Heavenly Father, we come before you tonight with grateful hearts as we gather to celebrate beauty, talent, culture, and the rich heritage of our beloved nation under the inspiring theme, The Rhythm of a Queen. Lord, we thank you for every contestant who has dedicated countless hours of hard work, discipline, and sacrifice to stand on this stage. Bless each young woman with confidence, grace, wisdom, and peace. May they remember that their true worth is found not only in the crown they seek, but in the character they possess, the kindness they show, and the lives they inspire. We dedicate this evening into your loving hands, trusting that your presence will guide us from beginning to end. In your holy name we pray, amen.

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She must move with grace, stand with purpose, speak with strength, and command the energy of her people with just one single step. So tonight, the rhythm will rise, the rhythm will speak, the rhythm will reveal the queen. Tonight, it is not the judges.

0: tells a story. 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
1: Good night, good night, good night. Welcome one and all in one. Welcome to a lovely episode, a lovely night right here. We are at Carnival City, baby. It's Antigua Carnival, baby. And we are live inside the grounds right
2: again.
1: Broadcasting show, Liberty Radio ZDK 97.1. And I am your humble host, the host of the most, bringing it to you from coast to coast, Jesse Conger. And with me, I got my trusty sidey,
2: Ali Bay. We are here this evening. Welcome, welcome, welcome to 97.1 FM, where we are in Carnival City, where we have an array right now of dancers on the stage from the Dance Academy, Antigua Dance Academy. And I can see Auntie V on the stage right there. And with us this evening, we have a special guest, and her name is...
3: Hi, good night. My name is Anjali.
2: Anjali, welcome.
3: I'm so happy to be here with you guys tonight.
2: Good, good, good.
1: Welcome, Anjali.
2: I hope the rest of her body says that this evening. Now, she says it, but I'm not seeing it in the body, you know. But we'll get there.
1: She's going to get there.
2: You know, tonight we also want to say big up to Best Dressed Chicken for all our food tonight. And Leanna's.
1: Yes, and Roti King.
2: And Roti King. Oh, big up the team down there.
1: I'll tell you, remember, Leanna's located in Raider Ranch, east of the basketball court.
2: Yes.
1: Dining in style.
2: And if you don't know where that is, it's not far from Minoa Magnet Primary School.
1: No.
2: Literally just around the corner.
1: Just literally.
2: Around the corner.
1: Oh, yeah.
2: And if you don't know where Roti King is, well, you haven't lived, but it's right there in the middle of town. You cannot miss it. Shiro will make sure that you get your Trini Caribbean Antigua flavor. And, Anjali, tell us a little bit about you.
3: Wow. A little bit about me.
1: Just
3: so I am a manager of Miss Carnival.
2: Mm-hmm.
3: So right now I am a little bit tired, but mm-hmm. I made it out tonight to mm-hmm. meet you guys.
2: Mm-hmm.
3: We're in the crunch time, getting everything ready for Carnival.
2: Mm-hmm.
3: It's prep this weekend.
2: Okay.
3: Mars.
2: Okay.
3: So we're very busy getting the packages together for persons to come in and collect.
2: Mm-hmm.
3: So Saturday we'll have a fun-filled day on the road on Saturday. And then next week will be distribution of costumes.
2: Mm.
3: So we're super, super excited about that.
2: Well, tell your face that, girl. Because I'm sure you must be really, really mashed up right now.
3: I need coffee.
1: You're tired.
2: Well,
1: you have the best thing there. Water.
2: No.
1: Why not?
2: No. When you feel like how she's feeling right now, she actually needs fresh coffee, decaffeinated, you know, in a percolator, all right, so that we can actually drink a nice fresh aroma.
3: Latte.
2: Girl, I know exactly how you feel.
3: Mm-hmm.
2: Well, you know what? I can probably go hunting later because I know somewhere has a kettle. We'll do that. We'll do that later to try and make sure that you're good.
1: Yes.
2: But right now,
1: ladies,
2: so welcome to the team. This is the team tonight.
1: Yes.
2: Two ladies
1: and one
2: gentleman.
1: Oh, yes. I'm feeling like a king, people. Listeners, I'm feeling awesome. Between the two beautiful ladies, I'm sitting at the right place. I'm at the better spot than the judges.
2: But you don't have as hard a job as the judges this evening.
1: No, I don't.
2: Because I'm sure these judges are not going to have it easy.
1: No, with seven beautiful thriving contestants,
2: mm-hmm.
1: I'm telling you. And right now, they are on the stage at this moment. So let's go stage side to the introduction of the delegates.
0: There was a rhythm. Tonight, the rhythm of strength rises, born of resilience, carried by legacy, and clothed in blue. Like ACB Caribbean, whose legacy stands unwavering through time, she reigns with unshaken strength. She is me, and I am delegate number 4, Christine Powell, your rhythm of strength. And with the strength of blue, I reign.

phoenix rising from the ashes. This 26-year-old has transformed pain into purpose, adversity into strength, and broken dreams into an unstoppable reality. Tonight, I stand before you as the true embodiment of a queen, a daughter of the soil, shaped by the flames that scarred me, but refined and strengthened by every obstacle placed in my path. So, listen closely, because the story I tell tonight is not one of defeat, but of triumph. It is not told from bitterness, but from love. It is not told from a victim of circumstance, but from a woman who chose to rise. Ladies and gentlemen, I am delegate number 5, Miss Exotic Antigua, your rhythm of culture, Shavisa Gaspar. Ready to set.

before the world can witness the beauty of transformation, there is a journey that must first be embraced. For a butterfly, it evolves long before it ever takes flight, through a journey of growth, resilience, and becoming. Through every obstacle, every learning, and everything placed in front of me, there is a rhythm that determines who I am destined to become. And tonight, the rhythm of transformation comes alive. I present to you, Delegate Number 6, Aaliyah Taylor, Miss Cool and Smooth.

rhythm reaches its highest note and anticipation fills this space, allow your senses to surrender to the rhythm of elegance. I stand here tonight as the final note in this beautiful chorus of delegates, composed of grace, conducted through purpose. I am delegate number 7, Zane Frederick, proudly sponsored by Furniture.

0: And welcome back to the Queen of Carnival this evening here at Carnival City. We are with 97.1 FM House here at ZDK. And as we take you through the criteria of this evening, and the first category is swimwear, where they'll be judged on the design and fit, poise and carriage, figure proportion, muscle tone, impact, crowd response, and that totals 50 points, and they get a minute and 1.5 minutes in order to present their swimwear. Then performing talent, natural talent, authenticity, interpretation and originality, presentation, impact and relevance, that too is 50 points, and they get 3 minutes to give their performance. Now looking at costume, craftsmanship and design, visual impact, color and design, creativity, execution and interpretation of theme, performance and portability, completeness of costume, that too is 50 points, and they get 4 minutes to present their costume. Now we get to evening wear, where we will be delighted with their design and fit, craftsmanship and creativity, poise and courage, and impact. Another 50 points and 2 minutes to present their evening wear. And then we have the interview, content and relevance, fluency, mastery of language, diction and clarity, delivery and body language, 50 points and 1 minute to present themselves in the best way they possibly can. I've done that already. Oh, so are you not listening?
1: Yes.
0: I went through the whole criteria with the points and a minute and a half, 3 minutes, 4 minutes, 2 minutes, and 1 minute.
1: Wow.
0: I'm on point this evening.
1: Definitely.
0: I've had my caffeine.
1: Awesome.
0: You know, so, and then, guys, would you want to talk about who the judging panel is this evening?
2: We're super excited. So let's get the show on the road.
1: Judges panel?
0: Yeah, you got the judges panel.
1: Oh, yeah, you got Deanne Kentish Rogers. That's judges number one. And you got Leandra Lander, judge number two. Frank Morgan Jacobs. John Henry. And you got Shandy Lewis. Also, you have Maurice Merchant, Sharon Herbert, and Jean Marie Thomas. Also, you got Miss Farrell Gil
0: Mercedes.
1: Mm-hmm. Also, Tavia Hunt, Roddy Christopher, and Claire Roberts. Also, the judges continue. They got Dr.
0: Adjelay Williams Buffon,
1: Tony Jacobs, and Tony Jacobs.
0: Mm-hmm.
1: All right. So that's our panel of judges tonight, right here of the Antigua and Barbuda, Antigua Barbuda Carnival 2026 is happening. Listeners, you got to make sure you're here in Carnival City tonight. You don't want to miss the excitement that's going to take place. I'm telling you, tonight Queen Show is going to be something different, something that we have not experienced for a long time, knowing that the contestants have been getting ready for this for like, 10 months now?
0: I think pretty much from last year Carnival, it's been probably 12 months. Because remember, they have to get trainers, they have to get into training, they have to get their body right, their diet plan changes, they get elocution lessons, dance. They go for a whole rigmarole of different disciplines in order to get to tonight. Outside of that, they have costumes, dresses, interviews along the way, sponsors to go in and ensure they're doing the right thing. So there's a lot in this, not just being beautiful and being able to walk across the stage.
1: Most definitely.
0: What are your thoughts, Queen?
3: And the beat will continue tonight.
4: I'm trying to remember if it's 12 months or it's actually about 4 or 6 months.
3: Because
4: they go through a selection process, which we recently just found out, what, 4 months ago?
1: Yeah.
4: So I think it's less than 12 months.
0: Wow.
4: So they definitely do a crunch time to get themselves together. So I would assume that they will be getting their bodies together before then they apply, trying to make sure everything is nice and toned. And then once selected, then they go through that vigorous training to make sure that they meet everything for tonight's show.
1: Yeah, that's why I think because of the election, you know, they had a break. So I would say that's why I say about 6-8 months.
4: Correct.
1: You know, like sometime last year, but they had to break because of the election.
4: And but look at the crowd, though.
1: Yeah, this is getting...
0: It's filling up.
1: Yeah.
0: This is a crowd this
1: tonight,
0: evening.
1: Tonight, it's better than the last couple of nights. And listeners, we're right here at Carnival City 2026, Queen of Carnival, Rhythm of the Queen, the beat of her journey. And we're expecting a glorious and electrifying performances tonight from these seven beautiful ladies.
0: Mm-hmm.
1: Oh, yes. I'll tell you. I'm expecting. And what her name is, Miss James. Let me check back. That's delegate Delegate number two, Kenesha James, Miss Almart. Yes, I'm looking for her performance tonight to be very exceptional.
4: Why?
1: Her background.
4: Okay.
1: Yeah. And I know she has been getting, personally, she has been getting ready for more than the 8 months.
4: I think I will be looking at Miss Gaspard. That's contestant, that is Exotic Antigua.
1: Yes, contestant number six, I think.
4: Yeah.
1: Or number five, contestant number
4: She's
1: five.
4: Number five.
1: Yes.
4: Shereen, yes.
1: Shabisa.
4: So I remember her background more in high school. She did a lot of performing acts. Yeah, so she should have a very, very strong, strong talent.
1: This is what I'm saying. Tonight is going to be a real tough night for the judges.
4: Yeah.
1: I'm expecting, because they're young and they're like thriving, hungry for this crown. I know tonight's going to be, I'm expecting that riveting experience tonight from the queens. What do you think, Alison?
0: I'm expecting tonight to be flawless.
1: Flawless.
0: I think each segment, each presentation, they're going to do their best to be the best that they can possibly be. I think each one that goes on the stage, the next is going to try and set the bar higher. And that's what I'm expecting this evening. Elegance, elocution, execution, and of course they're already queens. So
4: I'm looking at the layout of the seating. Is that a V or a U? Is it done in a V?
1: It looks like a V.
0: Yeah,
1: because
0: like a V.
1: The fact that they slanted go that way,
4: yeah.
1: And slanted, yeah.
4: It's like a victory seating.
1: Mm-hmm. I like that.
4: Yeah.
1: Creative.
4: It is.
1: Listeners, if you want to experience what we're talking about, you got to find yourself Carnival City. That's where the action is tonight. And we're here, a queen of Carnival excitement, I tell you. So, Alison, there's something I really have to ask you. Would you get the opportunity to go on stage for Queen of Carnival? Would you?
0: You know, I think I would. Just for the challenge, because I've never sung. I've never had to put myself through certain things like that before. I've never seen myself as pretty. Do you know what I mean? That would be like a complete like night and day for me.
1: So,
0: to wear like heels and dress, you know, not like I don't wear dresses and stuff. I'm not like an animal or anything, but like I would, you know, it's not something that I put myself out there.
1: So
0: in that kind
1: growing
0: of
1: up, growing up, going to school, you never want to be part of a pageant. You never want to be.
0: I grew up in England. I grew up in England, love. Now we don't. Well, I'm not saying they don't do pageants. Not in my neck of the woods. No. I did dance. Mm-hmm. I did dance, and I was into athletics. That's what I was into, athletics and dance. And so I kind of pursued that until I pursued other things. But it was in my growing up, it wasn't, you know, pageantry wasn't seen as something. No, my mum would say, go pick up a book.
4: Correct.
0: You know, go pick up a book. Go learn to read something, but you want to dress up or whatever. So it wasn't the time. But, and I guess if I had been brought up in Antigua, it might have been different, because this is the culture. True. It wasn't the culture of where I was. So it's very, very different. And our carnival in England, in London, is very different. I don't know if you've ever been to London Carnival, Carnival.
1: No.
0: It's very, very, very different. Spread over a long bank holiday weekend, and it's everybody. It was started off by an Antiguan, actually. A lot of people don't know that, but it was actually started off by an Antiguan, based over the Notting Hill kind of like riots back in the day, bringing people together.
4: I've seen it. I haven't witnessed it personally, but I've seen it every year.
0: And that's what we have. And every year it's it's got bigger and bigger and bigger.
1: Yeah,
0: but it's everything. You hear Spanish, you hear all kinds of music.
1: I hear that.
0: You know, and you walk around the streets and parade goes through the streets as well. Mm. So it's a very different, and you make your own costumes.
4: Mm.
0: Yeah, that's another thing. We make our own costumes.
4: But they have now been putting out costumes by designers.
0: Yes,
4: now.
0: Designers do. Yes. I mean, it's a big thing.
4: Yeah.
0: The troops that I've joined, I was always willing to learn how to make the masks and do things like that. So I made my own costumes. I enjoyed it. I did enjoy it. So yeah, if I got a chance, but they don't do senior citizen pageantry. You know, they do plump, fluffy pageantry, young people pageantry, pretty girl pageantry, but they don't do you know, silver, silver fox pageantry.
1: Oh my gosh.
4: Well, if you don't want to do pageantry, I guess you can go into bodybuilding.
0: There you go.
4: Then I mean, you got to strut your stuff on the stage.
0: Oh, Lord. Oh, Lord.
1: Full stuff.
0: You see what you see?
1: Everything on the stage.
0: You see where you started there, Jesse? Yeah. From pageantry to strutting myself on the, you know, I don't know. I've never been a body person in the sense of showing my body like that, but I've always been like a brain person or the person to take the pictures. I love photography and that kind of stuff, as you know. So yeah,
1: that's awesome.
0: That's been.
1: So how about you, Anjali? Have you ever wanted to be part of?
0: She's got the body for it.
1: And the looks and everything.
0: I know, right?
4: I was always a tomboy back in the day.
1: Yeah.
4: Pageantry was never in it for me.
0: No.
4: No, I was. No.
0: And look at that. Look at that. Looking how you look this evening, which you look lovely this evening, by the way. I would have thought, yeah, she'd be on that stage. Pick up one of them costumes and knock one of the girls off the stage.
1: Tomboy, like,
4: no.
1: You know.
0: I know. Actually, I don't know. Maybe I've grown more into being a tomboy. Don't think I was always a tomboyish, but I think as I've grown into myself, I really don't care anymore. I wear jeans, I wear shorts, I wear nice dress. You know, I wash up well. I wash up well.
1: Right.
0: You know. Let's say good evening to Persephone because I see she's the only one on our Facebook this evening. So let me big you up, Persephone. Nice to have you on board. Lovely to have you. Share the live, baby girl. I'm gonna actually come off the off the headphone. I'm gonna position and do the camera for a minute because nobody wants to see our boss, Mr. Bird, on the phone. You understand? Nobody needs to see him on the phone or anything like that. Or our delightful decorations on the wall. You know. So I'm gonna pop and do camera duty and come back. Yeah. Give me a minute. I mean, the stage is quiet. What are you expecting this evening? I'd love to hear
4: and
0: your
4: it's
0: thoughts.
4: It's still filling up. It's filling up.
0: It is definitely
4: I'm
0: filling up.
4: I'm actually looking at the colors to see if, you know, persons are repping a particular contestant. I do see some yellows.
0: I've seen some, is it peach or red?
4: I see some pink.
0: Something earlier. I think it's Denisha's.
4: Yeah, there's some reds. Some reds, some pinks.
0: Mm-hmm.
4: Yes, I'm seeing that right now. I see some oranges. Yeah.
1: Definitely. I haven't seen any green though.
4: No.
1: But I do see some pink and some red and some oranges. Members of the Festivals
4: Commission Board. I haven't seen him. Still looking, but I do like the layout. The layout
1: definitely.
4: Is very, very, very nice.
1: Yeah, I gotta say a shout out and big up to the Festival Commission. They're doing a really
4: and
1: hard
4: the stage.
1: Work.
4: Oh my gosh!
1: Yeah,
4: the stage is so beautiful.
1: Mm-hmm.
4: I'm just waiting for my stage because that stage.
1: You know, right?
4: Oh my gosh!
1: Being on that stage, that could take the whole mass band.
4: Definitely.
1: Yeah, I'll tell you, it's awesome. I just gotta big up the whole commission team, everyone for the hard work they're putting in, making sure our Antigua and Barbuda Carnival 2026 is going to be a successful and awesome one.
4: Is that a VIP section over there? That's the Prime Minister's section over there?
1: It looks like
0: I believe that's maybe
1: believe
0: the judges
1: so.
0: And yes, special guests.
1: Special guests.
4: Yeah, that looks really nice. It's well positioned, well decorated. You can see the tables, the bar. It's nice.
1: It is. It is. It is. I just wish that everyone that's listening to us could just come on down to Carnival City and just experience what we experience here. The show have not started as yet. And I'm telling you, I'm feeling, okay, the show has begun, but let's say the talent segment, our contestants being on stage showcasing their talent is just about to begin, actually.
4: Oh, it's starting right now, somewhere. There you go.
1: Swimwear segment. Oh, yeah.

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1: Ladies and gentlemen, please welcome your exquisite seven back on stage one more time in the swimwear finale.

Denisha Samuel, Miss Leah Ear, Kenisha James, Miss Almont, Quinella Williams, Miss Antigua Port Authority, Christine Powell, Miss ACB Caribbean, Javisa Gasper, Miss Exotic Antigua, Aaliyah Taylor, Miss Cool and Smooth, Zane Frederick, Miss Furniture Gallery.

0: segment.
1: What energy! Oh my goodness. Ladies and gentlemen, come on, another big round of applause for our beautiful delegates.
0: Now, Shane, I saw one person. They were in complete awe. Their mouth was wide open, and they're sitting next to our 2025 Queen of Carnival. I wonder who that is. Mr. Hurst, good evening to you.
1: You know, this is his favorite segment, right?
0: Oh, definitely. He enjoyed it. I watched him. Now, Shane, what energy, what confidence, and of course, we want for you in the audience to give it up one more time for our exquisite seven.
1: Now, Raynell, every step tonight tells us something about the women behind it. Her discipline, her poise, and her pride in who she is. That's the first beat of her journey.
0: Most definitely. Do you think we should ask them who have this segment, or we should keep it going?
2: All right, and that was the swimwear segment right here, the Queen of Carnival. And remember, the category for the criteria for the swimwear segment, design and fit, is 15 points. Poise and carriage is 10 points. Figure, proportion, 10 points. Muscle tone, 10 points. Impact, crowd response, 5 points. And that was the swimwear section. Oh yes, and the ladies really, most of the ladies did. Oh yeah, that's way better. Great, awesome, please. Yeah, so I'm gonna be honest, most of the ladies, they did a good job. Delegate number, what is it, number two? Delegate number two, I think she was the weakest on the entrance on the stage. In terms of entering on the stage, her steps, her walk was not confident and firm. It's like she was a little bit nervous. I don't know if y'all saw any little faults in any of the delegates. I don't know. I'm just asking. Alison, why are you blinking your eyes like that?
3: We didn't see much of the delegates. No. however, what we did see, but we saw some of the costumes, some of the beautiful
4: symbols. Number five.
3: And who was
4: exotic?
3: Yes, exotic Antigua.
4: That glowed in the dark.
3: That stood out. Yeah. That stood out.
4: We could definitely see that one.
2: I didn't see that one. I think I was at the back eating.
3: Yeah, her costume was number Miss Exotic Antigua, Shavisa Gaspar, Rhythm of Culture.
2: Yeah.
3: Her costume was amazing.
4: It was.
3: And also, there were a few others. I could see the poises and things like that, but I couldn't see if there was tone or definition and things like that, because that's part of the criteria.
4: Correct.
3: You know? And listen, everybody that listens to me knows I don't mince words. I'm not about to go and start pretending something is right when it's not right. Yeah? I just don't do that. Yeah, we never see nothing. Yeah, we're just telling
4: but
3: you what
4: we will be seeing better now.
3: But we're going to see better now. We've adjusted certain things.
4: Correct.
3: To make things, we're solution finders. There may be problems, but we will find a solution. And so,
4: is that a woman thing?
3: I think that is a woman thing. I think that is. Because you saw what happened with the men.
4: Yes.
3: They had a conference. One left the room. One is now sitting here.
4: One went to eat. Own.
3: They ate. Exactly. Yeah. And no solution came forward. So once you said that there was a different place, I decided, you know what, let me go for that different place. So we will be seeing more. We'll be seeing all the evening wear, the interaction and conversations, etc. Like they're coming, some people are coming onto the stage now. We can see that.
4: It's a setup for, I see a young boy.
3: Mm-hmm.
4: Oh, it's a chef.
5: Sounds like a plan. Now, you're
4: going to
5: tell us exactly what we're doing.
4: Oh, so that is George John.
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0: So here's what we're doing. We have three draws. One for a Melting Pot ticket. The second for a Melting Pot ticket. And guess what the third will be?
5: Is it $1,000?
0: $1,000. So here we go. Spin away. Do you think you have that lucky ticket? I hear a lot of yeses, Shane. And Shane, you're going to read that number.
6: Give it to Shane.
1: Raina, you know I have a little problem, right? I can't say good after 8, you know. Lucky number. And just know whoever wins tonight, you're sharing your prize with me. 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
0: 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Don't worry, come right backstage. 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
1: Come on down.
0: 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Anybody else wants to spin?
7: You'll have to come down to Boardwalk Casino to claim the cash tomorrow. 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
1: and
7: have,
1: if by
7: have
1: any
7: a
1: chance whatsoever you can't make it to Boardwalk tomorrow, call me 770-8293. 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I will assist you.
7: Make sure to bring your ticket.
0: And you have to be sure to bring your ticket. I don't think he'll have it. You know what? Time to spin again. Come on down, Charlie.
1: Charlie, it's your time to spin.
0: What number you want to hear? Come on, you don't want to hear your number? Somebody said 57, Shane. Let's see what you have.
1: Well, this has a 7, but it's not 57. It is 827. 827.
0: I don't see any hands. I don't see anybody jumping up.
1: Mario, you won? Oh.
0: You have to be here to claim it. Well, guess what?
1: We're spinning again.
0: We move on to that $1,000, Shane. Oh, she's coming. Come right along.
1: She'll be coming around the mountain when she comes.
0: Woo-hoo!
1: She'll be coming around the mountain when she comes.
0: Come on.
1: She'll be coming around the mountain. She'll be coming
0: okay,
1: around
0: Shane, that's
1: the mountain.
0: Enough. Thank
1: She'll
0: you, thank
1: be,
0: you.
1: You gonna reach yet?
0: Now it's time for that big draw. Now, we're going to say hip hip hip hooray at least 3 times, Shane, because whoever wins this $1,000 didn't expect it tonight. So, on the count of 3, hip hip hip!
1: Hip hip hip! Hip hip hip!
0: Hooray! Let's see who this is.
1: No. Spin it again. Again. All right.
0: Look seasoned, Shane. Mr. Mannix.
1: Ah, Raina, I'm a fair man. I tremble over ya. Oh.
0: Do you need some help, my dear co-host?
1: Come help me. Help.
0: Oh my, I caught it too. Wow.
1: Lucky number. You think? Laurie, no. 629.
0: 629. Come right up. Wow. We have a lucky winner here. Remember, you have to show your ticket stub to claim the prize.
1: Oh, Renel. It's my brother from another mother.
0: Oh, wow.
1: You don't know me, but tonight you know me. Yeah.
0: Well, tonight we say thank you so much to Boardwalk Casino for always. And this is the 3rd year, as mentioned. And we have a lucky winner who's walking or going home with $1,000. Thank you so much. A round of applause
1: for our
0: partners.
1: Thank you, guys, once again. Thank you.

0: Now, Shane, in just a moment, we're going to head right back to our delegates. Do you think they're ready for performing talent?
1: I think that they're ready.
0: Are you ready for performing talent?
1: I watched them in the rehearsal, Raynell, and I know that the general public, you're going to be in awe this evening. This evening, you're going to be blown away because all seven delegates, they have worked tirelessly to put on this fantastic show for you.
0: Now this evening, before we move on, we want to say a big thank you to the sponsors, Government of Antigua and Barbuda, Antigua and Barbuda Festivals Commission, Liat Air, All Mart, Antigua Port Authority.
2: All right, so that was a little raffle they have there. I got two winners of Melting Pot tickets and one of $1,000 cash prize. Our compliments, Boardwalk Casino. So come up next is the performing talent and the criteria for the performing talent. Allison, you can only do that for us.
3: Okay, so they can get 50 points. For natural talent, 15. Authenticity, 10. Interpretation and originality, 10. Presentation and impact, 10. And relevance is 5. And they get 3 minutes allotted to each performance. So it's 7 contestants. That should be 21 minutes. Plus the on and off and the little introductions. We're probably around a half an hour should be
2: probably
3: this segment if it runs well. What are you thinking? Performing talent. Now, this isn't like the teen segment and the soak and what have you. This is not necessarily have to be cultural. So what performances do you think we're going to get tonight? Singing, dancing?
0: Dramatic.
2: Yeah, I think it's more, we're going to get more of a dramatic, especially for the theme and the concept and what's been happening within the country. I've seen a lot of that taking place, even within the youth's talent part. So I'm expecting a lot of dramatic presentation, a lot of dramatic show tonight. Yes, maybe some singing, little dancing, but more of a dramatic standpoint.
3: Mm.
2: Yeah, representing something of positivity and definitely
4: more life experience.
2: Correct.
3: Well, let's see, because you have to get 10, 15 for natural talent.
2: Yes.
3: Yes.
2: And that's where the real dramatic part of it, you know? It's just like I come in and say, Alison, you're so beautiful, but I just can't manage you.
3: Authenticity is another one. Interpretation. Originality. Now, that I think sometimes is a little difficult for people to do. You know, the originality part. I mean, depending on the talent, you know, it could be pan. We might get some pan tonight. As you said, dramatic acting and things like that.
2: I think originality would fall just close to natural talent where, you know, you have your natural talent and you come up with something that's creative and different. You know,
4: number
2: something
4: one,
2: that is...
4: Contestant number one is dramatic.
3: It's coming. It's dramatic.
2: All right. And so you have presentation and impact. Oh, stay inside.
5: More than I can chew. Entering into this pageant. You know, I really should get some practice in those shoes. The pageant is in less than a week. But I'm so tired. Denisha, get the practice in. You can do this. Stay focused, one step at a time. Remember what your trainers taught you. One, two, keep it up. Oh, Denisha, I cannot believe you just stumbled in these short heels. Imagine when you have on those tall heels in front of Antigua and Barbuda. You're gonna embarrass yourself. Maybe I'm just tired. I'm being too hard on myself. Maybe I just need to rest. Take off these shoes.

0: time is at 3 p.m. What do you think? No, I don't know if your room is ready. When you ready, Jack. Disgusting. Let me get some practice in, see? Good evening, Judge. Good evening, Judge. I just feel like plugging out that phone. Paradise Resort. You want an ocean view room? Hold on there. Did you just say you're in a garden view room? So where you want me to do? Move the ocean? I'm listening. You want me to call and wake you up at 5 a.m.? Well, look like Siri, set your own alarm. These people just disgusting. Good evening, judges.
1: And you think you're ready?
0: Hello, Miss Davis, you're here? Maybe I'm hearing things. If given the opportunity to represent Antigua and Barbuda, I will not own.
1: Every contestant out there believes.
0: Who's here? Stop playing. Hello?
1: Every contestant out there has someone cheering them on.
0: What? I have people cheering me on.
1: They have confidence, they have connections, they have looks.
0: Who's here? Come out! Face me! I'm here!
1: You're hiding behind a receptionist uniform pretending it's a queen sash.
0: What sash?
1: You answered the phone all day and somehow you
0: shut up!
1: Inspire a nation.
0: Shut up!
1: Stop fooling yourself. The crown was never meant for you. Put away the speech. Stay in your lane. Because dreams like yours will never come true. That's right. Just give up.

0: Good morning. Thank you for calling Paradise Resort. Denisha speaking. How may I assist you today?
1: Yes, Miss Davis. I'm already at work.
0: Thank God that was a dream. Today, I stand before you, not despite my challenges, but because of them. Not just as a receptionist, not just as a contestant, but as a woman who refuses to let her circle

0: Please try this again. I can do this. I will prove to Antigua and Barbuda that I have what it takes to win this crown. Take your time, Denisha. True beauty is not what people perceive of you. It is confidence. It is standing tall, even when your journey tries to bring you down. If I inspire even one young person to keep believing in themselves, I have already worn the greatest crown.
1: Your delegate number one, Denisha Samuel, Miss Liat Eyre.
2: That was interesting.
3: Really?
2: That was an interesting,
3: really?
2: Quite powerful.
3: Yeah, it is.
2: I think centering around mental health, self-confidence, self-esteem, you know, perceptions, how people see you, how you see yourself. Very powerful in three
3: very,
2: minutes.
3: Very. Mm. I really loved it. I actually full enjoyed it. I wish I could have seen some more of it. Just watching it, you know, I was like, wait, she stopped? She finished already?
2: Mm-hmm.
3: Yeah, wow. I think she did a good job there with her talent presentation. Let's see what delegate number two has to offer. Well, she's really setting a standard right there.
4: And they're moving really fast. They're going straight through. There's no pause. There's barely a pause in between us.
2: Exactly.
4: This is good.
3: Yeah.
2: Okay, so this is number two.
3: Delegate number two.
2: Kenesha James.
4: And this is another dramatic Miss presentation. Almod.
5: At 16, she survived what no child should. Assaulted at gunpoint and left for dead, the case was never solved. The headlines faded, but the scars did not. Tonight, she reclaims the narrative. Not a victim, but a voice. She takes the stage not to be judged, but to testify. From a crime scene to a crown, this is her story.
6: Tale of Gertrude's journey back to life's reality, starring Kenesha James.
7: The wait is over. Tonight, the crown goes to Miss Gertrude Gotti.
8: Yes! It's me! It's me! I won! It's me! It's me. I won. No one told me the things I had to do. Was it worth it? The experiences I went through, was it worth it? For this title, this crown, this sash. No one told me about the countless friends I lose. No one told me about the demands made on this body. The salt water diet, the constant and vomiting and eating, because I couldn't afford to lose any more weight. Saran wrap around my belly, Vicks burning my skin, gasping in the gym, pulling tires until I collapse. But no one told me my mother would have to borrow from fast cash so I could have a chance at winning. I'd throw my morals in the dustbin, use it as a tool. So a $2,000 dress could become an $8,000. I am left with a dress I can only wear once. Deteriorated mental health, anguish, bulimia, no friends, and for what? Witchcraft was used against me. Yes, Obia. Depression would wrap its around me. That I would feel empty, alone, mistreated, misunderstood, misjudged. That this demon would keep me up at night. My heart heavy. I am destroyed. told me that when I win, my name would be dragged like a carcass. I'd be called the biggest harlot in the world. I, who fear men, false stories would plaster social media and people would believe. I'd fight for what was promised. The monies, the scholarship, the respect. No one told me I'd have thought about killing myself. After being used, abused, and misused, all for a crown. But they should have told me. They should have told me to prepare for the trials, to guard my psychological state. So, was it worth it? As I take my final walk, I will not bleed for you. I will speak for me.
9: She's your queen to be.
8: It was not worth it, but

0: Ladies and gentlemen, delegate number two, Kenesha James, Miss Almod, in a dramatic theatrical presentation.
1: Now you've seen delegate number one. You have just witnessed delegate number two. And now we will be seeing delegate number three. If you're ready, make some noise. Shane, they don't sound like they're ready.
0: If you're ready, make some noise.
1: Oh, Shane, I'm so grateful you're here to help me.
0: Once again, ladies and gentlemen, we just like to say thank you to all the sponsors this evening, the Government of Antigua and Barbuda, Antigua and Barbuda Festivals Commission, Liat Ear, Almod, Antigua Port Authority, ACB Caribbean, Exotic Antigua, Cool and Smooth, and Furniture Gallery.
1: We also say thank you so much to Peer Pressure Promotions, Shireen Gilead, Gavin Jeffers, Leanna Fields, Senator Chanella Gabaya, Shanique Barry,
0: Little B and J, Happy Kids, Francis Media, ABS Television, Point Broadcasting Network, Management and Staff of St. John's Development Corporation, Management and Staff of People's Space, Mark Bland of Mark Bland Photography.
1: Now, Shane, how many years have you been attending or a part or doing something associated with Queen of Carnival?
0: Well, Ray, usually, you know, we produce Queen of Carnival competition. And of course, it's good to be wearing a different hat this evening, honestly. But Ray, I know that you are very familiar with this stage because many moons ago.
1: I'm so happy you said many moons ago, 13 to be exact. But you know what? Quinella is ready, so it's not about me this evening. So let's welcome delegate number three, Quinella Williams, Miss Antigua Port Authority. She will be doing a dramatic presentation titled The Courage to Lead.
2: From survivor to founder of Safe Haven for Her, Quinella brings to life Victor Samuel Jr.'s compelling talent presentation, The Courage to Lead.
3: In the criminal justice system, the people are represented by two separate yet equally important groups, the police who investigate crime and the district attorneys who prosecute the offenders. These are their stories.
4: My name for? Oh, what he text me for? He done not done me done now. I want to joke it all.
5: You don't see me calling you? You don't. Please.
4: You can't hurt me no more. You wicked man.
6: Miss, stop. I am a police officer. I will arrest you.
4: Where were you?
5: Please.
4: Where were you when I needed you? Now you're here to help him? Where were you?
5: I'm so pleased, my private part.
7: My friend is coming to take you out. Just do what he wants you to do and don't say nothing.
4: Forced into a marriage. I was just 18. This man beat me. He banged me like dog. I was just a little girl. I didn't know how to do nothing. Can't cook. But that man do everything to me. Everything that could humiliate a human. And all my mother said was, hush him out. Every house has its own problem.
8: Even bed in that man's house. Holy God alone.
4: me crazy, saying I'm crazy, saying that man sent me crazy, crazy, me crazy. I'm not crazy. I can't catch myself. I can't do nothing. I can't do nothing because all I want is man, man, man, man. You want me to tell you what really, really drives me crazy sometimes? All the commotion, my mother side with the man. Shoes, me hear music up at the door.
8: Bring it to the owner. No.
4: Jesus Christ, and the counseling in the bed with me husband. Oh God, Jesus. Me see one head pop up, two head. Lord, me run into my almost pee-pee up myself. From that day, my head. So when people don't know, them say what they want.
8: Yeah! Because I'm a baby!
4: Your Honor, I did not let my story define me. I chose to lead. Which is why I created Safe Haven for Her. A foundation giving women the right to reclaim their voices.
9: Newsflash. A woman has been sentenced to 6 months of counseling after severing her husband's private part while allegedly defending herself during a domestic dispute. Doctors were unable to save the injured organ. This story has sparked nationwide debate. More tonight on WST.
10: Wow.
11: That was good. Presentation. Number two was about mental health.
12: Number two.
11: And number three was about abuse.
12: Number two was about
11: mental health. This was number three.
12: Wasn't this Kenesha? No. Oh, this is number three.
11: Correct.
12: This is Quinila.
11: Correct. And Ooh. She was all about
12: domestic violence.
11: Abuse. Gets even
12: better. Gender-based violence.
11: She was very, very good.
10: Yeah.
11: Like, she definitely played the part in that. And this is what's happening right now in the world.
12: It saddens me. This is sad that the presentations that we're getting this evening are the crises of what women or men are feeling and facing in the. And I'm saddened by this. That there's other. Is there no happiness?
10: That sure happiness is coming.
11: There's contestant number four coming on.
12: And that is
10: Christine Powell, Miss ACB.
13: Why my baby? Why it had to be that way?
14: If I only knew that night was the last I would see my child, I would have held her and hugged her and said to her, I love you. Don't leave. And I couldn't stop telling her bye. I just kept telling her bye. Like, I knew something was going to happen, but I didn't fully accept it. I miss you. I wish that we could have gotten more time together.
15: Grief stole more than a person. It stole my sense of safety. It taught me that home could disappear in an instant. I spent years searching for what I lost. Some days I'm okay. Tomorrow I might not be. But today, I choose to breathe. I choose to dance.

0: Ladies and gentlemen, your delegate number four, Miss Christine Powell, ACB Caribbean. Now, ladies and gentlemen, we are climbing. Shane, we have three more delegates in the talent segment.
1: Three more. And so far, Renel, they've all been doing a fantastic job.
0: Now, Shane, we do have to tell this evening's audience what the winner's circle will be walking home with. And guess what? I noticed that there was an increase for the winner.
1: Mm-hmm.
0: Now, you know what, Shane? I'm sure they're waiting to hear. But we're going to move right along. And we're now inviting your rhythm of culture, Chavisa Gasper, Miss Exotic Antigua.
1: In a dramatic presentation.

0: And if you are selected for the 2026 Queen of Carnival, will you be comfortable sharing that story and what I, for want of a better word, are exposing your experience to Antiguans and Barbudans and other young women who may look at themselves and their bodies and all these? Will you be comfortable sharing that story? Will you be comfortable sharing that story? Will you be comfortable sharing that story? Will you be comfortable sharing that story?
1: My house. Good morning, Miss Gasper. You know you're so brave. Wait. Are you the girl let me get? Good afternoon, Miss Gasper. I just want to tell you that I prayed for you. Ashi the girl let me something.
2: Good night, Miss Gasper. I just want to say that I'm so happy that you are doing well.
1: But am I well? Am I comfortable? Of course, I'm grateful for the prayers and the thoughts and the kindness and the gifts and everyone and everything who have brought me to this point. But am I well? Am I comfortable?

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What you say? What you say about my mommy? Look at me. 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

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Pretty little girl, look at you, Miss Teenage Pageant. You think anybody want to see you on stage again? 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Really? Anna, you say you want to enter Queen of Carnival? Queen Show? In Antigua? Not

the voices I fight every single day. These are the voices that my mother fought in silence. These are the voices that so many have fought and lost. But I am here. I am still here. I am still Shavisa, you don't let anyone tell you that what you're feeling isn't real. That anxiety isn't real. That postpartum depression isn't real just because they don't want to talk about it. But you are here. And you are real, and you

0: Ladies and gentlemen, your delegate number 5, Shavisa Gasper, in a dramatic presentation titled That Day. Another round of applause for Miss Exotic Antigua. You know, just before we welcome Shavisa Shane, we told them that we read, we saw, and we know what the prizes will be. Do you want to tell them?
1: All right. So the prizes for the winner's circle this evening. The winner, Queen of Carnival 2026, will receive a cash prize of... Your girl, this one, you're big.
0: Sweet bad.
1: Of $28,000. First runner-up will receive a cash prize of $15,000. Second runner-up will receive also a cash prize of $10,000. And all on place delegates will receive $2,000.
0: Now, Shane, we are going to keep the talent segment moving right along. We now welcome delegate number 6.
1: Aaliyah Taylor, Miss Cool and Smooth. And tonight, ladies and gentlemen, she entertains you through dance.
2: For a long time, I thought my body was a hurdle I had to keep shrinking so it wouldn't take up too much space. But a body isn't a cage to be made small. It is the vessel of my power. It breathes. 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

0: Ladies and gentlemen, another round of applause for your delegate number six.
1: Miss Aaliyah Taylor, Miss Cool and Smooth.
0: Now, tell us, have you been enjoying the talent segment this evening? Oh my, you could do better than that. Have you been enjoying the talent segment?
1: No.
0: I see some yellow pom-poms. I see some blue things. I'm looking for more colors. Come on. I see pink over there. Now, we truly hope that you have been enjoying the talent segment. And this evening, we are truly grateful to have you here with us. It is Queen of Carnival 2026. And by the end of the evening, we're going to have a new queen, Shane.
1: A new queen. I can't wait.
0: And we are coming down to the wire. Our final delegate will be coming up. But Shane, we should remind them of the criteria and what the judges were and are looking for this evening.
1: Natural talent, 15 points. Authenticity, 10 points. Interpretation and originality, 10 points. Presentation, impact, 10 points. Relevance, 5 points, for a total of 50 points.
0: Now, are you looking forward to the final delegate number seven this evening? Or are you looking forward to the other segments? Okay, so we want to see delegate number seven. That's a great thing.
1: Now, ladies and gentlemen, delegate number seven, she is set and ready to entertain you. She is Miss Furniture Gallery, Zane Frederick, ladies and gentlemen. And tonight, she will be playing a pan rendition.
0: Give it up one more time for your delegate number seven, Zane Frederick.
2: You think because you see me shining now, me just burn with elegance? I had to walk through fire. If you know Hell's Gate and the evolution of pan, then you know better. Round here, nothing to come easy. Not the pan, not the people making a dollar stretch until the next

not me. For a long time, I couldn't hear the music in my own life since I lost my mother to gun violence. Then remember, you can't make a steel pan without

0: Your delegate number 7, Zane Fedrick, Miss Furniture Gallery in a pan rendition. And that brings our talent segment to a close. Now, did you enjoy that?
1: Oh, yes, we did.
2: Sure did.
1: Sure did, full joy. That was awesome. That was natural talent.
2: I enjoyed that last one.
1: Originality right there.
3: I was glad for something a little bit more uplifting.
1: And cultural, and yeah.
3: The cultural was nice, but some of the presentations were so heavy and powerful and emotional. And don't get me wrong, there's never a wrong stage for those kind of presentations, because those things have to be brought out into the public, and drama and poetry are the ways you can get real difficult situations and issues and problems easily absorbed and digested by an audience. The audience sucked it all up. You know, they have really engaged.
1: Nearly full stadium tonight.
3: Even the comments on the Facebook were powerful. This is powerful. This is deep. This is touching. This is so emotional. It was, oh my gosh, what a segment. I don't think I'm going to ever forget this Queen show.
1: And you know what I like they did? They changed the talent segment timing. Normally the talent segment would come a little bit later down in the show, but they put the talent segment and swimwear early. So that's a switch in the whole presentation for Queen show this year. And I really like that. It's fresh. It's different. So it keeps the spectators, the fans in their seats and full joying this show. It's actually like a movie.
4: The efficiency and the flow of this also. Everything is just flowing so well. So it's like, what, 5 minutes? 5 second pause before someone comes on?
1: Yeah, it's flowing
4: so well.
1: The stage management is excellent. Yeah, everyone is just like ready.
4: I love Pan. I love Pan. My son plays the Pandemonium. I'm here at every Panorama. Doesn't matter what Fed is out, I'm coming here just to make sure I see him play. It just does something to your body when you're here, Pan. And I love it.
1: It actually does.
4: Before her, we had delegate number 6.
1: Number 6, yeah.
4: She did a dance.
3: Yes.
4: And that was very passionate.
1: Aaliyah Taylor.
4: I think that
1: Miss
4: was
1: Cool and Smooth.
4: That was based around body shaming.
3: Mm-hmm. So I think the video,
1: her dance was strong.
3: If I wasn't mistaken, may have been her as a larger lady before. So she's definitely rhythm of transformation in herself,
1: yes.
3: As well as she said about body shaming, how people see you, perceive you, size and things like that. So I enjoyed her performance, I really did. And the Pan, as you said, it just captured me.
1: Yeah.
3: I didn't need, the other thing with that, I didn't need to watch, listen. And just get thrown into the noise, each tone, each note that she played.
1: True.
3: And it was beautiful. It was beautiful. So it was a lovely segment.
4: It is. The show is definitely moving along because their costume is coming on. Is that costume?
1: I believe so.
4: Oh, there's a dance. As I see a costume, it's gold and orange.
1: Let's go stage side.
4: Let's get to stage.

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1: I am Ukama, and this is a reflection of my resilience and the power that lives within me. I see this as a tribute to the ancestors whose strength, sacrifice, and unwavering spirit shape the freedom we celebrate today. From the sketch to the fitting of this costume, I see it as more than just beauty. I see and carry legacy. I carry the courage of those who transform struggle. The obstacles to get here is greater than the will to persevere. And that true strength is found in rising, no matter the challenge.
2: This song is about confidence, energy, and owning your moment. When you hit the stage, give bass in your waist justice. Show them your resilience. The stage is yours. Your money dead.
1: Tonight, I proudly embody the rhythm.

You, comma, the Shona word for interconnectedness, reflects the bond between humanity, nature, and our ancestors. As the birthplace of civilization, Africa represents resilience, identity, and the enduring spirit carried by our ancestors

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Rhythm of Resilience, Denisha Samuel, Miss Leah Ear in a costume titled You Come Up. One more round of applause for your delegate.

0: Now let's welcome your rhythm of purpose, Kenesha James, Miss Almart, in a costume titled The Spear of Sisterhood, made and designed by Kevin Moit of the Novik team.
1: Every woman moves to a rhythm of purpose. But for many, that purpose is tested in silence, in struggles, in the battles the world does not see. Yet, she does not retreat. She stands disciplined, determined, unbroken, like a soldier of her own destiny. This costume represents that strength, the courage to protect her voice, her dignity, her future. Because even in the face of adversity, she refuses to back down. And when a woman stands in her purpose, she does not just survive, she leads. This is rhythm of purpose.

Initiative's purpose is to protect the women of this society. In a costume designed and created by the Norfolk team, Miss Onward, Kenesha James brings to life the spear of sisterhood. As a guardian of women, she rises and soars in a striking purple and gold ensemble, symbolizing strength, loyalty, and resilience. This powerful design represents her mission to rise above domestic violence, sexual abuse, and every evil committed against women. With her spear in hand and her fist raised high, she stands unwavering, fearless in her pursuit of justice. She defends, she empowers, and she spares no one who threatens the safety and dignity of her sisters. She is not just beauty. She is purpose. She is protection. She is power.

0: the spear of a sisterhood, made and designed by Kevin Moyt of the Novik team.
1: Ladies and gentlemen, give it up again for Kenesha James. The costume segment continues with Your Rhythm of Leadership. Quinella Williams, Miss Antigua Port Authority, in a costume titled Ye Maya, the Protector, designed by Victor Samuel and crafted by Natalie James.
2: The ocean never asks for permission to make waves. It simply does. Inspired by the Orisha goddess Ye Maya, it reminds me that true leadership isn't about power, but in the lives we protect, the hope we restore, and the courage we inspire. Like the sea, I choose to be both fierce and nurturing, resilient yet compassionate. Every wave leaves the shore changed, and that is the kind of leader I aspire to be. One whose impact continues long after the tide has gone.
1: From the sacred depths of the sea rises Ye Maya the Protector, the revered mother of the Orishas, an eternal guardian of the ocean. Cradled within her embrace rests a hidden pearl, the soul of the sea. Surrounded by radiant pearls, flourishing coral reefs, powerful waves, and the beauty of the pink sand beaches. The embodiment of true leadership, Ye Maya leads with wisdom, compassion, and strength. Designed by Victor Samuel Jr. and exquisitely crafted by Natalie James. This is Ye Maya, the Protector.

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One more round of applause.

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0: Now, ladies and gentlemen, are you ready for delegate number 4?
1: Welcome to the stage, Miss ACB Caribbean, Miss Christine Powell, in a costume titled Pulse from the Motherland, designed and made by Anne Granger.
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3: Can you hear that sacred sound? The rhythm of my roots rising from the ground. My royal blue is more than a hue. It's the strength of my ancestors shining through. This is more than a costume, you see. It's living history woven through me. This is Africa's rhythm of strength.
4: You wanna beat it out like a steel drum, hang it out like a drum beat.
1: Inspired by the strength of the royalty of Africa, this costume embodies the spirit of the regal African queen. Crafted in royal blue, Nigerian lace, and a vibrant Ankara fabric, it is richly adorned with the elegant trims and embellishments that symbolize beauty, power, and heritage. Celebrating the timeless rhythm of Africa and drum, the costume pays tribute to the heartbeat of a culture that crosses oceans and helps shape the sounds of calypso, soca, and steel band. Complete with two djembe drums and a steel band, it captures the vibrant energy and enduring spirit of

0: Now, ladies and gentlemen, let's welcome to the stage your rhythm of culture, Chavisa Gasper, Miss Exotic Antigua, in a costume named Mass in a Yatomok, designed and made by Kevon Moyt and the Novec team.
1: Many years ago, when our foreparents finally realized that they were free from slavery, men from all over the island would make music from old drums, old tire rims, or whatever they could get their hands on. And somewhere in the dead of the night, our villages would be awakened by the sound of a distant boom. That was nothing more than the mesmerizing sounds of our indigenous iron band. Tonight, my costume encapsulates the rich history of our traditional mass from the days of Vitus and Hell's Gate, as we would jam up Scott's Throw to celebrate our newfound freedom. Tonight, as I jam to a song that defines our culture, a song cultivated by our very own sons of the soil, the burning flames, I celebrate mass, pageantry, and revelry as I bring to you Mass in a Yatomok.
0: Rooted in ancestral tradition and reborn through Caribbean expression, this costume celebrates the spirit of the John Bull, an iconic cultural figure transformed into a symbol of carnival, fusing dried banana leaves with shimmering sequins, gold braids, and bronze textures. This masterpiece honors its heritage while embracing the spectacle of modern mass. Chavisa emerges from the tumok, belly, representing the heartbeat of our culture, rhythm, and life. Adorned as the traditional skelly hopper and crowned with a regal headpiece inspired by the historic king and queen of the band competition. She embodies the connection between the past and the present with its commanding bullhorn.

the No Back team. This is Mass Inayatama.

0: Ladies and gentlemen, please let's welcome Miss Aaliyah Taylor, Miss Cool and Smooth. Of course, ladies and gentlemen, tonight she wears a costume titled Pink Forester, Queen of the Canopy, designed by Newton Benjamin and built by Bengola Matthew and Otis Luke of Ibo Customs.
1: Transformation begins where others least expect it. I am from the Grace Green community, a community more often defined by its challenges than its potential. But I have learned that greatness isn't determined by where you come from. It is determined by the courage to rise.
2: Designed by three talented sons of Grace Green, Newton Benjamin, Bengola Matthew, and Otis Ibu Luke, this creation is more than art. 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
1: As the curtains rise, witness Pink Forester, Queen of the Canopy, a symbol that even from the most unexpected places, we can rise above expectations and reign amongst the greatest.

that capture light at every angle. 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It is a mesmerizing vision of nature's artistry, from vulnerability to strength, from confinement to freedom.

0: And gentlemen, that was your delegate number six. Now we are moving right along, and we now welcome your rhythm of elegance, Zane Frederick, Miss Furniture Gallery, in a costume titled Flor de Melodia Island Bloom, designed by Zane & Co. and made by Kevin Moyt of the Novec team.
1: When I think of elegance, I think of more than beauty and appearance. To me, true elegance is the grace, strength, and character that we carry within us. My costume was inspired by the hibiscus flower, a symbol of beauty, resilience, and the ability to bloom through every season. Its vibrant colors represent the passion, strength, and joy that has shaped my journey. I have faced storms, but I still bloom. Losing my mother, my biggest supporter, was one of the greatest challenges I have endured. Yet, through that pain, I discovered that true elegance is found in how we rise, how we heal, and how we continuously choose grace. Tonight, you will see more than a costume. You will see a story of elegance, resilience, and a woman who continues to bloom.
0: The beauty of the landscape of Antigua and Barbuda is a kaleidoscope of vibrant displays of the hibiscus, tropical flowers, and roses. Tonight, Zane showcases the rhythm of elegance in this masterpiece, highlighting a bouquet of hibiscus, roses, and tropical flowers in the headpiece, accompanied by an electrifying red lace bodysuit with hues of red, pink, and orange adornment. The body of the costume is a blanket of the hibiscus flower in all of its bloom, accentuated with the intrigue of sparkles and glitz, complete with fringe, golden pearls, and the aura of everything she represents tonight. Elegance. This is Flor de Melodia Island Bloom, worn by Zane Frederick

Josh, we're a little tight.

0: Welcome back. Welcome back to 97.1 FM and our observations of this evening's Queen of Carnival. Thoughts, folks. Thoughts. We've just had the costume segment. What are your thoughts, guys? What have you thought about the costumes that were presented on the stage this evening by our delegates?
1: The first thing first, I gotta say congrats to the designers. Big up the designers. The costume, the hard work they put in, I'll tell you, they were exceptional.
2: Local wirebenders.
1: Local wirebenders. I'll tell you. The design, it's like they imported these costumes. Honestly, the designers really work hard on them. Let's say presenting the costume, all the delegates did good in presenting their costume. You know, and some of them were just a little bit, let's say.
0: Some of the costumes were a little heavy.
1: Heavy.
0: To maneuver.
1: Yes, but still.
0: And some of them had to put too much, the energy they had to put into moving the costume took away from them being able to, you know, dance and really
2: be free.
0: There you go.
1: I think it's just about two of the contestants that had that freeness to movability to move the costume on stage, you know.
2: That was costume number contestant number one.
1: Contestant number one, I think contestant number six.
2: Number six, I think contestant number four also
1: had
2: quite a few movements.
1: Her costume. That's true. That is true. Listeners and viewers, we're here at Carnival City 2026, Queen of Carnival. And I'll tell you, I got to say big up to the stage management. I got to say, the way that every contestant is coming on, is there's no delay, no break. It is just entertainment after entertainment, talent after talent. It's awesome. It is a well put on show.
0: I wish they had this for the teen and the junior soccer and calypso.
1: Definitely, yeah.
0: Because it went to 3 o'clock in the morning, darling.
2: Oh, wow.
0: So I really feel that they should
2: teenage
0: be
2: teenage pageant.
0: Not so late, the teenage pageant. When that went till like after
1: teenage
0: 1 o'clock.
1: Teenage pageant was just like one o'clock.
0: Okay. But the children one finished at 3 o'clock.
1: The junior party monarch and calypso. It was.
0: So I'm glad that they pay more attention to time and organization. These are adults.
1: So more organized.
0: We've only got two more segments to go through.
1: Yep.
0: We still have the evening wear and the interview to go through. One for 2 minutes. So that's seven delegates at 2 minutes. That should be 14. So we're going to round it off to about 20. And then you have the interview, which is literally a minute per candidate. And so with seven, that should be 7 minutes. But again, within an hour, we'll say about 10, 12 minutes. So that is coming up. So that gives us another, just over half an hour of the rest of the show before the decision. The judges have to make a decision and decide who is going to be crowned Queen of Carnival for 2026. Feel the rhythm.
1: Yeah. And I can see we have a packed seated crowd. There are seats in the field and they're almost full.
0: It's almost full capacity. He's right. It's almost full capacity. This is the fullest attendance we've had since the weekend when we started. And it's a wonderful crowd. And what also is nice is that everyone is so well dressed.
1: Yeah.
0: Everyone's looking lovely.
1: Yeah, well behaved.
0: Well done, Antigua and Barbuda. And I'm not just talking to the ladies, I'm talking to the men as well.
1: Even the young ones, because I see some teenagers.
0: Well, they're out with their parents this evening, so they had to dress respectfully.
1: Oh, yeah.
0: Okay.
1: Okay.
0: Yeah, no. But it's a really nice crowd this evening. It's organized well. I love the fact that they've, I don't know if you noticed, in the fencing, they've got plants.
2: Some beautiful palm trees.
0: It's some palm trees going all the way around. It's well organized. It's well organized, well designed. Somebody's thought very well about how they're going to set the seating, where they're going to put their VIPs and the judges so everybody can get to see. Well thought out this evening, I must say.
1: Security's out also.
0: The police is out.
1: Oh, yes. Security's out.
0: My God. Well, they did say they were going to make much more of a presence. At this year's carnival.
2: I do love the food park. I do love the setup of the food park.
0: Okay.
1: So yes, the food court.
0: So we've been calling it the food court. And you're right. It has an array of different dishes, sweet treats, Timmy time cocktail is over there. Yeah. You can get food, chicken. You can get all kinds of soups and different flavors and cultural food as well. So that's really nice.
1: I got to say shout out to our caterers for tonight.
0: Best dress and Wadadli best dressed chicken.
1: Wadadli best dressed.
0: Wadadli best dressed chicken.
1: Now, you know, I asked Alibi this question since Sunday. What kind of dress the chicken has on? I don't know, she has not answered the question.
2: Oh, wow.
1: You know, the best dressed chicken.
2: It's the best dress.
1: I wonder if it's a cocktail dress or a Sunday dress.
2: What did Shira sundress. Give you? Roti?
0: Shira gave us rotis.
2: Nice.
0: Mm-hmm. Chicken. And
1: I think it was all chicken.
0: All chicken, okay, all chicken.
1: What about we got some roti from Shira and Liana's Bar and Restaurant?
0: Well, Liana's Bar and Restaurant, she gave us shrimp, chicken, fish.
2: Nice.
1: We got burgers.
0: Burgers, fish burgers.
2: Yes. That is so sad. I can't eat any of that. It's carnival on Saturday. Gotta keep
1: we got
2: the body
1: shrimps.
2: Together.
1: Oh, yeah.
0: Nobody wanted my
1: well,
0: body
1: listen,
0: for
1: as you could go on over
0: year.
1: To Liana's Bar and help yourself out with the menu. It's
0: we'll
1: awesome.
0: Have to take a trip down there and give them some support. They've been
1: also
0: wonderful.
1: Also, gotta say shout out to Flows Performing Plus being a sponsor for us next time around we here.
0: Oh, nice. Flow Perfumery. Nice one.
1: Yeah.
0: Welcome on board. Now, I believe we're going into the next segment, which will be the evening wear, where our delegates are going to be getting
2: up
0: ready for their design and fit, craftsmanship and creativity, poise and carriage, and impact. Those are the categories for their points. It's 50 points, and they get 2 minutes to show off their
2: beautiful
0: figures and their lovely shoes and their lovely outfits and their beautiful hairdos.
2: It's not an outfit. It's a gown.
0: Oh, excuse me. I'm a tomboy.
2: They're beautiful gown.
0: They've got a gown. Look at that. Gown.
1: Yeah.
0: So that's what we're looking forward to. And I hope you guys are going to stay with us on 97.1 FM. And if you're in Antigua and Barbuda, come on down. There is still time for you to come and enjoy yourself. Come and join the food court. Come and take some delicacies of the Antiguan Barbuda culture and especially feel the rhythm for 2026.
1: So we have seen swimwear, we have seen the talent segment,
0: performing talent,
1: we've seen the costume, and
0: now we're coming up for evening wear
1: and
0: the
1: interview. So far, for what we have seen, which contestants you would say that's not
2: it's
1: saying who's placing, but more consistent in presenting themselves to be in the placement of first runner-up, second runner-up, or even Queen of Carnival?
2: I can't place.
0: Not
2: but
0: yet.
2: Number six is number seven. Number seven is definitely being very consistent. She's been consistent.
0: Zane Frederick, Miss Furniture Gallery, Rhythm of Excellence.
2: So she did the pan for her talent.
1: Yes.
2: And
1: her swimwear was okay.
2: Her swimwear was very, very nice.
1: Yes, it was lovely. I saw that, definitely.
2: And her costume, the hibiscus.
0: Was beautiful.
2: That was beautiful.
1: Yeah, Miss Exotic Antigua.
2: The hibiscus.
0: Was beautiful.
2: That was beautiful.
1: Yeah, Miss Exotic Antigua, also delegate number five.
0: She had a lovely costume.
1: Yeah.
2: Her swimwear.

0: Make me, it reflects the our society. It's a reflection of our society.
1: Sure.
0: And the topics that were presented, I feel it means we've got some work to do as an island. We have some work to do. We have some healing.
2: I don't think it's just here. It's all over.
0: I can only talk about Antigua and Barbuda.
2: It is sad that we had two suicides so far. One
0: that we may know of, and the other hasn't seemed to have come out that way.
2: And these are people that you just passed, and they're smiling and happy and at work with you today. And so there's something.
1: Yeah. I think it was two. The guy, the boy, the young man, and the girl.
0: That's changed.
1: It is?
0: Allegedly. That has changed.
1: Really?
0: Yes. You can't drown with no water in your lungs and break your neck and have a cut at the back of your neck, allegedly.
1: Oh, no, you cannot.
0: You can't do all that by yourself.
1: No.
2: But yeah, we definitely need help.
0: We definitely. And don't get me wrong, I think their presentations were powerful. They're sending messages. Again, everything that we've seen from Friday, from Saturday, they're sending messages to the public, making us, we need to wake up and really listen to what's going on. And these are young people telling us this. Someone's got to listen.
2: Yeah, there need to be more to the awareness of all these.
0: But again, I want to see the rest. I want to see the evening wear, and I want to hear
2: the interviews.
1: Yeah.
0: And I can go from there.
1: The interview is going to be something very important.
0: But it's also going to be very quick.
1: Yeah.
0: It's going to be very, very quick. They get 1 minute.
1: So this competition.
0: They probably, maybe like the team, they get a question and then they have to answer it. But I don't know the fun, but they literally have 1 minute.
1: Literally.
2: But the interview is more of confidence. It's very nervous to be in front of all these people answering a question and making sure that you answer it correctly.
0: Answer them fluently, eloquently, using your diction, use of language.
2: Pronunciation.
0: Mm-hmm.
1: Diction and clarity.
0: And content and relevance. So if you lose the plot in answering, that's it. It's wrong all the way down.
1: Yeah.
0: So it's a very, very important part.
1: Delivery is very important.
0: Very important.
1: Yeah.
0: I remember when I was in England in school, part of our English exam was speaking and listening. We had to do a component, we had to do a presentation, some form of speaking across the term or the year, and then you get graded on it. So you get grades to show that not only can you comprehend, but you can also talk eloquently to an audience. And so yeah, I found that was very important in examination. So let's see how they do.
1: Yeah,
0: but it's been a wonderful communication. Evening so far. Pardon?
1: I said that grows communication skill.
0: Oh, definitely. But also listening is part of communication and comprehension is part of communication.
1: That's true.
0: A lot of people don't realize that.
2: Yeah, it's definitely going good. It's 4 minutes to 11 and we have two more segments to go.
0: I know, right?
1: The two segments is just about Tuesday. Like, say what, 20 minutes to half an hour?
0: I reckon just over half an hour.
1: Mostly half an hour.
0: Yeah, and I didn't include the break in between the segments, but it hasn't been long.
2: Correct.
0: So it's not going to be like 10 minutes or anything like that. So I still say half an hour, little over or above or below, but I don't think we could be out of here by 12. The longest part may be the judges.
1: The wait for the results.
0: Because that I don't envy anybody that job.
2: And if we're out by 12, Honorable George.
1: Yes.
2: He's going to be extremely happy with his team.
0: Well,
2: he's going to be extremely happy.
1: I'm hearing that they're going to have a meeting because of what's happening. So,
2: what's happening?
1: I don't know.
2: It's moving so smooth.
1: I think so too.
2: A congratulation meeting?
1: Probably. Yeah.
0: When do they start planning for Carnival?
2: I think the day Carnival ends.
0: Okay, so he can't take all the credit. Mr. Matthew started and he took. He took it over.
1: There you go.
0: To both of you,
2: definitely.
0: Mr. Darryl Matthew, and to also Mr. Dwayne Jock.
1: What I realized tonight that the festival office is doing their own live streaming now.
0: Mm-hmm.
1: Yes, they have got into the media part of the Carnival, and that's a good. Still, there's some clauses behind of it, but hey, at least that our viewers overseas and who's not able to come to the grounds can still be a part of what's happening right here.

0: Carnival City 2026 is Queen of Carnival, and I'm telling you, we're having a good time down here. Honestly, Allison, I'm stuffed. You know, my belly's full. Yes.
1: I've been good this evening.
0: I've not seen you get up to go get anything.
1: I've been working hard.
0: And you've been working.
1: Yes.
0: Definitely.
1: Yes.
0: And I got to say big up to my team. Little Bit, Otisia, Bunks is here to make sure that the food is kept.
1: Eaten.
0: Good. And you got my good trusty sidekick Ali B right here, and our special guest.
1: Mm-hmm. How you feeling? How you feeling, Queen? Are you okay?
2: I'm doing good.
1: Just glad to have you. Actually, I'm wondering if somebody down there
0: has some coffee.
1: Yes, because I remember.
2: I'm actually good. I'm just contemplating if I'm gonna still do my regular 4:30 walk. Yeah, I went for a walk this morning.
0: I think you should skip today.
1: No, I think you maybe go a little later. I think she should go a little later.
0: A little bit later.
1: But the thing is, the later you go, the sun's up. So I'm thinking maybe an hour later, 5 o'clock.
2: No, the sun is gonna be hot.
1: It's not that bad. Oh. At five, it's not that bad. Because I'm up at four, you see, and I'm usually out by five. And the dogs and I are just, you know. So yeah.
2: So my walk is normally an hour and a half by 6 o'clock, and back in the house, ready for the start of the day.
1: I get you. I love walking.
2: It's definitely therapeutic.
1: Mm-hmm. Grounding.
2: But what about the stage? Oh my gosh, the stage is so it's big.
1: It's big. In England, we would say it's sick, man. It's sick.
2: It's nice.
1: Yeah. I mean, it's a nice stage. It is.
2: Why are you laughing at the stage?
0: No, I'm actually laughing at Allison. You know, her expression, her facial expression of the nice stage. You know. It's really a nice stage.
1: I'm still upset that the children
0: I know that.
1: Section on Saturday and Sunday, the teen pageant,
0: I know she's gonna go there.
1: Were outside of the carnival. The official dates of the carnival are what? The 25th to the 4th. And this weekend we had some absolutely amazing children performing, and teen talent, and teen pageant, and Mr. and Miss Teen, and then we had the junior.
0: Calypso.
1: And
2: wasn't it the same last year though?
0: No. This is the first, literally, the first time that we're experiencing junior calypso and party mode outside of carnival. Literally, carnival starts Saturday, so it would be children carnival Sunday, and Calypso Monarch the Sunday night, and then the Monday would have been the Party Monarch Junior and Groovy,
1: okay.
0: Groovy and Jumpy and
1: going into
0: junior.
1: The carnival.
0: Then Tuesday would have been Queen Show, Teenage Pageant, Teen Splash. Wednesday would have been Melting Pot for now. Monday, the Queen Show is just now maybe the week before.
2: We've been changing that.
0: Yeah, the only thing was have been changed is the Soca Monarch, the Panorama, and the...
2: No, the Tuesdays were Drew days.
0: Drew's days was the Tuesday. But,
2: we're missing something. It's normally Drew's Day.
0: Drew's Day was just... How many years of Drew's Day they had?
2: It was a couple of years, maybe 4 or 5 years.
0: Really?
2: Yeah.
0: Wow.
2: Yeah, so...
0: I only went 2.
1: I don't know how many he did.
2: Yeah, it's quite a few, because this Carnival Tuesday, Patrice is taking stage as Carnival Tuesday.
0: Yeah.
2: So she's taking from him.
0: Yeah, and that's the problem. There's too much fets within our carnival. Too much. And like Von Walter, you know, there should have been no fets within our carnival. None whatsoever. Any fets should be before the festival or after the festival, because it's really taken from our culture. It's really taken from the carnival. Truly taken from it. If it added to the festival culturally, fine. But it's not adding culture. It's adding entertainment, yes. It's adding
1: cost,
0: revelry, yes.
2: But it's not going to the... It's not coming to us. It's going to the private sector.
0: Private sector, exactly. It is not benefiting the culture
1: the vendors,
0: or the
1: locals,
0: for the culture of the
1: and the amount of money that you.
2: It's not like back in the day, you go to a show and then when the show is finished, you go to Lions.
0: For many years, kind of a committee depending on the vendors. When the vendors register, because you have to pay for for the week. Not you're paying for 2 days or 3 days. It's a compulsion that you pay for the week.
2: Okay.
0: And when you have, let's say, 200-300 people vendoring at $1,100, that take care of overhead expenses. Now they're taking from the vendors with all these fets that's taking place. It don't the vendors don't really benefit because
2: there's no wine in the ground.
0: No, going to the fets, some of it is VIP. So you and in the fets you have the juice and the food that you will go to the vendors to get. So the vendors are out there just sitting with all that food, all that drinks, and going back home with all that food day after day after day. Because so what's really taking place within the aspect of the locals, who's benefiting really, as you say, the private sector.
2: Correct.
0: And what the private sector is doing for the festival, nobody can see you shake your head, Allison.
1: Oh, nothing.
0: Okay.
1: well, not nothing, but
2: kind of mixed, but yeah.
0: Some do like the let's say some of the fets, they will say like the breakfast fet. You know, some will agree with the breakfast fet because it's at the ending of the festival season. So let's give and take for that. But right through the carnival, even before the festival starts, there are fets taking place. Yeah. And another thing is the issue. Okay, fine. You're going to have your fet. Why have them on the
1: day
0: calendar,
1: the
0: calendar, event calendar? So when you're looking at event calendar for carnival itself, you're seeing fets within it. So you're looking for, okay, where's Panorama? You're seeing Dreams and you're seeing Rise. Oh, there's Panorama.
2: For that one, I definitely would have mixed because although those fests are in the day and the Panorama is in the evening, and I go to Panorama. And Panorama, for me, is one of the biggest turnout during the carnival season for me.
0: It always is, but like last year, the year before, and the year before, it really have not get that turnout. That because after going to these fests, the energy to come to Panorama, for most of us who've been to go to the fests, especially Rise, the energy to go to Panorama is not there, really. You know, let's save that for Party Mode, which will be the next day.
2: I just think we need to adapt because back in the day, we went everywhere.
1: I think because the way it was scheduled, it got you to be able to go everywhere.
0: Correct.
1: And then sometimes none of the government events were clustered with FET events at the same time. So that was one thing. But, you know, again, I mean, for me in media, what I'm finding is everybody wants a lot from media and they give us absolutely nothing. We don't get tickets. We don't get tickets to any events. None of the private fets or anything like
2: that. And they want the marketing.
1: But they want the marketing. They want the advertising. They want the music played. They want everything. But they give us absolutely nothing. Nothing from the festival commission. Nothing from the fet organizers. And I said, you know, back in the day, they might give you a couple of tickets for the staff to come and, you know, do some recording and things like that, take some pictures. But now these things exclude us, moan about us, but exclude us completely.
0: True.
1: And I think that's unfair.
0: It is. So it seems like they're getting ready for the evening wear now.
1: I don't know if you've noticed our hosts have changed their outfits.
0: Oh yeah, I realize.
1: And I think they look nicer now. I like the color they're wearing. I think it's blue. The dark, yeah, blue.
2: I think they're going to the crowds to see which contestant.
1: Oh, they're doing a crowd a crowd poll.
0: That's good that the delegates have their supporters
2: in
0: the crowd, and that really stands out because knowing that you have fans down there, it motivates, encourages, yes, and builds that confidence. Yeah,
1: I'm actually glad they're showing the audience. It looks really nice. And they do, don't they look nice together?
0: They do. Yeah. The color is what?
1: I think it's blue.
0: Blue.
1: Blue.
2: Like
1: dark
2: like
1: blue.
2: A navy blue.
1: Or royal blue. Yeah. Blue. Kind of thing.
2: Yeah, it compliments. All right, back to stage.
1: And we are going up for evening wear.
3: But before we do, Shane, we should remind them of the prizes this evening.
0: So let's, can we go to the criteria one more time?
1: For the evening wear, they have design and fit, craftsmanship and creativity, poise and carriage, and impact. And that totals 50 points. 15 for design and fit, 15 for craftsmanship and creativity, 10 for poise and carriage, and 10 for impact. They have 2 minutes to walk the stage and show their gowns.
2: Their gowns.
0: Yes. Show their beauty. Once again, ladies and gentlemen, we just like
1: to thank the sponsors. Wasn't it one? Was it last year they all had the same gown? Was it one year they all had the same dress? Like the same?
0: No, I can't
1: remember
0: a
1: competition.
0: Not last year.
1: When was it?
0: I can't remember.
1: There was. I'm sure there was one year where they all, because they didn't want to be seen as different, or it was about them, not the dress.
2: I think you're looking at a different
1: is it a different competition?
2: Maybe it was the Antiguan competition.
0: Probably.
2: Or something.
0: Yeah,
2: I know they had the same count but different colors of the flag or something.
1: Same style or something. But
0: I think it was a different competition, Queen Show. Yeah.
1: Well, this is going to be exciting.
0: You hope it is going to be.
1: I think it will. After the cultural costumes, I think the gowns are going to be like to die for.
0: You know, to live for.
1: No, people are going to want them. Like, come on, get out of that dress, girl. It's coming home with me. And give me them shoes.
0: Definitely. You know? Yeah.
1: But
2: you like the shoe, huh?
1: Not all the shoes I've seen on there. No, I couldn't handle. Some of the boots, though. I saw some of their boots, them gold boots, up knee-high boots. They look good.
3: You will agree when I say that the 2026 subcommittee, they did a fantastic job with tonight's show. Come on, give them a big round of applause.
0: So
1: shame. Nobody clapped. Sorry.
0: So we return here stateside on
1: sorry, guys.
0: Saturday, we return to the grounds. Well, not the grounds, on the streets.
1: We'll be on the streets on Saturday.
2: Where will you guys be on the street?
1: Well, because nobody invited us to have a t-shirt or anything to do anything for them.
2: Is that me?
1: No. I said it earlier.
0: We actually said it earlier.
1: I said it earlier.
2: I'm a representative of Miss Carnival. I mean, I just want to make sure
1: if the cap fits and you want to wear it.
0: Please,
1: but no,
0: we haven't.
1: I mean, if you want to think about us, I mean, please do. But we haven't.
0: We really appreciate it.
1: But we haven't been considered.
0: We have different stations on the road.
2: Okay.
0: So what we have to offer,
1: and we film, and then people see us and what we're doing and what we're wearing.
2: Oh, wow.
1: I would just be wearing a plain T-shirt, pair of shorts, I reckon.
0: So what's the theme for Miss this year?
2: Okay, what are we doing? Animal Instinct is for a t-shirt mask this year, and VIP is a leopard print, and General is a leopard print, and VIP is a tiger print.
0: Interesting.
2: So, yeah.
0: The ladies of you.
2: So we are actually in distribution stage right now. We've been doing VIP last week for the females, and this week we started with general for the females. Tomorrow, God's willing, between tomorrow and Thursday, we'll be doing the general and VIP for males. So
1: okay.
0: All right. I know it is a late start for most of the mass camps in terms of getting the costume. Some get some, but have not gotten all. Some just get some of the costume.
2: I think by now, all mass bands should have already received their costumes, because next week is distribution week for costumes.
0: Most for costumes.
2: Yeah, so you try to get that out as quick as possible. Just in the event anybody wants to do any alteration, they want to add extra feathers, you know, those sort of things. What has become a big, big, big trend is photography. That perfect photo in your costume, and that's done before mass days. So that is a big, big hit. So everybody wants to get their costume early so they can go and take their photo shoot.
0: Photo shoot? Okay. All right.
2: And I think that has been pushing marketing of Antigua, because most of the time they do it at the beaches and the hotels.
1: Mm.
2: So you get a little extra boost for tourism.
1: That's nice. I will be out with my camera.
0: So the numbers are looking good.
2: It would be nice if we had other mass bands, but realistically, it's expensive to manage a mass band. It is expensive. The logistics behind it is crazy. You have the trucks that you have to pay for.
0: Sound
2: you have the system you have to
0: generator,
2: pay for.
0: Drinks,
2: generator,
0: ice, coolers, security.
2: The restroom, portable restroom, you know, shipping the costume in, because mass production. If we, you know, go back to maybe trying to get the wire bending done here,
0: you have to start to make costume early.
2: And that definitely,
1: as I said, I think
0: because
1: they should be doing
0: before
1: workshops.
0: Time, you does have let's say a certain amount of people playing mass, not like before. Now it's a lot of people
2: I
0: into
2: remember
0: mass.
2: Back in the day with Showcase and
0: Dynamics and
2: you used to go to the mass camp and just did a little sketch on the paper. You pick that and the guys in the back bending,
0: measure
2: doing everything.
0: This,
2: Dynamics would be doing their stuff in their little hub. Those are the days.
0: And after that, you would go to the Panier just to get the vibes. I used to travel to the different Panniers after being at the mass camp, because the Panier just go right down till 3-4 and that.
2: Excitement. What is a pan hop? They normally have a pan hop.
0: Yeah, they normally do.
2: I haven't heard about it.
0: Yeah,
1: is
0: that's
1: that
0: true.
1: Pan in the street?
2: No.
0: Pan hop. They will go to the different pan houses.
2: On one night.
0: At one night. Yeah, and we used to do it with ZDK. You know, and what we also did a couple years back, is go to the different mass camps. So we will just go to the mass camp to see what's happening, talk to the mass builders, just get that vibes and get the preparation, get that full energy of what's to become on the road for Carnival. It's awesome. As the road to Carnival.
2: It is.
0: Yeah, the road to Carnival is always awesome.
2: But what the bands do now, most of the bands, they do their backpacks here. Look, so they have, whether they bring a team in or they get those young UH students to come and assist them in building the backpacks.
0: Cool.
2: Yeah.
0: All right. So I guess T-shirt Mass Saturday is going to be a glorious, splendid mass, reverie, excitement. And I just asking every one of our listeners that's going out on the road, T-shirt Mass Saturday, to be safe.
2: Be safe.
0: And be responsible for you and your surroundings.
2: Drink responsibly.
0: Yep, be responsible. If you see somebody needs assistance close to you, give that helping hand. Just let's be responsible for us and our surroundings.
2: Oh, don't drink and drive.
0: Please.
2: Have a designated driver.
0: Yeah.
2: Very, very important. There's so many accidents happening.
0: Mm-hmm. Do let me walk home. By the time we reach home, the alcohol is partly out.
1: Wishful thinking, both of you. But I really do wish the same. But they're gonna enjoy themselves.
2: After they've
1: spent all their money on their costumes and everything, they're going to drink everything out of that truck.
0: Mm-hmm.
1: Yeah, they're gonna eat everything they are given, and they're going to want more. Please, they're going to enjoy themselves.
2: And this is the week that a lot of people are flying in. This week, between this week and next week, we should have a lot of return residents coming in,
0: and visitors
2: new visitors
0: also.
2: Coming in.
1: Yep, that is the plan.
0: Yeah, they actually said there's going to be increase of flight from, I think, Thursday.
1: Yeah.
0: This Thursday coming.
1: This Thursday.
0: Yeah, there's going to be increase of flights.
1: Well, not doubling up, but more flights will be coming in with people.
0: Mm-hmm. From Thursday.
2: I think what they should do at the airport is have it a little bit more welcoming. You know, when you go to Trinidad, you go to the airport during Carnival time. It's you're already into a fest.
0: You're already
2: in the airport.
0: Definitely. When you enter the airport, it's pan, it's mass, it's music, it's a jam session. She said a while ago, it's literally a party.
2: Correct.
0: At the airport. Seriously, I've been there.
2: So we need to do that. When you
1: Carnival
2: go to St. Kitts for Music Festival, it's the same thing.
1: Antigua and Barbuda's Festival Commission. This is something they can put onto their agenda when they're doing their autopsy on the organization of Carnival.
0: A little more culture.
1: More culture.
0: Yeah, that's it. That's what
1: you
0: they have at the airport.
1: More culture.
0: More culture. Yeah, not a little bit more, but more culture. I agree. Yeah, totally.
1: You know? Right now, I think we're hearing from each candidate and their sponsors.
2: Yeah, so they're just getting the final touches done before they walk out.
1: Before they walk out.
2: Dresses.
1: So a little detail about the sponsors, their connection, and their journey.
0: One of the good things that's taking place tonight with our contestants, normally it's a high breezy night at Queen Show. I've been to queen shows where the queens enter on stage with the costume and the wind literally blown the costume away. Literally capsized costume. Because it's so strong. Mm-hmm. But tonight is very still. So our contestants actually had a good time on stage, not battling with the wind. Like Ali B here, she's
2: it's hot.
0: Yes, it's a still night. It's definitely a still night. So, you know, for us, it's a little bit warm side, but for the contestant, they're having a good night.
2: Cause
0: I can imagine the struggles with the wind, and especially those costume that we saw on stage tonight, and the wind was high. Wow. Yeah, it would have been a night for them, you know, that struggle. So, yep. You know, I'm happy for them that this year, our contestants for this year, 2026, Queen of Carnival, they don't have that part of nature to deal with. That's awesome. So, listeners, viewers, we're here at Carnival City 2026, and we're going to go backstage side. They're getting ready for the event wear.
2: Evening wear.
0: Sorry, evening wear. I'm sorry.
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0: Yeah, so also just got to remind you all about Good Morning Antigua, and that's happening July the 26th, Coolidge Cricket Ground. So, you know, that's one of the breakfast fed a lot of people is definitely going to come to Antigua, and all our party goers is going to attend. I also got to say shout out to Flo's Perfumery Plus, the Long Street, where you could get your best fragrances. All right, shout out to Liana's Bar and Restaurant over there at Raider Range, east of the Raider Range basketball court, being a proud sponsor for us here at ZDK. Also, gotta say good night to Roti King. Yep, your number one spot for the best roti in with Dadley. Yep, look at it on St. Mary Street. You can't miss it. Check Trip Advisor, and you will get. Yes, the location for Roti King. Definitely I'll be at it. And I see you off to get yourself a roti there. Oh yes, I full joy yourself. I'd like to say good night to all our viewers on live stream, ZDK, Liberty Radio. How y'all doing? Good night to y'all. Let's say good night to the one Bobby. How you doing, bro? And everyone got a locking over there in the US. Also, gotta say a shout out to my ZDK staff. And we did just about to this point to get to the stage now for the evening wear.
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1: Up next, gracing the stage, we have delegate number 3, Quinella Williams, Miss Antigua Port Authority, our rhythm of leadership in a dress called Queen of the Maroons, designed by Victor Babu Samuel Jr. and made by 9.

history remembers few women whose names became symbols of courage. Nani Queen of the Maroons is one of them. 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Designed by Victor Samuel Jr. and exquisitely crafted by Nigel James.

0: Quinella Williams, Miss Antigua Booth Authority, our rhythm of leadership in a dress called Queen of the Maroons, designed by Victor Babu Samuel Jr. and made by Nigel James.
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But you need to understand something, beloved. You need to remember that the only reason why you're in that position now is because God had ordered your steps. And the only reason why the devil is hitting you like he's hitting you is because he has literally peeked into your future. And he sees what God's about to bring you in.

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Hallelujah. We give glory to our Savior and King, our Lord and Redeemer, Jesus Christ, the only begotten Son of God. We give God thanks for His goodness, for His mercy, for His grace. Hallelujah. Hallelujah. Good morning, listeners. It is a privilege once again to be here on the studio, in the studio of ZDK, to share the word of Almighty God with you. We give God thanks for you today, that you're in the land of the living. Glory be to God, wherever you are, in whatever situation you are, whatever is facing you today, we want to encourage you in the Lord. Glory to God, because our God is faithful, that has promised. So if you are holding on to His unchanging hand, if you are trusting in His word, we want to encourage you to hold your faith, hold strain. Glory to God, for we serve a God that is able to break through, one that is able to deliver, one that is able to heal. Glory be to God. Whatever you're looking for God to do today, know that there is nothing impossible with our God. The Alpha and the Omega, the author, the perfecter of our faith, the first and the last is He, the beginning and the end. We bless and magnify His name, for He is great and He is greatly to be praised. Bless the name of the Lord. This morning, let us look to God in a word of prayer as we begin the program. God Almighty, we thank You for Your loving kindness towards us, the sons of men. We thank You for Your compassion with which You move to heal and to deliver, Lord. Hallelujah. We thank You, Jesus, for the completed work of Calvary's cross, in that You laid down Your life and You took it up again. Glory be to God, that there is now redemption for the souls of men. Mighty God, thank You for Your love with which You are lavishing every listener this morning. Thank You, God Almighty, for Your angels that You've given charge over us today. Thank You, God Almighty, for going before us and for preparing the way. For You knoweth the end of this day before it even begun. So we lay our cares and our burdens upon You, God, and we ask that You'll take charge in the name of Jesus Christ of Nazareth. We ask, God, that You will intervene in our affairs in the name of Jesus, and God, that You will arise and let every enemy be scattered in the name of Jesus Christ, our Lord. We pray, dear God, today, oh Father, that You'll shepherd us through the straits that we are in, shepherd us through the difficulties, my God, that we will lack nothing, Lord, that You will supply what our souls thirst for in this day, in the name of Jesus Christ. We pray, God, oh Father, that You'll mold and You'll fashion, oh Lord, our lives, our hearts, our minds, that they will conform to Your word and Your promise. We pray, Father, in the name of Jesus, that You'll rebuke the devourer, that evil one, and that every scheme and plan of the enemy this morning that is set against our lives, we bring it to naught in Jesus' mighty name. We put the blood of Jesus Christ of Nazareth, even now, as a weapon against every principality and power and every spiritual wickedness that is in high places and every ruler of darkness that is of this age. We pull down every stronghold of the enemy in the name of Jesus Christ. We command every altar and idol to be brought low, and You are defiled in the name of Jesus. We declare that we are in the days, as it were, in the spiritual realm of Josiah, where the wickedness in the land and the principalities are defeated in the name of Jesus Christ, and the peace and righteousness of God shall reign in our homes, in our villages, in our nation of Antigua and Barbuda, and wherever listeners are hearing us even now, God, let Your peace, let Your power fall.
Let your anointing, Holy Spirit, break the yokes and destroy the fetters. My God, breathe on us, we pray today. Oh, that bones that are in the valley and dried, my God, that they will come alive. We command the things that have been dead for too long in our lives, in our nation, to come alive, to fulfill the purpose and plan of Almighty God. Oh, Father, our God, our shield and buckler, our strong tower and defense, we pray, Lord, that your will be done, that your kingdom come today in the name of Jesus, we pray. Mighty God, as your word goes forth this morning, let it break shackles and chains. Let it deliver those that are bound, Lord, for whom you, the Son of God, sets free, is free indeed, Lord. So we speak liberty, Lord. Liberty, Lord. Hallelujah. Freedom, we speak, God Almighty, over the lives of listeners this morning, God, in the name of Jesus Christ. Let your word expose the lies of the enemy. Oh, dear God, let your word expose the lies of the enemy, O God, and that the feathers shall fall from the minds and the hearts of hearers today. In Jesus' name, we pray with thanksgiving. Glory be to Almighty God. Glory be to Almighty God. It is a privilege once again, listener, to be here to share the word of God with you. I want to encourage you to know that God is faithful in spite of whatever the situation is. If you look over your life, you'll know that the goodness of God, it never fails. God is always there. He never leaves us, nor forsake us. Hallelujah. It doesn't matter the age. It doesn't matter the generation. We serve a God that is faithful, listener. We serve a God that is faithful. If you just give yourself a moment to just stop and reflect on your life and all of the tough times that you faced and the difficulties, the problems that were there, it just had a way to work out. And that is God showing his grace, him showing his favor to you. Things just found a way to be resolved, and you found a way again to be at peace. Glory be to God. The hand of God, it is ever clear that it is present in our lives as to how he caters to us, as his providential care, that care, as it were, that considers our state even before we get there. He supplies the means, and he makes the way. He sets the path. Oh God, hallelujah. He is good and his mercies endure forever. Glory be to God. I want to share this song with you this morning before I begin to share the word of Almighty God. A song that reminds us of Almighty God. A song that reminds us of just this. Reminds us of how

0: awesome God. Hallelujah. Hallelujah. Hallelujah. Confess it, listener. Confess it, listener. Claim it, listener. Glory be to God. He's not done yet. He's not done yet. Glory to God. Yes, though the floods may rise. Yes, though the storms may blow. Yes, though the rain may come. Glory be to God. He is good. He is good. He is good. His goodness, his mercies, they endure forever. Glory be to God. Glory be to God. Though the enemy comes in as a flood, the Spirit of the Lord shall rise up a standard against them. Glory be to God. The goodness and favor of God abides. Glory be to God. In your families, in your communities, in our nation, in the mighty name of Jesus, we receive, we claim it. The goodness of God in the land of the living, it is our portion today. The goodness that brings healing, the goodness that brings deliverance, the goodness that brings favor, the goodness that sets us under an open heaven. Glory be to Almighty God. Hallelujah. We bless the name of the Lord. Breathe, breathe, God. Breathe. Breathe on our nation today, we pray. Breathe on us, God Almighty, in the name of Jesus. Hallelujah. Hallelujah. After all these years, the songwriter says, God is still good. He is awesome, and he is a faithful an on-time God, the covenant-keeping God, the very God that brought Israel out of over 400 years of bondage. He is the God that we serve today. Glory be to God. I pray in the name of Jesus that the word of God, that the Spirit of God will bring about a shift and a change to your life, your concepts, your perception that you have of Christ Jesus, our King, today. Glory be to God. And that you're growing the grace and knowledge of Christ Jesus, our Lord. If you do not know Christ as your Savior, your Lord, this program is inviting you to come to know, to love, and serve Jesus, who is the perfecter of our faith. Bless the name of Almighty God. This morning I have with me Brother Glenn, and we're going to share the word of God with you this morning. And I want to welcome him to come to share the word as God has laid it upon his heart today. Glory be to God, so that you can be encouraged and enlightened to live this life of victory. Bless God.
1: Praise God. A pleasant good morning to you.
2: Glory to God.
1: Brother Erwin, glad to have you back.
2: Bless God.
1: Praise God. Hallelujah. A pleasant good morning to everyone.
2: Jesus.
1: I pray that God will speak to you this morning, and you will hear and you will listen.
2: Amen.
1: Praise
2: Amen.
1: God. This morning I'm going to speak from the book of Ephesians chapter 5. Thank and it's entitled Redeem the Time.
2: Yes.
1: Or Make Use of the Time.
2: Right.
1: You know, so buckle up and let's Amen. Move forward. Amen. Here in this scripture, we have God. He's given us a guideline on how to live. If we call ourselves Christian, if we want to be a part of his fold, how to live, he tells us what to do, what we should not do, and how to live our lives in order to be a follower of his. And as we go through this, you will understand that in order for you to follow God, you must reflect. It must reflect out of your life. People must see that you are a follower of Christ. And that's why he says in verse 1 that we must follow God as dear children. And those of us who have children, we know that what children does is that they follow what they see. They mimic what they see. And oftentimes that it is whomever that is closest to the child, that is how their behavior is fashioned. If the mother is closest to the child, they will eventually be like the mother. If she's soft and timid, even if that is a man child, they will come out soft and timid. If it is a father, they will become as the father is. If the parent in the house is fighting and always quarreling, that child will become a fighter. There is no better example than a father or a mother, whomever is closest to a child, for them to follow. So here God is saying is to walk after God. Walk after God. Follow after him as a child follow after him. And he went in verse 2 and said to walk in love as Christ loved the church, that he gave his life. He offered himself as a sacrifice unto God as a sweet smelling savor. So you see, if you love someone, you must sacrifice. There must be sacrifice. Love is not selfish. You must give if you love. I don't know where you get this new age love from, that I'm going to love myself. If Christ was to say the same thing, that he loved himself, because there's nobody, he can see the future, he can see what's going to happen. And he said, okay, nobody is studying me, nobody's loving me. I am giving my life for the whole world, and only a fraction is going to serve me. Then he would just say, listen, I'm going to love myself and I'm not going to die for the world. Then we would not have salvation. We would not have the opportunity to see God, to go to heaven. So I am here to tell you today that true love sacrifices. I don't love my children because they are nice. I don't love my children because they do good. I love my children in spite of. And that's what you call true love. No matter what they do, no matter what they say, I love them. And that is what God does for us. In spite of our ignorance, our sinful ways, he loved us so much that he gave his only son so that we can have everlasting life.
2: Thank you, God.
1: So in order for you to follow Christ, you must also sacrifice. No matter what happened, you must live for him. No matter the difficulty, no matter what problems come your way. And he goes on further and he gave us a list of things that we should do and what we should not do if we are following after him. And in verse 3 he says, but fornication and uncleanness or covetousness, let it not be one's name among you, as becometh saints. So these things that he's listing out, no one must even say anything about it, that it is in your life. You must live exemplary. You must live clean. Fornication must not be a part of you.
2: Amen, amen.
1: Uncleanness. Amen. And then he goes on further, say neither filthiness, no foolish talking.
2: Jesus.
1: And we all are guilty of these things. Especially if you are a guy that is working into construction. The co-workers around you always in foolish talking. Grinding, what we call it. And you as a person who wants to follow after Christ, you get the urge to join in. And he even goes further as talking about jesting. Joking. Almost all joke is a lie. And he's saying to remove these things. These things must not be a part of you, because you cannot enter the kingdom of heaven. He will not allow a liar in heaven. He will not allow a thief in heaven.
2: Right.
1: No one with sin can see God. So here we are on earth and we are going to have to practice to live holy, to be holy, until we get to heaven. You cannot practice sin and get to heaven. You have got to practice not to sin in order to see God.
2: Mm-hmm.
1: And in verse 5 we say, for this, ye know that no whoremonger, no unclean person, nor covetous man, who is an adulterer, hath an inheritance in the kingdom of Christ and of God. So you cannot lie to yourself. You cannot live and be a whoremonger. You cannot commit adultery. You cannot have sex outside of marriage. None of these things that you can do, and you will see God.
2: Hmm.
1: So you cannot pretend that you are holy and see God. You cannot sin and practice these sins and ever enter into heaven. Don't let them fool you. You cannot just be good and do good and practice sin and get to heaven. So he goes into verse 6 telling us to be careful of people with nice words. And you see, this is what I'm telling you. There are going to be people who is going to come and they're going to fool you and entice you with nice words and tell you you don't have to live according to the word of God. You don't have to practice Christianity. You can do these things and get to heaven. The Bible says there's only one way to heaven. After man sinned in Genesis, there's only one way to heaven. And no one else can get you there but through Jesus Christ. That's what the Bible says. Whether you believe it or not, there's only one way to heaven. And that is through Jesus Christ. There's no other way. So do not let them entice you with nice words. And God says that you must be holy, or his wrath will come upon you because he hates disobedience. Listen, I live my life, I don't take chances. I don't put myself in situations where I know I can't get myself out. I don't go places where I know that there's going to be a difficulty for me to live holy. I don't put myself in situations that I know that, or because I think I am strong, because I myself don't even know my limit. You might think that you are a strong person and you can do this and you can get yourself out. But I don't live by chance. I live by the word of God. So I don't go anywhere with any other woman beside my wife. I don't go among people who is going to drink and fool around so that I can be tempted. I follow Christ. And the Bible said these things should not even be spoken of you. So I am here to tell you today that in order for you to get to heaven, you must live according to the word of God. Amen. In verse 7 he said, be not therefore partakers with them. So you must not even be around them. Be around sin. Be around sinful people. You must not be partakers of these things. So, we have people who call themselves Christians who go to places where they should not be. Especially in these times. We have people who are going to carnival and dances. And they are saying that they're going to have a good time. The Bible says, what does it profit a man to gain the whole world and then to lose his soul? I'm not going to go to places where I know the Spirit of God is not going to be. And where the Spirit of God cannot protect me because I place myself in those things. In verse 8, it explains, it explains it best that I must know, walk as a child of light, and I no longer participate in filth, because I am now a part of the light. So according to verse 9, I must bear fruit of righteousness. And in verse 10, I must prove what is acceptable unto God. And I must also follow with faithfulness and not be a part of the darkness. The Bible said that I must be even be ashamed to speak the things that they do in secret. I must even be ashamed to speak the things that they do in secret. You know, we have Christians who stay up late at night during carnival and watch carnival, or go down into town and watch, and in the mornings when they go to their workplace and the people start to talk about who win last night, what they did last night, who made this mistake, then they get involved in the conversation. The Bible said you must be ashamed to even speak of these things in secret. You cannot be a follower of Christ and partake in the things of darkness. You must be the light. You must be in the room, and they don't even know that you are part of them. And when they get to you or ask you the question, you shift it around and talk about God and try to win them for Christ. Don't let them pull you in and cause you to not see God. The wrath of God, he says his wrath will come upon you because he hate iniquity. He hate the workers of darkness. So he goes further and he says to wake up from your sleep. Arise from the dead. Because if you don't have Christ, you are dead. So you must wake up. See that you are a sinner. And give your life to Christ. And then he did not even leave you there. He said to walk circumspectly. You must be careful in what you do. You must not take risk. You must be watching and be an example to others. You must live your life unto God. And in verse 16, he says to redeem the time. And that is a problem that we have with man. Everybody thinks that they have time. Everybody thinks that, oh, I am young, I'm gonna live forever. Everybody thinks, oh, tomorrow I'm gonna do that. The Bible says no man know tomorrow. No man know the day that they're gonna die. Tomorrow is not promised to you. You go around talking about, I'm going to do this, I'm going to do that, I'm planning this, I'm going to build this, I'm going to buy that, I'm going to work hard and I'm going to accomplish this. Debt is sure. That's one thing that is sure, is debt. Tomorrow is promised to no man. There are people dying all around us. You're listening to the news. You're seeing the things that are happening. People that are close to you are dying. You don't know if you're going to die today. But yet still you're making plans for next week. You're making plans. And none of those plans have anything to do with God. Anything to get close to God. You cannot boast in tomorrow. So he says to redeem the time. Know that you're young, give your life to him. Know that you have time. Serve him. So we are here to tell you this morning, today is the day of salvation. So as I conclude, and you have heard the word of God, I am telling you to redeem the time. Give your life to Christ. Make use of this time. You do not know how long you have left. I don't know how long I have left. I have just watched my classmate pass away. It gets real when there are people that's close to you. You don't know how long you have on this earth. Make use of the time. You must give an account to God. You're gonna answer for everything that you do. Why are you wasting your life away? Give your life to Christ. And you have an opportunity right now to do so. So if you want to serve him, or if you are a Christian and have turned away, the Bible says that God is married to the backslider. So now is the acceptable time. Say this prayer with me. Heavenly Father, forgive me. I have sinned against you. I was going the wrong way, and now, Lord, help me. Show me. Guide me. Make me yours. Come into my life. Live in me. Direct my path. Show me how to live for you, that I may see you. In Jesus' name, amen. It is that simple, but you must believe it. You must want it. Not just saying that prayer is going to make you saved, but once you believe in your heart and then you turn and follow him, do what his word says, that's what counts. So I thank you this morning. Praise God. And I pray that God will touch you for the rest of the day as I turn back over to Brother Irwin. Praise God.
0: Bless God. Glory be to Almighty God. Thank you, Brother Glenn. Bless the name of the Lord. The way that we live is very important in the eyes of those that are around us today. Glory be to God. And it is also our mark, our way of declaring that we are different to the world and we are children of Almighty God. Thanks for your sharing, your encouragement, Brother Glenn. Glory be to God. This morning I want to share with us from the word of Almighty God. And I want us to look a little on the man Lazarus. I know scripture shows us two Lazarus. I want to look at the one that God, that Christ knew as friend, and not the Lazarus that is spoken of in the parable with the rich man. And I want us to glean from God's relationship with this man and the event surrounding his death and him being risen from the dead. Glory be to God. So I want us to begin this morning in the Gospel of John chapter 12, having a read of going from verse 1 to to a bit of this chapter, and then we're going to go over the John chapter 11 verses 1 to 44, covers a good portion of the entire event of God raising Lazarus from the dead. And I want us to delve into this event this morning so that we can be encouraged. Glory be to God that we know that we serve a God that can make dead things come alive. Amen. A God that is able to restructure, a God that is able to restore things in our lives that we think are truly done with. It is over. Bless God. The word of God shows us John chapter 12, reading from verse 1. The scripture says, "Then Jesus, before the Passover, came to Bethany, where Lazarus was, which had been dead, who he raised from the dead." Verse 2 says, "There they made him supper, and Martha served. But Lazarus was one of them that sat at the table with him." Verse 3 says, "Then took Mary a pound of ointment of spikenard, very costly, and anointed the feet of Jesus and wiped his feet with her hair. And the house was filled with the odor of the ointment. Then saith one of his disciples, Judas Iscariot, Simon's son, which should betray him, why was not this ointment sold for 300 pence and given to the poor?" Then he said, oh boy, not that he cared for the poor, but because he was a thief and had the bag and bear what was put therein. The scripture goes on to say, "Then said Jesus, let her alone. Against the day of my burying had she kept this. For the poor also ye have with you, but me ye have not always. Much people of the Jews therefore knew that he was there." Let's get that again. Much people of the Jews knew that he was there, and they came not for Jesus' sake only, but that they might see Lazarus also, whom he had raised from the dead. Glory be to Almighty God. There's few times in scripture that we can see or acknowledge the fact of the spotlight being shared whenever it came to Jesus Christ, of his time and ministry upon the earth. We have this verse here in John chapter 12 that shows us, because of the work and the testimony that existed, that was present in Bethany on this day, there was a gathering of the crowds. Wherever Jesus went, he drew a crowd. Once they knew that he was there, there were persons that were opposers and there were persons that were believers. They were followers, they were the disciples. There were those that rejected him, there were those that received him. But on this day, the scripture tells us, as Jesus is now preparing and getting into the mood of preparedness to go through the sufferings, to lay down his life as he's crucified and to be buried for 3 days, and the resurrection taking place, all part of the plan of redemption for the souls of men, the week begun as he dined in Bethany, dining in the house of friends. And word got to the people that were around that Jesus was there. But on this day, the key point to note was not just Jesus. It was because they would have heard that there was a man that Christ had as a friend. And the man saw death, and he's no longer in the tomb. He's no longer in the grave. And listen, we have to note this morning that as a child of God, as members of the body of Christ, it is exactly the same with us. You see, spiritually, we were dead. And like Lazarus, our lives should be this testimony, this irrefutable fact of God's miraculous saving working power that has brought about the transformation that has to be evident with our lives. We were children of darkness, but we are now children of God's dear light. Lazarus was dead and in the grave, but now he's alive and dining. We know dead people can't eat. There was a spread, and there were those that were in attendance. And as often as Christ would be entertained by whom would receive him, this house of friends of Mary, Martha, and Lazarus was one of his frequent abodes. Glory be to God. On this day, the scripture says that they had set themselves to eat, and the crowds came, and they were not too fixated about Jesus, but they were more fascinated about a work that he has done. Glory be to God. And I'm telling you, child of God, today, the congregations that we belong to, the churches that we are a part of, what happens there, what happens in our lives and in our homes, it ought to be a testimony of this work that God has done in the earth. Glory be to God, that he can get his glory. The scripture shows us, John chapter 12 and verse 9, much people of the Jews, the word says, therefore knew that he was there. Much people of the Jews knew that he was there, and they came not just for Jesus' sake, because there was a living testimony there, something that spoke resoundingly. Without Lazarus preaching a sermon, without him opening his mouth and testifying that, yes, I have risen and this is Christ, the life that he had in his presence right there was testimony, fact enough, that God is great. And it is evident to us, it is a lesson to us, that because of the work of the Holy Spirit in our lives, that we walk now not after the flesh, after the spirit, this has to be the light the light and the salt that the scripture says as believers, we ought to be in the earth that add that flavor to the mundaneness of society, the tastelessness of this earth that exists. Glory be to God. It has to be the light that shines in this dull space that is filled with sin, this earth that is plagued with wickedness, so that others can see and note that there is a God in heaven that has to be glorified. Now let us go to the event that caused all this, caused the crowds to draw, to witness, caused the crowds to come to see this man that was once dead but now alive. The scripture shows us, John chapter 11, glory be to God, reading from verse 1, the word of God says, "Now a certain man was sick named Lazarus. He was of Bethany, the town of Mary and her sister Martha. It was that Mary which anointed the Lord with ointment and wiped his feet with her hair, whose brother Lazarus was sick. Therefore his sisters sent unto Jesus, saying, Lord, behold, he whom thou lovest is sick. When Jesus heard that he was sick, he said, This sickness is not unto death, but for the glory of God, that the Son of God might be glorified thereby. Now Jesus loved Martha and her sister and Lazarus. When he heard therefore that he was sick, he stayed 2 more days still in the same place where he was." I just want to draw your attention to something right here. It is clear, the scripture makes abundantly clear, that Christ loves Lazarus. He loves his sisters Mary and Martha. They send news to Jesus because they know of him as a healer. They know of him as a healer. But one to raise the dead back to life, it's a bit new to them. They know of him as healer. Therefore, they called upon him to work in the capacity that they knew that he can work in. And this is important for us to take note of, because there are situations that we'll face, and at times, because we know that God is able to work in this dynamic, we're familiar with God doing what he can in certain situations, we'll hastily call on him here, but once it gets too thick, it gets too heavy, we kind of forget God. The scripture says that Christ got the news from the sisters, Mary and Martha, "Come, Lazarus, your friend, the one that you love, he is sick. So come and heal him. Heal him. We know that you can heal him. Come and heal him." But the word of God says that there is a situation brewing here, and Christ lets the disciples know that there is something that is about to happen, and in this event, the Son of God shall be glorified. And I'm telling you, there's a lot of dead areas in your life, listener, this morning, wherewith Christ can be glorified. What are you ready and willing to surrender that God will do a work on to bring about the shift and the change, to resuscitate those areas of your life, because there's purpose with which God has to be glorified through these very areas of your life, but they can't remain dormant. They must come alive. Christ gets the news, and it is clear that he loves these siblings. It is clear that he loves them, and we think for the fact or the matter that because he loves them, right, and they've uttered this request, they've sent this message, then he should hastily move. And as believers, we know from God's word, from the lives that we are living, that God loves us. We know that he loves us because he sent his only begotten Son. We know that he loves us because he has poured out grace upon us. We know that he's lavished us with this love because we see the favor and the performance of his presence. promises in our lives. We know that he loves us because we see his faithfulness. But listen, at times, sometimes we kind of shake or quake at instances or situations because it would appear as if he's not coming or not moving fast enough. I want to encourage you this morning that does not mean that he still does not love you. It does not mean that the love is lost. It does not mean that the love is not there anymore. But there's instances where God has to get his glory. And as vessels, as children of God, we have to know that. That with all the workings and doings of our lives, God has to receive the glory. He is the author and perfecter of our faith. He is the captain of our salvation. He is that bulwark that we can lean on. Glory be to God. He is our good shepherd. He has to receive. He has to get his glory. So the scripture says, because there's something greater that God has in store. And sometimes we can forget that. We can look at our situation from our assessment of the matter, the climate of the situation. We think that it is best for God to act now, for him to move now before it grows any worse. And then there's a problem that's out of control. But we have to remember there is nothing that is out of control for our God. With God, nothing is impossible. Glory be to God. And there's never a situation that can be declared as impossible for God. There is nothing impossible with him. So the word of God says that as they sent word hastily, Lazarus yet alive, being only sick, and they said, come quick, because the friend that you have, the one that you love, your beloved, he is sick, and come before it gets worse. But the scripture says Christ, yes, he loves the siblings, but still chooses to tarry 2 days longer, still thinks to wait a little longer. Let the issue fester a little more, because God would have his glory. Listen, however long it has been you've been battling, know that God is on your side. Know that he hasn't left nor forsaken. Know that he is faithful concerning his promises. How long ever the difficulty has arose or the sickness remain, just continue to hold on to God's unchanging hand. It might be tough now, yes, but wait, just wait upon the Lord. He shall renew your strength. You shall be mounted up with wings as eagles. You shall run and not be weary. You shall walk and not faint. I am telling you, just wait upon the Lord. Let him go before you and prepare the way. He is yet that pillar of cloud by day and that pillar of fire by night to them that trust him. Just wait on the Lord. Just wait on the Lord. He's never too late. He functions in the fullness of time. So some that were in Bethany, because remember, Christ hasn't gone to Bethany yet. Some that are in Bethany that would have seen Lazarus' last days as they would have considered it, and saw him sick and knew that message was sent. Oh, a prayer was uttered that Christ would come, that God would show up and change the sick situation by administering healing. They would have witnessed him go to down to his last breath, as it were. They would have seen the lifeless body of him lying in the room that they would have been preparing and dressing, glory be to God, for the grave. Hallelujah. I'm telling you, listen, there's some things that people are looking and expecting death and a grave concerning your life. But I'm telling you, in God, hallelujah, in God, our Savior and King, in God, our Redeemer and friend, in God, the one that fights our battles, there is nothing slated for a child of God but victory. There's nothing slated for a child of God but victory. Go through the promises that we have in Christ that are yea and amen. They are victorious promises and promise of hope and life. They would have witnessed everything. In Bethany, they would have prepped the body, embalmed it with their spices and what have you. There would have been the procession of the mourners. The wailing women would have been there. Those that were invited, they would have went through their rituals for burials. And they would have stuck him in that tomb and rolled that stone there. Glory be to God. Listen, it can be, yes, that some were classified. Sometimes even we ourselves would get to the point where we think, listen, we're dead and gone. We're done in the matter. Glory be to God. But we serve a God that it doesn't matter. We can never be counted out. The scripture says that while Christ is waiting two more days in his location where he is, it says he was just an eighth of a mile away from where they were calling him to, you know. He was not far away. Just an eighth of a mile in distance away. He was from where all this was transpiring, sorry. And he knew full well what was taking place. But God would have his glory. God would eliminate anything that'll rival or contend for his glory. Glory be to Almighty God. So the scripture says to us, when he had heard therefore that he was sick, he abode two more days still in the place where he was. Verse 7 of John chapter 11, it says, then after that he saith to his disciples, let us go into Judea again. His disciples say unto him, Master, the Jews of late sought to stone thee, and goest thou thither again? There isn't an opposition, listener, that will stop God from performing his promise in your life. There isn't a deterrent. There isn't a thing that can stop God from establishing whatever his will is for your life. It doesn't matter who they are or where they are. It doesn't matter whether they're principalities or powers. It doesn't matter whether they're generational curses. It doesn't matter whether they are spells or hexes of witches and warlocks. It doesn't matter whether there's altars built with your names on it. It doesn't matter what the opposition is against the power and will of Almighty God. There is the chaff blown with the wind. The disciples said to Christ, listen, the Jews that are there, they wanted to stone you. Those that are in Judea, they were looking for you, that they will stone you. Are you still going into Judea? I'm telling you, but for one man, and that is Lazarus, not just the entire city, for one man, Christ is ready to face the opposition. And for today, for you alone, wherever you are and in your situation, God will oppose and rebuke the devourer for his very name's sake, to perform his promise, because nothing or no one can make God a lie. No situation can arise to make God a lie. He has promised to us, his children. He has promised to his people, his bride, the church, some things, and he has to perform it. The scripture says, has he not spoken it, shall he not bring it to pass? So in spite of knowing the intent of those that were in Judea to stone him, God has to be glorified. He still makes it a point of his agenda that he must return to Judea because he is the resurrection and the life. Glory be to God. He is the resurrection and the life. And a friend that is there needs to rise from the dead. Whatever you need rising from this morning, listener. Whatever down situation, whatever dry situation, whatever dark situation, whatever you need rising out of this morning, be it a den of hungry lions, you're in that spiritual situation. Know that God is willing and ready to intervene in your position, in your situation, to come and show up on your behalf, to give you victory, to give you deliverance, to give you healing, to give you the breakthrough that you need. The scripture says that in spite of this, Christ tells the disciples of the fact that, listen, work has to be done while it is day, not while it is night, because in the night you'll stumble, in the night you can fall, but in the day you're seeing clearer. So in spite of whatever they're saying or thinking, it's day and it is time for him to do the work and will of the Father that sent him, that glory can be given to Almighty God. Skipping on ahead for our restraint with time this morning, the word of God shows us that Christ, yes, he went over to Bethany, and in verse 11 of John 11, the scripture says, these things said he, and after that he saith unto them, our friend Lazarus sleepeth, but I go that I may awake him out of his sleep. The disciples said, Lord, if he sleep, he'll be fine. If he sleeps, you know, he'll do well. Howbeit, Jesus spake of his death, but they thought that he had spoken of taking a rest in sleep. Then Jesus said unto them plainly, Lazarus is dead, and I am glad for your sakes that I was not there, to the intent that ye may believe. Nevertheless, let us go unto him. Then said Thomas, we have the bravery of Thomas here, showing the kind of spur that Peter showed in the end before Christ said, listen, you're going to deny me three times before the cock crows. The scripture says that Thomas says, who's called Didymus, unto his fellow disciples, let us also go with Jesus. Because remember, they're saying they're looking to stone him. Thomas says, let us also go with Jesus, that we may die with him. Glory be to God. Then when Jesus came, he found that he had been laying in the grave 4 days already. We have the zeal, the passion of Thomas here. Wonderful it is that in following Christ, he's willing to follow Christ even if death is his portion. And I'm telling you, listen, a child of God, if you're a believer in Christ today, you would have to understand that in following God, death has to take place. In following God, death has to take place. Our flesh has to die. We're living in Christ. The scripture says, any man that is in Christ is a new creature, therefore the old has to die. The scripture says we have a newness of life, giving understanding of the change, the shift, a newness, something different is taking place. So the old nature has to be constantly mortified, crucified, as it were, so that it cannot coexist. The wrestling can be that the flesh is given authority over the spirit. As children of God, we have to walk in the spirit, that we will not fulfill the lust of the flesh. The lust of the flesh, we understand that the sinful deeds that we would have conducted, that we would have been a part of while we were unsaved and children of the world. Walking in the spirit, we understand it's walking in the authority of Jesus Christ, in the power of Almighty God, and in the righteousness of his word, showing the exemplary mark and seal of God that we are children of righteousness. Thomas is willing to die. We have to be willing to die in following Christ. We have to be willing to give up the things of this world in following Christ. We have to be willing and ready to take up our crosses daily and follow Christ. So the word of God says that Christ shows up at Bethany. Glory be to God. As I look to conclude, he shows up at Bethany 4 days later. Some would say late. He shows up at Bethany, but Lazarus has already been in the grave for 4 days. But why 4 days? Why specifically 4 days? Why didn't he come the third day? It would have been very symbolic, knowing that Christ rose on the third day. But you see, there was this old Jewish fable that when a person is buried for 3 days, the spirit hovers, as it were, over the body, waiting for the occasion or opportunity to re-enter that body so that the person could rise from the dead. There was that old Jewish fable. Christ had to exhaust every attempt that glory would be robbed of God. Because some might have turned to say, oh, well, this is regular. We know that it takes 3 days. The spirit is still there, so it's easy to call the spirit back into the body. And
3: and what have you, that men would have wanted to classify their scientific or their high science reason as to why this event was about to take place. 4 days, some would say late, Christ showed up 4 days after they had already stuck the body in the grave. Glory be to God. Hallelujah. And that God would be glorified. He meets Martha, and Martha said, "Oh Lord, if you were here, I know that Lazarus would not have died. I know you as healer." She doesn't know him as one that can raise the dead back to life, but now she's gonna find out. We know that we are serving the resurrection and the life. The Lord that is not just able to rise us from the dead, because we know Lazarus did die, but the Lord that is able to resurrect us on the last day. This is something that even Martha was familiar with. That in serving God, we serve and are Christians today in the hope of this resurrection. As Christ rose on the third day, resurrecting and not dying again, paying the price for our sins, atoning and satisfying divine justice. We that are dead in Christ, the scripture says, shall live. And those that are alive in the end of the last, they shall never die. For the scripture says in Thessalonians that the dead in Christ shall rise, and those that are alive will be caught up to meet him in the air. And so shall we ever be with the Lord. But the present situation in Bethany, Christ is there to show that the glory of God exists even over death. Martha, with her persuasions concerning who Christ is, the scripture says, as we fast forward a bit, the scripture says after Jesus wept, he had the conversations with Mary and Martha. The word of God says that Christ, he said to them, "Bless the Lord, roll away. Roll away, roll away the stone." Glory be to Almighty God. Listen, whatever has been locked up in your life, know today that God is able to take away the stone. Whatever has been blocking your blessing, know that God is able to remove it. Whatever is blocking the potential, God is able to defeat it. Whatever has been hindering the purpose and the plan for your life, look to God. Look to the one that is able to restore, the one that is able to bring back to life. Let the breath of God blow upon your life. Call upon the name of Jesus. Glory be to God, because the word makes us know that demons hear that name and tremble. Whatever generational curses are there, speak the name of Jesus, the beautiful name of Jesus, the powerful name of Jesus Christ of Nazareth. Glory be to God. As we know full well, the scripture goes on to say that as they rolled the stone, they had their concepts, their understanding. Listen, the dead has been there for so long, and it is rotting. It is going to be a stench. We shouldn't do this. Listen, as people of God, we've got to be so open and ready to whatever the move and word of God is. We got to remember the children of Israel as it was. The scripture shows us that it is one day they took to get out of Egypt, but the word shows us that it took 40 years for God to get Egypt out of them, the mindsets and the understanding we have to, for God to get Egypt out of them, the mindsets and the understanding we have to come to Christ with minds that are transformed, that are renewed, not

to do whatever he said he would do. He's able to do exceedingly abundantly above all we can ask, think, or even imagine. Trust in God. See life be brought back to the dead areas of your life. Whatever has been dead for too long, speak the word of God to it. Let there be restoration. Whatever has been dried for too long and parched, speak to those dry bones. Command them to live in the name of Jesus Christ. Our God is able. He is able. I know he is able. I know my God is able to carry me through. Glory be to God. Oh, as the songwriter said, I know my God is able to carry me through. I have to close this morning. But if you do not know Christ as your Lord and Savior today, he wants to speak new life into you. He wants to bring you. He wants to bring you out of the kingdom of darkness and place you into the kingdom of his everlasting light. Just say this prayer with me to receive Jesus into your life. Call upon the name of the Lord. Say, Lord Jesus. Lord Jesus, I thank you for paying the price for my sins. I thank you for dying the death that I should die. And I thank you, God, this morning for your empty grave. For in that you have given me victory. Oh, Father in heaven, I acknowledge that I am a sinner. And I ask for your forgiveness of the sins that I have committed, oh God. Cleanse me with your blood, Lord Jesus. Make me a child from this day onwards, oh God. Help me to live for you. I surrender my heart. I surrender my life. Live in me, oh Lord, I pray. And help me, my God, to be the testimony, the irrefutable testimony of your work and saving power. In Jesus' mighty name. Glory be to Almighty God. Glory be to Almighty God. There is celebration by God and the angels that are in heaven even now, listener, for you that have said that prayer. This morning, I want to encourage you to hold on to Jesus. Look to him. He's the author and the perfecter of our faith. See the dead areas of your life come to life again. That is purpose and will for you be performed. Glory be to God. We are from the Fountain of Love Ministry, a church that is located at the intersection of Herbert's and All Saints Road. We welcome you to join us. Our fellowship times are Sunday mornings at 10:30, Sunday evenings at 7. We have Bible study Tuesday nights. At 7, we have prayer meeting also. A warm welcome awaits you. You can also give us a call on 464-5277. Someone can be there with you to encourage you, to pray with you. Give us your requests. So even if you can't make it on Tuesday evenings, we'll be able to pray for you. Glory be to Almighty God. It was a privilege once again to be here to share the word of Almighty God with you. Be blessed. Be encouraged. Until we meet again, give God the praise. Hallelujah.

0: Hallelujah. Father, we give you praise and we give you glory. Even as I, oh God, petition you this morning, I pray and I invoke the blood of Jesus and I pray for divine immunity, oh God, that there will be no implication because of this prayer. And Heavenly Father, right now I lift up ZDK Radio, the entire institution before you, my God. And I pray today, oh God, that because of the door that was opened up to me, I pray that you will restore unto them the years that the locusts have stolen, the cankerworm and the caterpillar. Mm-hmm. I pray, oh God, that this institution will be like a tree planted by the rivers of water that bring forth its fruits in its season. I declare, my Father, that you will give them fresh insights, foresights, wisdom, knowledge, and understanding. Give them strategies, oh God, of implementing the right programs, oh God. Programs, oh God, that will draw and attract, oh God, advertisers and sponsors.
1: Yes.
0: I pray, oh God, that you will mark this station and those who are doing the management and the marketing with favor. That wherever they go, my God, that favor will rest and follow them.
1: Mm-hmm.
0: Heavenly Father, if there any evil, negative pronouncements that has been made over this station and against this station, oh God, today, by the power of the blood of Jesus and in the name of Jesus, I cancel every negative words, every negative projections, every negative pronouncements, oh God, and I declare life, oh God, upon this institution. I pray, Heavenly Father, that they will begin to experience growth and blessing. I ask you, God, let every bills be paid, every needs be met, oh God, for this organization. In the name of Jesus Christ, wherever there is a lacking, oh God, I pray, oh God, that you will cause, oh God, Brother Sean to redig the well, oh God, and you will move this radio station into a place of Rehoboth. You will make room for them, oh God. In the name of Father, because of the seed they have sown, I declare Genesis chapter 26, verse 12. You said when Isaac sowed in the land, they reap the same year a hundredfold blessing. I declare to the Father, by divine authority, a hundredfold blessing. And I pray, oh God, for divine intervention in every area, that you will release again, restore the right people, restore, oh God, the right workers, send the skilled people, oh God, people whose voice, oh God, will attract listeners and sponsors. And Father, we lift up our nation of Antigua and Barbuda once again. Father, I pray, oh God, the blood covering over our highways, over our byways.
1: Yes.
0: I cover our airports and our seaport under the blood of Jesus Christ. I pray this hour, my God. I pray for our leaders, oh God, those in cabinet, as you have asked us to pray for them. I pray that you will grant them spiritual wisdom, insights, oh God. I pray for those in the parliament, government, and the opposition and independence, oh God. I pray, oh God, that you will strengthen them, oh God. I pray that, oh God, you will open up their eyes, give them a desire and a heart, oh God, to move this nation, oh God, into a place, oh God, that you would have ordained it to go in, my Father. Where anything, oh God, that you have not ordained, it shall not come to pass, because your word said, except the Lord build a house, they labor in vain that build it. I pray, oh God, that you will look over Antigua and Barbuda and release your glory, oh God, upon our land. Let your glory be seen in Antigua and Barbuda. Father, we ask you according to Psalm 63. We need to see your power and we need to see the manifestation of your glory. glory, oh God, in our nation, oh God, that people will not just come to this island for our beaches, oh God, and to enjoy other things, but because of your glory. Father God, I'm calling forth, oh God. You have already decreed this and declared this years ago, but I pray, oh God, let this be the time and the era for the manifestation, oh God, of people coming here because of a move of God, because your hands are moving, because your glory cloud, oh God. I declare, my Father, let heaven open up over Antigua and Barbuda, as Jacob saw, oh God, angel ascending and descending. I pray, oh God, in this land, in every office right now, in every government places, wherever, oh God, in every homes, I invoke the blood of Jesus Christ. I intercept, oh God, every evil, negative plot and plans of the enemy, oh God, against our nation. Those, oh God, who are imagining and plotting to do wrong and evil, by the power of the blood of Jesus Christ, oh God, we ask you to intervene and intercept, oh God, override, oh God, visit the hearts and the of men and women, oh God, those with evil intention, oh God, move upon their heart, remove their stony heart, oh God, and let the spirit of conviction, those who are plotting any wrong, oh God, let it be aborted today, in the name of Jesus. Amen. So God, we speak peace over our nation, we speak blessing, Father, raise up righteous seed, oh God, raise up the men, oh God, who will be willing to speak life over our nation. Raise up, oh God, the end time prophets, oh God, who will see before things happen. Raise them up in this hour, oh God. Because, Father, you said you do nothing unless you reveal your secrets unto your servants. I pray, my God, today that you will hover over Antigua and Barbuda. Let a light, a fresh light, beam upon us. And God, wherever there anyone, in any place, oh God, carrying out any agenda contrary to your will and your purpose, Father, let that position vacate them. Let that position be vacated. And Father, put people, oh God, as you said, oh God, in the book of Kings, when this lady came back who built a house for the man of God, you said you appoint an officer, oh God, an officer to help and restore. Appoint the right people, God, in every place. People, oh God, who will flow according to your agenda. People like the children of Issachar who understand the time and the season, who understand what you're saying. People who are listening to you, God. People who will carry out your mandate without fear or favor. Raise up the Shadrach. Raise up the Abednego. Raise up the Daniel. Raise up the Elijah, oh God. Oh God, will call your name and declare who you are in this land. Father, let this be the hour, oh God. Let the atmosphere over our nation be shifted. Let every clouds of darkness hear the word of God. Send your angels, oh God, now and sweep across our nation. Blow across, oh God. Father, I command the four winds to begin to breathe breath of life. Breathe afresh over our nation. As you said to Ezekiel to prophesy, we prophesy fresh breath. We prophesy a new wind. Go through Zedekiah now. Go through the airways now, my Father. In the name of Jesus Christ. And God, in all that we do, let your kingdom come and let your will be done. In Jesus' name we pray.
1: Amen.
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6: Good morning, children, young men and women. I am Everton Batow Gonzalez, president of the Antiguan Barbuda Football Association, and I am here to tell you that it is of paramount importance to get a good education. 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
0: Praise the Lord for today, and a blessed morning to one and all.
1: Thank you.
0: Okay. I am sending birthday greetings going out to my great-grandson of the Atlanta, celebrating today, and that's David Bruce. Happy birthday, Daddy. And you have greetings going out to you from your mom, Nikima, your dad, David Senior, and not forgetting his sister, Nai-Nai, your grandmother, Catherine Merchant Barnes, down there in St. Croix, and your aunt, Nicole, and Diana, and not forgetting your cousin, Shira, and also from your great-grandmother, Jean back in Antigua, and all of your great, your three great-great-uncles, Silbert, Frederick, and Samuel Christian, all of your cousins, and the one great-great and down there in St. Thomas, and the I think. We are all getting together to wish you, Daddy, a very happy and a birthday and a blessed one today, my dear. Enjoy your day. God has blessed with many years and intelligence, too. Continue to reach for the stars, my dear Daddy. When Christian love you again. And Dr. Anik Machi Anthony, happy birthday, Doc. You too have a blessed and a wonderful day today. And remain the person that you are, a very humble and upright person. Everybody loves you all around that you serve. Especially up here in Casada, guys, number 4. You know, we all love you. Who come in contact with you, my dear? Especially from your co-workers, the nurses, the doctors, the pharmacists, you know, the nutritionists. Everybody up here in Casada, guys, love you. Enjoy your day today. Greetings from your children, your husband, your grandmother, Mrs. Atlee. And not forgetting your mother, Blondell Thomas White, up here, and the rest of your siblings, and your stepdad also. Love you again, child. Enjoy your day today. Okay? Pauline Thomas over there, and all since your granddaughter is celebrating today, too. I'm wishing her all the best for today. Enjoy your day. And Hollis Francis Jr. and his wife celebrating the anniversary. I think it's 20 years. I want to wish them all the best for today. And especially from their family circle over in Freeman's Village. Not forgetting his cousin, or their cousin, I should say, of the United States, John Christian and his family. Wishing them both a very happy and a blessed one. And I just want to say, in advance, happy birthday is going out to none other than Dame Hazen Francis, you know, Perlina Thomas, Aisha James. When the day comes around tomorrow and I get in, I'll do the honors to them. You know, good morning, Dave, and to the Amir family. Have a wonderful and blessed day, everyone. Mom Rose, Mrs. Atlee, Mrs. Green. Everyone. Good morning, Mary. Thank you very much, Yokody, for listening to me, my dear. Bye-bye.
1: All right, Jean. Thank you for calling, girl.
0: You're welcome.

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I'm also wishing Pearlina Thomas' granddaughter a happy birthday. She's celebrating today. And Jean Christian's great-grandson, David Bruce Jr., he too is celebrating today. Happy birthday, grandson. 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
1: 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Then we were the Big Bad Seven. We were Magic Radio.
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4: Good morning and welcome to ZDK News at 7 a.m. for Wednesday, the 22nd of July, 2026. I'm your presenter, Alison Bramble. In the headlines, police probe viral claim of underwater human remains and rising talent takes center stage in Junior Calypso and Soca. 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
4: Now for the news in detail. Police probe viral claim of underwater human remains. Police are investigating reports circulating on social media that human remains were discovered underwater about 3 nautical miles east of Parham Dock. The Royal Police Force says officers assisted by the Antigua and Barbuda Defence Force Coast Guard searched the area on Sunday, but have so far been unable to pinpoint the exact location of the alleged discovery. Authorities say the investigation remains active and are appealing to anyone with accurate information that could help identify the location to come forward. Police Commissioner Everton Jeffers says the force remains committed to pursuing every credible lead, particularly as several families continue to await answers about loved ones who have been reported missing. Anyone with information is urged to contact the Criminal Investigations Department at 462-3913 or 462-3914. They can call 911 or anonymously contact Crime Stoppers at 800-TIPS. That's 800-8477. In more news, a teenage complainant faced intense cross-examination in the High Court on Monday as the trial of a barber accused of raping his 14-year-old neighbour continued. The defence questioned the girl's credibility after she admitted she did not initially tell police that she had been raped when she first reported the incident in February of 2023. The complainant told the court she was frightened and only gave a fuller account later. She rejected the defence's suggestion that she changed her story to hide the fact that a male school friend had visited her home earlier that day. The girl's aunt also testified that the accused contacted her after the alleged incident, denied any wrongdoing, and claimed the teenager was trying to put him in problems. She said he later sent voice messages asking her to accompany him to the police station. A step aunt also gave evidence before the court. The trial continues before a judge and jury. The accused has pleaded not guilty and is presumed innocent unless proven guilty. In other news, the High Court is set to begin hearing one of Antigua and Barbuda's biggest drug trafficking cases this week. The trial of Denfield Roberts and Deshaun Latibodier is scheduled to start on Thursday, July 23rd, before Justice Anne-Marie Smith. The two men are charged with drug trafficking following the seizure of 52.9 pounds of hashish during a police operation in Jennings on May 12, 2024. The drugs have an estimated street value of more than $600,000, making it one of the country's largest hashish

0: seizures. In more news, professionals from across Antigua and Barbuda's public and private sectors are being trained to better respond to HIV and AIDS and related workplace issues. The five-day professional development workshop hosted by the Antigua and Barbuda AIDS Secretariat is focusing on HIV awareness, mental health, healthy relationships, sexually transmitted infections, confidentiality, stigma and discrimination. Health Minister Michael Joseph told participants that while HIV is now a manageable chronic condition, fear, misinformation and discrimination continue to prevent some people from seeking testing and treatment. He stressed the importance of protecting confidentiality and creating workplaces where people feel safe to seek support. AIDS Program Manager Decora Williams also highlighted concerns over an increase in HIV cases among young people between the ages of 16 and 24, encouraging regular testing, early diagnosis and greater awareness. The workshop runs for 5 days at the Multipurpose Cultural and Exhibition Centre. In other news, the public is being invited to join in a night of culture, music and reflection as Antigua and Barbuda marks 192 years since emancipation. The Antigua and Barbuda Reparations Support Commission will host Emancipation Watch Night 2026 on Friday, July 31st at the Botanical Gardens beginning at 8 p.m. Admission is free. The event will feature performances from the Nyabingi Drummers, Wadadley Vibes Band, Antigua Dance Academy, The Vibe Steel Band, Point Iron Band, Calypso performers, spoken word artists and Anansi storytellers. Internationally, acclaimed performer and educator Kim Poole is also scheduled to appear, while a special message will be delivered by Professor Hilary Beckles, Vice Chancellor of the University of the West Indies and Chairman of the CARICOM Reparations Commission. Organizers say the annual celebration honors the resilience, heritage and contributions of African descendants in Antigua and Barbuda and leads into Emancipation Day on August 1st. And in other news, a new generation of young performers is celebrating after capturing the top titles in this year's Junior Calypso and Junior Soca competitions. In the 13 to 18 Calypso category, Calypso Lily claimed the crown with In This Small World, dethroning three-time reigning monarch Ruess, who placed first runner-up with TV In Your Hand. Kaizo Cal secured third place with The Poor Man's Struggle and also earned the awards for Best New Artist and Best Performer. In the younger 5 to 12 category, Sudden Else took the title with Friends and Family, while The Archer and Dramario placed second and third respectively. The Junior Soca competition also produced new champions. Sazura won the Groovy Soca category with Small Packages, collecting both Best New Artist and Best Performer awards, while Lyrical Boss captured the Jumpy Soca crown with Making Bread. Organizers say the performances highlighted the continued growth of Antigua and Barbuda's young musical talent. And for news in the region, Haiti battles gangs, hunger and humanitarian collapse. Haiti's security and humanitarian crisis continues to worsen, with armed gangs controlling large areas of the country and millions of people in need of assistance. The United Nations says more than 6.4 million Haitians require humanitarian support, while about 1.7 million people have been forced to flee their homes because of violence. The crisis has disrupted healthcare, education, and access to basic services, while humanitarian agencies struggle with severe funding shortages. The Northern Department Police recently reported that several gang members, including suspected leaders, were killed during clashes with police between June and July. Authorities also reported hundreds of arrests and the seizure of firearms. The United Nations says some progress has been made, with security forces regaining control of certain areas and reopening some major roads. However, gangs remain a major threat, continuing to carry out killings, kidnappings, sexual violence and forced displacement. The UN says restoring security remains critical before Haiti can move forward with plans for elections later this year. And in world news, Norway unveils memorial for 77 victims of 2011 terror attack. Norway has unveiled a new memorial honoring the 77 people killed in the country's deadliest peacetime terror attack, days before the 15th anniversary of the tragedy. On July 22, 2011, far-right extremist Anders Breivik carried out a bombing in Oslo that killed 8 people before shooting dead another 69, mostly teenagers, at a youth camp in Utøya Island. Survivors and relatives of victims gathered in Oslo on Sunday for the unveiling of the memorial called Upholding. The artwork features a large stone mosaic depicting a bird native to Utøya Island with the names of all 77 victims engraved on the structure. Norway's Crown Prince Haakon and government officials attended the ceremony, which organizers said was a reminder of the importance of democracy and standing against extremist ideologies. Breivik was sentenced in 2012 to 21 years in prison, the maximum sentence under Norwegian law, with the possibility of an extension if he is considered a continued threat. And now for some good news. Schools across Antigua and Barbuda are benefiting from the National Youth Parliament Association's Back to School Raffle initiative. At Newfield Primary School, grade 5 and 6 students received free eye screenings through a partnership with iMobile Vision Care, while the school was also presented with new sporting equipment donated by Faster Freight Antigua. In Barbuda, Sir McChesney George Secondary School received air conditioning units, and the Youth Parliament team also met with the school student council. Association President Ezekiel Francois says the raffle, supported by more than 70 businesses, raised funds to assist 6 schools with programs in agriculture, sports and homework support, helping students prepare for the new academic year. And that is the news for this morning on ZDK 97.1 FM. We will keep you informed as news develops in Antigua and Barbuda, the region and the world. Now for a recap of this morning's headlines. Police probe viral claim of underwater human remains. And rising talent takes center stage in Junior Calypso and Soca. 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And I've been your presenter, Alison Bramble. Have yourself a good hump day. Happy hump day. Good morning.
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2: Here is a look at the local weather forecast for Antigua and Barbuda. This is valid until 8 a.m. tomorrow, Thursday, 23rd July, 2026. Lingering low-level patches moving across the area on a moderate wind flow could lead to a moderate chance for shower activity over and around the islands occasionally during the next 24 hours. So today we can expect partly sunny skies with brief cloudy spells and a 60% or moderate chance of brief passing showers. Tonight, fair to partly cloudy skies in general, with a 20% or slight chance of a brief overnight shower. Winds will come from the east-southeast at 11 to 30 kilometers per hour or 7 to 18 miles per hour, with lighter spells at times. Seas will range between 1 to 1.5 meters or 3 to 5 feet. Rainfall thus far for the month of July stands at 4.5 millimeters or 0.18 of an inch. Today we expect a maximum temperature of 33 degrees Celsius or 91 degrees Fahrenheit, and our overnight low is 24 degrees Celsius or 75 degrees Fahrenheit. We also expect a low temperature tonight of 24 degrees Celsius or 75 degrees Fahrenheit. The sun will set today at 6:43 p.m. and rise tomorrow at 5:44 a.m. This is the end of the local weather forecast. I am Bernard Simon for the Antigua and Barbuda Meteorological Services at the VC Bird International Airport.
0: The latest in the weather was brought to you by Social Security.
1: 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To qualify, the insured person must have been entitled to sickness, maternity, invalidity, or contributory age benefit, or they must have contributed to the scheme in the 12 months prior to his or her death. 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

Her Majesty, Queen Altia. She's asking a question. This is our 2026 hit. Must do better. A 13 in the AM. It's a new shower. Take it easy all the way to town. Bumper to bump on Factory Drive.

The Willy Wawa is going to the big yard on the 31st. The Young Destroyer on the snap election. Give it a hearing. 8:20 in the a.m. It's the Tarzan on the breakfast.

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My Country. It's coming from the man Faithful. 8:32 in the morning. We did minutes to 9. The Tarzan Done the Breakfast Show.

I'm a double play, the man faithful. Oi? Double play coming from the Tarzan on the breakfast show. Giving me hearing one more time. 8:39 in the AM. Oh yeah, what a masterpiece. Coming from the man faithful.

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one coming from Lip No Stick. Take the money. Good morning to Soldier. Lisa Goodwin. The Antigua Defense Force. How are you doing this morning? Coming from your niece, Tamika. Yeah.

Take the money. Coming from Lipno State. Gotta give it a double play. 8:52 in the AM with the Thousand on the Breakfast Show. Here she goes again. Give it a hearing.

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1: 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ZDK, fired up and boiling for Carnival in Antigua. 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
1: It's Carnival, baby. Said DK, fired up and boiling for Carnival in Antigua. It's Carnival, baby. The Mighty Wedding. 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

0: 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Carnival Will the City. Reigning Calypso Monarch be defending her crown?
1: The Honda they shake, the Honda are coming back.
0: One stage, one microphone, one crown. Who will rise? Who will conquer the Calypso throne? Tickets only $40. Friday, July 31st, it's the Cavalier Rum Calypso Monarch Finals, Carnival City.
2: Majesty, Queen G Eve, on the attack. She's on the attack. Defending the crown this year. On the attack, on the attack.

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It's the Tarzan.

Okay, hear this one now. King Zakari King. Give it a hearing. 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
1: 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A carnival in Antigua. 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

0: Feel the rhythm, feel the power, feel the culture of Antigua Barbuda. Friday, July 31st, the stage is set for the most powerful voices, the sweetest melodies, and the real spirit of Carnival. It's the Cavalier Rum Calypso Monarch Finals live at Carnival City. Will the reigning Calypso Monarch be defending her crown? One stage, one microphone, one crown. Who will rise? Who will conquer the Calypso throne? Tickets only $40. Friday, July 31st, it's the Cavalier Rum Calypso Monarch Finals, Carnival City.
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2: Said DK, fired up and boiling for Carnival in Antigua. It's Carnival, baby.
3: Sorry, Jess, I don't know what to do.
4: You don't know what to do. It shouldn't be hard, actually.
3: It shouldn't be this hard. This is the hardest decision of my life.
4: Yeah, okay, but you know how I've been. How much have I been there for you the last 3 years?
0: You cannot do me that.
4: Are you that cool?
5: Well, yeah.
4: You know what?
5: Yeah. Yeah.
4: With me, during quarantine, I didn't expect that it would last this long, and we still did it. Okay,

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0: 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Feel the culture of Antigua Barbuda. Friday, July 31st, the stage is set for the most powerful voices, the sweetest melodies, and the real spirit of Carnival. It's the Cavalier Rum Calypso Monarch Finals live at Carnival City. Will the reigning Calypso Monarch be defending her crown? One stage, one microphone, one crown. Who will rise? Who will conquer the Calypso throne? Tickets only $40. Friday, July 31st, it's the Cavalier Rum Calypso Monarch Finals, Carnival City.
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1: 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True love the man. 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
1: It's Carnival, baby. Said DK, fired up and boiling for Carnival in Antigua. It's Carnival, baby.
0: Liquor John,

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4: Good afternoon and welcome to ZDK News at Noon for Wednesday, July 22nd, 2026. I'm your presenter, Otisa Ambrose. 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
4: Now for the news in detail. Zane Frederick, representing Furniture Gallery, was crowned Queen of Carnival 2026 after an outstanding performance at Tuesday's night pageant held at Carnival City. Competing as delegate number 7, Frederick captured the coveted title along with 3 judge awards: Best Performing Talent, Best Interview, and True to the Team. Christine Powell, representing ACB Caribbean, was named first runner-up. Delegate number 4 also secured the awards for Best Costume and Best Swimwear. Representing Cool and Smooth, Aaliyah Taylor placed second runner-up and received the award for Best Evening Wear. In the unjudged categories, Quinella Williams of the Antigua and Barbuda Port Authority was named Miss Photogenic. Meanwhile, Denisha Samuel of Liat's Ear earned 2 special awards, taking home the titles of Miss Congeniality and the People's Choice Award. The pageant was staged under the theme Rhythm of a Queen, the Beat of Her Journey, as part of the Antigua Carnival 2026 celebrations. In more news, Family calls for review of police response to break-in reports. Family calls for review of police response to break-in reports. A family is calling on the police administration to review how

says surveillance cameras at the property had been tampered with before, and during the latest break-in, all cameras went offline, raising concerns the intruder knew the security system. They are urging police administration to review the case, saying reports of break-ins should be handled urgently and thoroughly. Police have not publicly responded to the allegations. Now, continuing the national stories. The Royal Police Force of Antigua and Barbuda says its canine unit will be stationed at the entrance and exit of every Carnival City event as part of enhanced security for Carnival 2026. The specially trained dogs will assist officers with security screening and the detection of prohibited and illegal items. Police say the deployment is part of a wider security operation that includes vehicle checkpoints, random stop and search exercises, and increased mobile and foot patrols across the island. The police administration is also reminding the public that there is zero tolerance for illegal firearms, ammunition, and offensive weapons at Carnival events. Anyone found in possession of such items will be arrested and prosecuted. Residents and visitors are being urged to cooperate with police, remain vigilant, and report any suspicious activity during the Carnival festivities. And in other developments, several Antiguan entertainers reportedly have U.S. visas revoked. Several of Antigua and Barbuda's top entertainers have reportedly had their United States visa revoked. According to the Daily Observer, a number of entertainers were instructed to attend appointments at the U.S. Embassy in Barbados, where they were reportedly informed that their visa had been revoked. Among those reportedly affected is Antigua and Barbuda's reigning soca monarch, Tien Winter. The reported revocations have sparked concern within the local entertainment industry, where access to the U.S. market provides significant opportunities for performances and income. The development comes amid heightened scrutiny by U.S. authorities of Antigua and Barbuda in recent months. Washington has imposed partial visa restrictions on the country, affecting the issuance of certain immigrant and non-immigrant visas, while also increasing scrutiny of the country's citizenship by investment programs. There has been no official statement from the U.S. Embassy or the government of Antigua and Barbuda regarding the reported visa revocations. And that was a look at the national stories. Now for news from around the region. First, in a CARICOM update, the CARICOM Secretariat says digitalization of technical and vocational education and training, or TVET, delivery project has successfully strengthened digital learning across the region. Speaking at the project's closing ceremony, Deputy Program Manager for Education, Dr. Denise Stoney James, said the initiative provides Caribbean-led solutions to modernize skills training rather than relying on imported models. The project developed online learning programs, trained educators in four pilot countries, and created digital content tailored to Caribbean learners. CARICOM says the initiative has improved regional capacity for digital TVET delivery and established a sustainable model that other member states are now preparing to adopt. And in news coming out of Guyana, the death toll has climbed to 27 after a ferry capsized off the coast of Guyana as search teams continue looking for dozens of missing passengers. 69 people have been rescued while 83 remain unaccounted for after the MV Barima overturned Saturday night during a voyage from Georgetown to Essequibo region. Authorities now believe 179 people were on board and have expanded the search area with local fishermen and a French rescue team joining the operation. Officials have also launched an investigation after two crew members tested positive for marijuana following the tragedy. The MV Barima, built in 1939, is one of the vessels used to transport passengers and supplies to Guyana's remote island inland communities. And that was a look at news from around the region. Now, here is a recap of today's top headlines. Furniture gallery Zane Frederick crowned Queen of Carnival 2026, and police to deploy canine unit for Carnival security. The news was sponsored by Crystal Supermarket, and I have been your presenter, Otisa Ambrose.

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2: BBC News with David Harper. American lawmakers and Israeli officials have expressed concern over a landmark nuclear deal between the US and Saudi Arabia that's expected to be announced today. The agreement would see Washington help Riyadh establish a civilian nuclear program that could lead to the Saudis enriching their own fuel for nuclear reactors. Our international editor Jeremy Bowen says a deal of this nature has been in the works for a number of years.
3: Under Joe Biden, it was supposed to be one of the big sweeteners that would come if the Saudis had normalized relations with the Israelis. And now all that went out of the window after the 7th of October. The Saudis, they're saying that there has to be progress, concrete progress towards a Palestinian state before they'd even contemplate that. But Donald Trump separated it from that process of normalization and went ahead with the negotiations.
2: Supporters of Venezuela's ousted president Nicolas Maduro have begun gathering outside the New York court where he's due to appear within hours. The hearing could confirm a trial date in June next year on drug trafficking, narco-terrorism and firearms charges, which Mr. Maduro denies. The former leader and his wife Celia Flores have been held in jail in New York since US forces snatched them from their compound in Caracas in January. Venezuela is now led by Maduro's former vice president Delcy Rodriguez. The EU's Food Safety Agency has reduced the acceptable level of a chemical found widely in drinking water. The decision follows new evidence about the effects of trifluoroacetic acid, or TFA. Here's our Global Affairs reporter, Joanna Keane.
4: TFA is known as a forever chemical because of the amount of time it takes to break down. It comes from substances including pesticides and ends up in groundwater, soil and food crops. New studies have found it can change levels of thyroxin, the hormone that regulates the body's metabolism. The research has prompted the EFSA to reduce the safe daily amount to a level 3.5 times lower than the previous one. EU member states are expected to take the decision into account as they continue to monitor chemicals in drinking water.
2: Ukraine's new commander-in-chief says he's been tasked with planning new operations inside Russia and boosting the armed forces' capabilities. General Mykhailo Drapaty replaces Oleksandr Sirsky, whose old school of combat came into conflict with the former defense minister's espousal of drone and robotic warfare. In Russia, the Kremlin spokesperson Dmitry Peskov mocked the changes at the top of Ukraine's defense ministry and armed forces.
5: I don't think it will lead to any changes on the front line. The dynamics are well known. The Russian armed forces are continuing offensive actions right along the front line. As for all these upheavals, they're affecting the Kyiv regime. It's trembling from within. That can be seen with the naked eye.
2: World News from the BBC. The UN's cultural body UNESCO has added the southern Lebanese city of Tyre to its list of threatened World Heritage Sites. The ancient Phoenician settlement is on UNESCO's heritage list in recognition of its many archaeological remains, but it's been caught in decades of armed conflict, most recently between Israel and Hezbollah. One of Tyre's most important historical sites suffered a direct Israeli strike in June. A court in Angola has sentenced two Russian nationals to 8 and 11 years in prison on charges including espionage and terrorism. Prosecutors said Liev Lukshanov and Igor Rachin planned to destabilize the government and interfere in next year's election. Both denied links to terrorist groups. They were arrested in Luanda last year. France recorded nearly 6,000 more deaths than usual during a record-breaking heat wave in the last 2 weeks of June. Health authorities described the excess mortality amongst over 15s as unprecedented. On the other side of the world, a record number of people were taken to hospital in Tokyo on Tuesday for suspected heat stroke. Mali, Niger and Burkina Faso have submitted a joint bid to host the 2032 Africa Cup of Nations. Though they're riven by insecurity, the Confederation of African Football has approved their expression of interest. The three countries are all under military rule, but the CAF president, Prestris Motsepe, said this would not prejudice them. Celestine Carinet reports.
6: The presidents of the three football federations met Motsepe in New York ahead of the World Cup final on Saturday, with the Malian Football Federation saying the bid would promote solidarity, regional integration and sustainable development of African football. But the security situation in all three remains deeply unstable, with the Sahel region continuing to face a long-running jihadist insurgency. Motsepe acknowledged that safety and security would be central to any bid, adding that prospective hosts must demonstrate they can guarantee the free movement and protection of fans, teams and officials.
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9: Here is a look at the local weather forecast for Antigua and Barbuda. This is valid until 8 a.m. tomorrow, Thursday, 23rd July, 2026. Lingering low-level patches moving across the area on a moderate wind flow could lead to a moderate chance for shower activity over and around the islands occasionally during the next 24 hours. So today we can expect partly sunny skies with brief cloudy spells and a 60% or moderate chance of brief passing showers. Tonight, fair to partly cloudy skies in general, with a 20% or slight chance of a brief overnight shower. Winds will come from the east-southeast at 11 to 30 kilometers per hour or 7 to 18 miles per hour, with lighter spells at times. Seas will range between 1 to 1.5 meters or 3 to 5 feet. Rainfall thus far for the month of July stands at 4.5 millimeters or 0.18 of an inch. Today we expect a maximum temperature of 33 degrees Celsius or 91 degrees Fahrenheit, and our overnight low is 24 degrees Celsius or 75 degrees Fahrenheit. We also expect a low temperature tonight of 24 degrees Celsius or 75 degrees Fahrenheit. The sun will set today at 6:43 p.m. and rise tomorrow at 5:44 a.m. This is the end of the local weather forecast. I am Bernard Simon for the Antigua and Barbuda Meteorological Services at the VC Bird International Airport.
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8: Did you lose a loved one? 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Social Security pays a funeral grant in the form of a lump sum to a person who pays for the cost of the funeral of an insured person. To qualify, the insured person must have been entitled to sickness, maternity, invalidity, or contributory age benefit, or they must have contributed to the scheme in the 12 months prior to his or her death. The claim must be made within 6 months of death, supported by a death certificate and the appropriate receipts in the name of the claimant. For more information on the funeral grant, please contact the Social Security office. The Antigua and Barbuda Social Security Board, growing to provide for you.
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2: ZDK. I want to tell you tonight that praise is powerful. And I know if you grew up in around any old saints, and one of the things about them, they could always be heard singing a song to the Lord. In the kitchen, bless the Lord, I will praise you, Lord. And once you're around, you could always, it's as if they knew something, they tapped into something that perhaps we don't know. They were, even the slaves, going way back when they were whipped and tortured, would be heard in the fields singing praise. They were exercising their weapons in this warfare called life. I want to challenge you tonight that some of us, our breakthrough is in our mouth. Hello? Life and death are in. The challenge we have is that our mind, our carnality begin to fight.
3: Said to me one day,
2: I don't understand what a difference it would make if I open my mouth. I can talk to the Lord in my spirit. I want to challenge you tonight that the psalmist here declared that he would praise God with his mouth. Praise is a sound.

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8: Barrigan the Great said to me one day, I can solve that problem, man. Let's go to Mr. Keith Edwards in the Ovals area. And so we did. We met with Mr. Keith Edwards, and not only did he renovate his building at his cost and at my design on his property at Temple Street on Hawkins Street, but he rented the property to Grenville Radio Limited for $200 a month. I'm going to repeat that. Keith Edwards rented us his building that he renovated at his cost for $200 per month for over 20 years. He is a very special friend to us. As we sit here today and reminisce 35 long years, ZDK Liberty Radio International, I want us all to remember the name Keith Edwards. Then there were days that we could not even pay salaries between the years of 1991 and 1996. Our electricity was cut and we had to spend several months broadcasting from our transmitter site at McKinnon. At this time, three citizens of the community come to my mind. Kenneth Teixeira of the Antigua Distillery, Kenneth A. Gomez of Kenneth A. Gomez and Sons, and the late E. Jen Warner. They come vividly to my mind because when we could not pay our monthly salaries, they were always willing to pay ZDK in advance for commercials that were not yet aired. This determination and know-how became a watchword. On this land that I now stand, where I was born, exactly the land that ZDK building now stands on. These lands were given to Grenville Radio Limited free of cost by Lady Lydia Bird, my mother. These lands she inherited from her father, Grandpa Montague Bryan. Then there was Peniel Miller. You would remember him when it was Shorty. I want to pay special tribute to these men because they helped us to survive. Thank you all for coming out today and showing appreciation for a sincere radio station that never came into being to give or propel a political party into power. This station came on board to entertain and inform and to put bread on some of our tables. But the directors are birds and will always be faithful to the Antigua Labour Party. Thank you once again for coming out and see you for another 35 years.
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0: top guy so relevant.
1: How are you doing today?
2: I am good.
1: It's all about Calypso.
2: Yeah. Yeah, sure, I'm going to say.
1: Yeah.
2: Calypso is sick in the hospital.
1: Oh, yes.
2: Mm-hmm.

0: Good afternoon, Beige. How are you doing?
1: Yeah, good afternoon to you, Boxstars, and good afternoon to our listeners of ZDK. Wherever you are, whosoever you might be, good afternoon. We are here this afternoon.
0: Who check up? Who get them check up?
1: Well, we are here this afternoon, you know, especially to discuss our carnival and the art form of Calypso. You know, that will be surrounding for carnival.
0: So how are you enjoying the carnival so far? Hey, Beige, how's your carnival going so far?

Yeah, so far so good, you know. I'm not too much involved, you know, in the web with, you know. So that's what I like. Yeah.

0: sick in the hospital.
1: Well, yes, you could say sick in the hospital, but I think that they can give it an injection, you know, the injection that they can give it is for them to be more decisive in what they want to do.
0: It's a live recording. That's why you're getting that feedback. It's not from us.
2: Oh, okay.
0: It's after.
2: Okay.
0: Yeah.
2: Oh, I mean, wonder what kind of feedback
0: that is. No. It's from the actual recording.
2: Okay.
0: All
2: right.
0: Yeah.
1: Okay. Yes, man. Antigua, you know, last year we have 100 and something Calypsonian, and this year we only have 30 something. And
0: that
1: alone lets you know that Calypso is getting real sick, you know.
0: And the carnival is going down though.
1: Well, I won't cry the carnival.
0: Hey,
1: you know why I would not do that?
0: When I came down last week on American Airlines, the flight was actually empty.
1: Well, Bronx doesn't.
0: Yeah.
1: You know, I would not contribute, put that to the carnival.
0: Well, I've been coming here since 1988 for carnival. I never seen that yet.
1: Bronx-tarzan.
0: And the
1: Bronx-tarzan.
0: Yeah.
1: I'm trying to tell you that the world is going through a sort of thing right now. And you know, a lot of American, Antiguan American don't want to leave America because they don't know what Trump is going to do when they want to go back.
0: So how me now worried?
1: You not worried don't mean that US people not worried, man. And everything for radio.
2: But the turnout for semifinals alone tell you that something is wrong. But now I'm gonna say, okay, I'm not gonna really bash out our summer festival, right? Because it's a four-way something. Check where me come from. Mm. But the turnout in the recreation, the biggest show they have for so far are the Queen Show last night. You know what I mean? Let's hope and pray that the remaining shows and them can look like last night. Because what we see so far in a good tall, that's a no gooder. And that's a far with something. Okay, let's have, let's have put the business aside. But who does come to the carnival? Who, you understand? But for what we see the recreation going for the last couple, like the Junior Calypso Monarch, and then the semifinals, trust me, our something in trouble. You understand?
1: Mm-hmm.
2: We take our Calypso in trouble. Our carnival in the party trouble too. They have to go back to some of the old time folks. That is one, they had one carnival. Maybe they need to call back in Candace Brown, and bring back Junior and them so for help them. Because let me tell you something. Them people are there right now, they not doing a good job. They not doing a good job, tall.
0: I think the culture is fading out too.
2: You understand? And if they continue with this and Bronx stars, and trust me on this one, yeah. Me get Calypso 2 more years from now, and I'm going to find Calypso in this country. You check where me come from, and I need to go back to the two songs. The social commentary,
0: yes,
2: the political commentary, and it's the carnival. You understand? Bring them back to the Calypso business.
0: Because who is running the carnival don't know what they're doing.
2: You understand? Me not like how this summer take one turn time. Me not like it all. The biggest show for the city, and what upset me the most, they take all the shows and they go to carnival. You check where me come from? This is a 4 hour something.
0: Yeah.
2: And I turn carnival into a fete. Into a fete. That is not right.
0: No.
2: That's not right.
0: They're changing it.
2: They're changing the whole something. We just have teenage pageant in a carnival. Queen show in a carnival. Little Joe, the Junior Monarch in the carnival. They take out all the songs of the carnival. And when they do a government night, they say, I'm supposed to, Junior is supposed to leave their yard XYZ time in. I will follow you after 3 minutes to 4 o'clock. And get back home Monday morning after 3 o'clock. Which they should not have the two show the same night.
0: No.
2: You understand?
0: And then some nights they don't have anything.
2: No, exactly. Exactly, Mento. Can't delay Tanny Rose. You understand? Rubbish. So then if you look into the situation, I'm not gonna bring up because here what happened. This is a 4 hour something. I mean I want to see them fall down. Because some of them only want to fall, look and they say you fall down. You understand? No, me don't want it fall. And you know, me want our son to stand there because it's a faraway situation, a faraway something this year. It's a faraway culture. Me no want to fall down tall. Like say somebody will wish he fall down, but he not go fall down. If they do the right thing, trust me, they can revive carnival, revive Calypso, revive everything. Because they follow revive. We can do better. And we must do better. We can do better than this.

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0: It's Ali B right here on 97.1 FM, and it does my heart good to listen to the Bronx Tarzan right here on the Big Bad ZDK. Keep it locked.
1: It's Carnival.
0: Turn it off.

0: Yes, yes. Good afternoon, Soki. How are you doing today?
1: Good afternoon, Bronx. Welcome back home.
0: Oh, yeah.
1: There is no place like home for the holidays.
0: Sweet home, sweet home.
1: Oh, yeah. I know when you're in America.
0: We're London, see makes beauty.
1: I know that. But you miss Antigua more than anything else in the world.
0: That's right.
1: Oh, yes. Bronx, let me say good afternoon to the listening public. And we're here today to discuss and talk
0: about
1: carnival
0: and culture.
1: And let me say it's carnival, baby.
0: Oh, yeah.
1: In Antigua and Barbuda,
0: mm-hmm.
1: The greatest summer festival
0: on earth.
1: So if you're not here and you're under the sound of our voice, make it. There's still time. There's still shows to see. So come on over. Come on down. Come across. We have space for you. Because it's carnival, baby.
2: Yes, Bronx Sargent. You know, I'd like to say good afternoon to my daughter up there in Orlando. She's listening to us right now as we speak. And she listens to this program once she know that we are on the air. So good afternoon to you, Amel, and my granddaughters, them, and PJ. Good afternoon to you all. You know, and Bronx Sargent.
0: Yes,
2: that,
0: sir.
2: That previous song that you played here.
0: Which one?
2: With the young Kai.
3: That's
2: Kai.
3: My grandson, Kai Sokal.
0: Yes.
2: You know, it is a sort of heartening thing to know that when someone, you're judging Calypso and you judge Calypso, artist's performance, diction and clarity.
0: Yeah.
2: That tells you is what you see and hear the night.
0: Yeah.
2: On the stage. And when you give a Calypsonian best performing artist for the show, and he plays what, third?
3: Second, runner-up, third.
2: Third?
3: Yeah, best performer
2: understand?
3: For the night. And you place second runner-up.
2: And the diction and the clarity was not bad.
3: Why?
2: You understand what I'm saying?
0: Mm.
2: So we are talking as men and women that know Calypso. And I'm saying these are some of the things that affect in Calypso. You know, and when you talk Calypso, you have to look at it and see what is really festering the art form. Because the art form is festering from judges. The art form is festering from the organizers.
3: Hmm.
2: And the art form is festering from a lot of things that they want to interject into carnival and Calypso, which does not right. You know, I'm saying if Calypso steel band and mass is our carnival, let it be Calypso steel band and mass for people to come and see and for people to come and enjoy. You understand? You cannot want to be the organizer and still be the judge.
0: Mm-mm.
2: And you cannot want to be the judge and still be the organizer. You understand? And these are serious things that they have to look at. And I'm saying to those who are in charge, if the minister have to look into certain things, if the organizers have to look into certain things, you need to put back Calypso to be really carnival and Calypso. Because I can remember the days of when Zero, Tennyson, and all those guys. You must sing a good message song, and the second round, you come with the spirit of carnival.
0: Yeah.
2: You understand? And don't come tell me it is outdated and it's old timish because
0: it's our culture.
2: Because you want to adapt Trinidad something.
3: Me warn you.
2: And you want to adapt foreign things.
3: What a joke.
2: And move away from our culture. Our culture, see, short shirt, sing two message song, but then you could not determine the last one is a message song with the kind of tempo.
0: It's jumping. Jumping.
2: With the kind of tempo.
0: Yeah.
2: And that helped create the art form. You understand? And these are things that people must look at. I must really understand that they might sound simple, but they're taken away. When you have one man going to sing one song, and they're getting more money than our shot to then just get no for one song.
0: Long time.
2: You understand? So I don't agree with it. And I'm saying this is my personal views. I don't want nobody to think it's the views of ZDK. It's just my personal views. You understand? And as a man that follow Calypso from the years, I've been on stage with Zero in the Independent, and since they used to have statehood Calypso competition and these sort of things. I've been around for a while with Calypso, and I get to know Calypso by listening to good writing Calypso, you know. And I'm saying, those of you that are singing for this year, yes, you can go along with it, yes, but he need to change. The format needs to change. He want to revive. That's what I see. I don't know if Suki is something different. I don't know if Mama will see something different.
3: Let me tell you something, because and you want view a lot of Calypso and all the thing. Then if you go up to the 2-1 Calypso, you understand? When I'm social commentary, political commentary, I'm up tempo, you understand? For the second round. You check where I come from. Remember the days when we just get the late Philbert Mason. Just have on award. We get best social commentary. Mm. And he's responsible that for that one day for Calypsonian. They need to go back to that. Go back to the two song competition. You understand? It's one song, so the killer or something. And we're gonna make sure you take the floor right now. But this turn of fate, the bugle of fate, we're gonna follow the carnival. This is not right. In a right at all, because and even things that come home, they must come home for see how we're sobbing, how we call it a competition, for our teenage pageant, for our queen show, for our, you understand what I say?
2: Within the carnival.
3: Yes, within the carnival. Within the carnival. Within the week, bungler fete.
2: Within the week of carnival.
3: You understand? And a bungler fete.
2: You know?
3: A rubbish. And I'll be doing just listening. After carnival, you have to do a postmortem and see which part is a take for a carnival, because you take for a carnival, don't want wrong road.
2: Yeah, the fete is genuine.
3: The fete is genuine carnival, man. Trust me upon this one, yeah. And it is not nice.
1: And you notice that let me say good afternoon again. If you notice that the most of the artists that are performing at those fete, they are not from Antigua.
3: No.
1: They're not from Antigua. Our local Calypsonian and jumpy artists, most of them, they're out
2: job.
1: Of carnival.
2: They don't get the
1: but
2: job.
1: Yet still, yeah, they are the one have to keep up our carnival. Because the locals have to go into a competition to go on the big stage. And when money there to make, the people who bring in the artists, they don't remember our local Calypsonian. Mm-hmm.

0: dying a natural death.
1: Mm-hmm.
0: Calypso is dying a natural
1: mm-hmm.
0: death.
1: Mm-hmm.
0: And when I heard Chart Glass just a while ago, mm-hmm. Calypso is sick in the hospital.
1: Yeah.
0: Calypso already left the hospital.
1: Mm-hmm.
0: Calypso is in the funeral and is just to be buried.
1: Wow.
0: And if the people are persons who say they love carnival, they know Calypso, they know about Pan, they know about

0: Rapture and revive Calypso. Let me start with Calypso first. If they don't try and revive Calypso with the jumpy and the social commentary
1: and
0: the political commentary, Calypso is going to death. No way in the world. I would want to know where in the world that they have this one song in to dictate who is Calypso King in Antigua? Huh?
2: Yeah.
0: Who? Where in the world? Let me tell you something. They have a decrease in Calypsonians this year. I hope and trust and pray. Next year, let us go back to the two Calypso. We can't afford Calypso to death, to bury. We don't want Calypso to bury. We want Calypso to continue. Calypso is a message. The message is in the Calypso, in the song. I remember the late great Boldface say, when you don't know, you don't

We hold on to our calypso and our calypsonian. Right? It's time enough for us to hold on to our calypso and our calypsonian. Right?

0: of Calypso, their own Calypso, to make money. Their own Calypso and run the art farm to make money. They don't run Calypso because they love the art farm.
1: And some of them know nothing about cannabis.
0: Not one earthly thing. Let me tell you. I miss Swallow. I miss Swallow. Right? I can't say miss the Monarch and Apsica, they're still with us. But I know, I miss Swallow, I miss Franco, I miss the late great Zero
1: and Joe
0: and Calypso Joe.
1: Joe.
0: Look, we want those people back. And I hope and pray that next year somebody will come up with a next attempt. This is the next thing.
2: Mm-hmm. This one tent
0: business can't work.
2: The one venue. Me like the one venue.
0: No.
2: Go back to the old time summer.
0: I want somebody bring back Pepper Pot.
2: Me tell you, man.
0: Bring back Pepper Pot.
2: Tazan, you think you can organize that?
0: Eh?
2: Tazan.
0: Bring back the Pepper Pot.
1: We'll talk about it after here.
2: Okay. See, we can organize that, Jack. I need a fresh venue.
0: When you have 40, let's say 60 Calypsonians singing in one tent.
2: Same venue.
0: Same place. No, man.
2: No. Excitement day.
0: No. Mm-mm. Every weekend you're going to the same place. We need Calypso to revive. We need back Calypso. We still have Creole with us, but our father helped him. He's down. You see, we need back our natural and our true meaning of Calypso. Mm-hmm. We want them back. We want back Calypso.
3: We want back the art farm.
0: Right?
2: The art farm need for revival.
0: Calypso gone.
2: Yeah, man.
0: Mother Freeland, I sorry you to tell me what to say.
2: Antigua gone, me should be
0: said no Calypso gone. You have some good Calypsos out. You have some very good Calypso out.
2: Hey, cause hold your tongue. Even one man can tell you advantage, I wish you Francis. You understand? What advantage?
0: Was he no pass?
2: No. Hello, Tuki and Beige Island, I ain't on the ground tonight. With the Francis diction and clarity. Was so, hey, he just taste us so he me right there. You understand? Hey, I'm not lie. Richie, if me name you say, bo, let us suddenly one. Because let me tell you something. When you sing the song of Fatigan, the advantage you. You come again, the advantage you. Last year again, you come again, the advantage you. And this year again, are the same thing. I don't know what you do, me know what you do to them. I will have for them, but if I near you, I left their son give them. Right now, me cancel my grandson. If me want to make a thing, he future Calypso. Because trust me, Bronx Tarzan, when you watch certain things, how you go down, you can't make a picnic your grand picnic and suffer because this year a total madness. You understand? One person cannot be best performer for the night and coming second runner up. Because the little guy from the 5 to 12, he get best performer and he win for his segment. What I'm saying about Kaiso Carl, even if they didn't give him the crown, he have a right if he get first runner up. Because you can get best performer and come on second runner up. That's not the truth. That's a lie.
0: You see, I don't know how they usually put all the judges' name in a brown paper bag, isn't it, so?
2: Yeah, and then they just call the names on them.
0: Then just call them?
2: Yes. They just call the names on them. Then they do not join them four times again.
0: Some of them are the same judges from years past, gone by, right?
2: Okay, then.
3: Well, I would say the judges...
1: They recycle.
3: But I would say the judges now become a set pack of cards. You know, when someone play with you with a set pack of cards, you know the amount of money you can lose? Guys, if we deck that.
1: Yeah, because they prejudging.
0: We have to be very...
1: They prejudging.
0: We have to be very careful how we cheat Carnival. We are advertising. We are advertising to the world that this is the greatest Caribbean summer festival.
2: You understand, okay.
0: And some people he's saying on the street is yet to see for the past years.
2: Mm-hmm.
0: For the past 3 years is yet to see.
2: Mm-hmm.
0: And when you look at the people that are around Calypso and try to sabotage Calypsonians for their own political and whatsoever purpose within the art farm of Calypso. You know they don't love Calypso.
2: Neil Pandy here, they're not come their cousin.
0: They just want the name to be mentioned.
2: You tell you.
0: I was there.
2: Okay.
0: You remember the man, so said it, so when Tim Hector that said, were you there?
2: Okay.
0: You remember? They want to be there. They want the name to be heard. I'm going to sit down and talk to my MP.
2: Please, I beg.
0: I am going to sit down and talk to my MP.
2: Please, I beg.
0: This thing needs shaking up.
2: There are a female lady working on the committee, and me tell you she get knocked out and pressure.
1: Was that a female lady?
2: A female.
1: Oh, okay.
2: Okay. Not a junior woman. Yeah, she work with them. You understand? And them a pressure she no hell. Them a pressure she. You check up me confirm, because they're gonna like maybe they're gonna like how she approached the situation, and they're not gonna get it bad. Wow. And that's a junior calypso, now a lady, a young lady. She get knocked out.
1: Mm.
2: She get pressure from them. Let me tell you.
0: Wow. You get pressure from who?
2: From the bigger heads than them.
3: From them.
0: And it's not
2: the bigger heads than them.
0: It's not fair at all. We the people in this country know what Calypso is. From the smallest to the biggest. You can't fool and thing when you come to Calypso.
2: Okay then. But
0: when they think that them know all, they knows not one damn thing.
3: Yeah, but what I would like to know, from those judges and those organizers of Calypso, out of the crop of Calypso and right now that you have last week sing for the semi-final, it was right?
2: Yeah.
3: Now, tell me, out of that crop, which you could not come in 12?
2: Oh boy.
3: Eh?
2: Bitch, I mean, I like that advantage.
3: I am saying it is not 3, you know, you're going to pick now. It's 12.
2: 12 of them.
3: And you're going to tell me that knowing Richie Francis, he cannot make within 12.
2: What do you want to say? Richie Francis did so bad?
3: Eh?
2: Tell him I can play, make ABS show, back over Jack. I go on Facebook and watch Richie Francis performance.
0: Listen.
2: Watch it for performance, Jack.
0: Mama Rose.
2: Oh, God, man.
0: I listen to those songs, right? I listen to Calypso, I love Calypso. I listen to Calypso. And one time when I heard the song for Richie, I said, Richie again. Here comes Richie again. And the young man have written for some of those junior Calypso.
2: Oh, she about cause.
0: He have written for them.
2: Kaiso Carl. My grandson, he have a Kaiso Carl. Calypso Lily. So then they want a Gucci song first and will win.
1: That means Carl won't make it because he has sorted the Richie Francis.
2: And singing Altea.
1: That's right.
2: Don't forget Altea Yankee.
1: Oh, yeah.
2: Okay, then. So that is why Kaiso Carl is right here for today. They second runner up.
0: You see? If we start to do this thing to the young ones, they're going to grow with this thing in their mind, you know.
2: Okay then.
0: Let me tell you, look how small a dog is, you know. Look how small one dog be, you know.
2: Advantage them.
0: Look for you, then they forgot you,
2: okay,
0: know.
2: Okay then.
0: As long as the dog look at you, then they forgot you, you know. And you see, picking nigga are the worst somebody for trouble. Because they forgot why you do them.
2: Why?
0: They're not going to forget. And how much more long some of the elder Calypsonian is going to be here?
2: Okay then.
0: How long?
2: All right.
0: So that is why that song for Chalk Dust.
2: Okay.
0: It's right. Calypso.
2: Sick in the hospital.
0: And a sick no.
2: Okay.
0: They want Calypso need one big operation.
2: No boy, me no need to bring for my grandson.
0: They need Dr. Lake and them for operate from Calypso.
2: Mrs. Atlee, me say, sometime ago, she wonder how when a judge don't judge you, how they sleep at night time, and she's so right. Maybe they have to do somebody judge them sometime too, you know. You have to do who in position. Then do what they want to do with the result. With the result. Okay.
0: I think
1: that's why I said they prejudge.
2: Okay then.
0: I think putting judge's name in that bag and pull them would be the best option.
2: What they used to
0: do. The best option.
2: But then say something, they say, what they say again, neither two, they say the problem, the ranking system, that's not a help kill Calypsonian, they say. The ranking system.
3: Well, the ranking system, I'll kill Calypsonian.
2: That's what they say.
3: Because my judge got a PPA for school, you're the lowest.
2: Yeah, they say the ranking system help kill Calypsonian.
3: And the lowest you put to the highest.
2: Yeah.
3: People try out.
2: Mm-hmm.
3: You know, so. Yeah.
0: I don't know.
3: So these are things that they need to look at and understand. I am saying we children will not adapt our culture.
2: Mm-mm.
3: And they will not adapt nothing from us. Mm-mm. Our style.
2: Culture better than us.
3: Right?
2: But when it comes to Calypso and situation there.
3: But they will copy our lyrics.
1: But we are all following somebody.
2: Okay, then.
3: This is what I'm saying. Mm. You know, they won't copy some of our lyrics and some of our songs. And take them, make song for them, you know. But otherwise, they don't copy our way of doing things, you see. And we here trying to patronize them. No, when people come to Antigua, they must realize Antigua culture is different. Just like you go to Dominica, you can't get it from the Buya. You know,
2: because
3: that's from the rhythm.
2: All right.
3: You know. And you know, he spilled over in Antigua.
2: Yeah, spilled
3: over in Antigua and this sort of thing. But that Dominican, them so with him and sink its culture, sunk it, stick to the culture when it comes to carnival.
2: Mm-hmm.
3: You know, when you go in those countries and you see, they still have Moko Jumbi, a lot of them. They still have Highlanders, a lot of them. And this is where their mass used to begin. You know, with the Highlanders, the Jambul and these other things. A lot of that still go on in those countries. I'm saying we are moving away from our culture.
2: Yes, yeah.
3: We are moving away from what is us.
2: We need a semi-finals night, right? You know? Pandit wrong. You ever tell the cause? And they have some kinds that they sing, and they swear that they wash their hand, they done with that. No, even when they say wash their hand, they done with that. What gonna happen, Suki? As I say, in college, they left the hospital, and you got a bearing wrong.
0: I think what they need to do is to, first thing, to revive Calypso, they need an association.
2: Yep. Yes.
0: You need one association, not association with people that think they know more than people, and certain Calypsonians do not recognize.
2: You tell the boy.
0: And that what was happened when they remove lipstick, Adela, and they give that individual head of the Calypso Association, they think that they didn't know more than other Calypsonians. And that was part of killing Calypso. That was part of killing Calypso. And it's just not fair, because you have writers who are putting out themselves every year to write Calypso, especially for the juniors. And when them do that, let me tell you, we have writers here can compete with any great writer in the world. Any one of them. And look, we have some great writers. You see? And it's when you put out your work, and your work, you don't recognize your work, you know, Bronx Tarzan. You kill the writer spirit, you know. You kill the writer spirit.
1: You're right.
0: You see?
1: Yeah.
0: Because if every year I'm going to write, and you keep putting down my effort, my hard work, next year I'm going to say to them, I'm not writing again. Richie Francis is a writer. Richie Francis go around and promote Antigua to the tourists. Richie Francis go from hotel to hotel. Let me tell you, when Calypso, he used to go with Calypso Joe.
1: Yeah, Joe.
0: When there were no more Calypso Joe, Richie Francis said, no, I am not giving up.
2: You're a black singer, Jackie. You're a black singer right now.
0: Yes, they go around still. And they sing to the tourists. They tell you about your Antigua and your Barbuda. Richie Francis is the spirit. He's part of the spirit of Carnival. He's part of the spirit of Antigua Barbuda.
2: Poor young man, boy.
0: I don't know why they keep cheating people like that. And you know, when you ask them to show you the marks of the Calypso, the Calypsonians, you know, sometimes they refuse.
2: Yeah.
0: They refuse. But I think I should be able to see my marks. What judge me this? What judge me that? What I supposed to see it? It within my right. I am asking, I am saying to the government of this country, they need to look over Carnival. Maybe a guy in a kill Carnival. Because if you don't have Calypso, Carnival dead. If you don't have Calypso, I go to church, many church, and I hear the pastor. Pastor is preaching about Calypso. Calypso is not a curse. It's not a curse. It's not a sin to sing Calypso.

0: and the people who were around. Listen, 1972 when I started singing Calypso for the Junior, I was a young little boy. I was a young little boy.
1: These are some of the things
0: I love Calypso. I used to go to Pepper Pot all over. All by Eve and Dave, all over. Just listen, we need to revive Calypso. And I am going to ask my MP, since he's in charge, to call in some of those artists. I could have Absinet, Shard, Shirt, because they're still alive. Get the ideas. Call them in. Sit down and talk with them to find out what is the problem facing Calypso in Antigua and Barbuda. Babes, they need to do that.
2: Yeah, well, at the same time, while they need to do that, I would have encouraged them to also get members of this present whatever committee or whatever they have, that is one in Carnival, you know, so they can put a big injection into whatever they got to do, because it's not all just Calypso that we can talk about that is really killing Carnival, you know. Is the way to structure it, you understand? And when you structure your cultural festival to entertain Marcel Montano, to entertain this and that from Trinidad, to entertain that and that from elsewhere, within the what to be 7 days of fest and 9 days, you know, when you have that, I'm not saying you cannot have a guest artist and nothing, you know, but I'm saying that our culture and our music, our calypso and our steel band supposed to be highlighted within our festival. You understand? And you don't have much of that. Look, you have 30 something calypso now. And they already sing for semi-final. And you have the different shows that will take place between now and the end of Carnival. And you can count on your one hand how much of those artists that did not make it to the final get a job to sing as guest artists in any show. You understand? And these are so many things that we must look at. We must look at, they must include it within the entire festival, you know? Because it's not all of them you can say, oh, he no good or he no that. Some people, they need the exposure. And you need to give them, you see, and these are things that we gotta look at. And the if you're the minister, you gotta get the committees that you have in place now, so you can understand what is the idea that they really, really come at, why they have what they have, and how they arrive at what they have, and you make the adjustment. You know, you all make the adjustment, and you need a quick turnaround. I don't mean a turnaround for like tomorrow. I mean a turnaround from yesterday. So this is what we should try to say and try to do for our culture and our festival.
0: You see, the reason why I call these people, you see, your Elder Destroyer, this man is still around. I asked him one time, you're going to tap sing Calypso? He said, not while he alive. This, the Calypso, it isn't these people's blood. It's running in the vein. And I'm glad to know, if it's one good move they make, father and son will be the marshal for Carnival. At least, he deserve it. I am saying to the organizers, stop be one-sided. Tap be one-sided. It's easy for you to go on ABS News and talk about this and talk about that. But at the same time, when you come off of the ABS, there's a next thing coming to the performance art form. And before, let me say to all those who perform so fine Carnival, let me say congratulations. Congratulations, because it's not your fault. It's the judges put you there. and everybody go there to win. Although, and these judges, they must be consistent. They must be consistent. They're not consistent. I can manfully say that. They need to be consistent. And judges, I think they should change judges, that every year they can't have the same set of judges. Change them. And let me see what is the difference in Carnival. I think it would make a big difference.
2: Is the way to select them?
0: You see, but
2: the selection of judges.
0: But what I'm saying here, you're bringing me this. Imagine we are complaining about the judges, and next year they bring back the same judges.
2: No, the selection. That's what I'm saying. Eh? If everybody go into the bag and you pick, you don't know who going to come out.
0: But this is what I said. But I heard Mama Rose said that's not how they do it.
2: So that's what I'm saying. So they should go back to the selection.
0: See, and these things is wrong.
2: Go back to the farm of selection of judges.
0: We have to be more consistent with our carnival, man. I mean, everything is just happening to Calypso. Everything is happening to Calypso. Everything bad is happening to Calypso. Nothing taller come out good to Calypso. Eh? It's not fair. It's not fair at all. I am going to say again, I miss Swallow. Because he can cuss. Hey, he not cuss them as on Calypso, right? I miss the king. Rupert Philo, Sir Rupert Philo, I miss you.
3: Oh, yeah.
0: You look, every time Carnival come, me go always say that. I don't know. Bitch, I don't know. Where we going from here?
2: Well, we might be at the crossroad, but it's a crossroad that need consultation, and the consultation that is needed, like yesterday, as I said before, because we right now we cannot afford to allow next year to be worse than this year, because this year is worse than last year, and we cannot allow every year to be worse
3: down,
2: than the past
3: down,
2: year.
0: Select anyone. What's a rap?
2: Yeah, we cannot allow
0: what's
2: that.
0: What's a rap?
2: You know, so we got to do what we got to do. And as you say, that if the minister have to take the bull by the hand, take the bull by the hand. Because he really have some persons inside of the organization that does not care whether Calypso go up or down. Right? And also, he have some person in the organization that they're for the friends and the corny. You understand? And you don't want that to fester no more. You understand? So these are things that they must stamp out. And you must eradicate such person out of that organization. Because you cannot afford it. You cannot afford it to go down further. And as I said, I beg you please to get back to the farm of a message song, a social commentary.
0: That is important.
2: And get back to the farm of second round, spirit of carnival, you know, pertaining to carnival. Wherever I sing, I could have a donkey, I run down in a band. Something, you know, pertaining to carnival with tempo, you know. Because Suki and listeners of Mama Rose, before time, Antigua Roadman just come from a Calypsonian. You understand? And Steel Band.
0: It's no more.
2: And Steel Band just play the road march a lot. You understand? So when you have a
0: hi-fi
2: and the hi-fi, you in Antigua Carnival and a hi-fi coming up the road, Marshall Montano. If I come up the road, Escoban Dan. If I come up the road, these are things that coming to our
0: thing. This
2: thing
0: is wrong. This thing is supposed to be our carnival.
2: So it's something to look at very serious. Yeah.
0: The mash up shirt one year in Carnival, in Trinidad. Not just listen. We promote too much of foreign in our carnival. too much. They even want, look, if they could have been road match, them at don't get road match in Antigua now. They don't care what they do. Even they choose a song. I think choosing a song for Panorama Night should be a local. Yeah. And it must always be a local.
2: Yeah. I'm gonna see the days be again because Time Gone by you used to have a test piece. and the test piece does be a song out of our carnival. You know, from one of our Californian.
3: Mm-hmm.
2: You know, Latumba get test piece, Zero get test piece.
3: Yes, yes.
2: And
3: yes,
2: these are things, you know.
3: Mm-hmm.
2: And like I hear a song there for Claudette Peters. That song could be a good test piece. You know, you understand what I'm saying? So when you have test piece, then you can say, look, I'm judging this song, I'm judging this thing, I'm judging, you know. But everybody come and sing. And sing, well, any song can be test piece. Well, this is what I'm saying, but they gotta select test piece. But I know test piece supposed to have in, they gotta select test piece. But I know test piece supposed to have in a lot of pan note that had the pan running and.

0: before a cultural ambassador.
1: You really digging and digging
0: some
1: over there?
0: They call me. Me will be. You have asked somebody that know the situation and know the story.
1: That digging probably will be dead over there.
0: You understand me, sir?
2: Culture ambassador.
0: What you hear me say?
1: Disappear.
2: What is carnival?
0: What is wrong with them people? What really wrong with them? This is a four-way sudden.
3: Who don't make selection?
0: This is a four-way sudden. Somebody said, I don't have a pushy fast
2: spot. Richie, if he's listening, call in and let us know.
0: Natty, in a brave, in a road on a Sunday, he's not the kind of person. Even say, you know, my advantage on blind in our company when they say it.
1: Oh, he's not a fighter?
0: No. When we fight for him, when we talk for him. I will do the talking for him.
2: Son in love for life.
0: Yes, the advantage.
1: Oh, yeah.
0: What a joke at all. Look,
2: that's my boy.
0: It's hard to say, Dr. Solo, Zakari, Queen Talia, King Fire, Faithful, I never see me. Because I don't make exit one night, I'm not going back to the equation wrong.

0: Yes, Suki.
1: You know, when I listen to Richie Francis.
0: Oh, that song make me want to cry.
1: This man.
2: 2024 is in the one day.
0: Fresh.
2: I feel so fresh.
1: This man's writing calypso. He do, you know, and I sure is he put the melody to his own calypso.
2: Oh boy.
1: I sure is he. You know, they need to do better than this man. Eh? They need to do better than this.
2: Oh my, oh my.
1: This wickedness. This wickedness need to stop.
2: Wow.
1: You know?
2: Tell the boy.
1: Oh boy.
2: The boy always comes with something that makes sense. If I ever since me know me the thing me ever hear is sing when what call him humor. You understand what I say?
0: Yeah.
2: Me never hear sing when smart man or some song.
0: Yeah.
2: Always comes so that makes sense. Always a good message.
1: Just like a Jimmy Cliff.
2: Always a good message.
1: Jimmy Cliff never sing one bad song.
2: Let me tell you.
1: Nobody can hear the
2: Jimmy Cliff. Always a good message. Always a good message. Wow.
1: This, I don't know what to say.
2: Let me tell you, Jack.
1: But, you know.
2: And cause somebody me write a song for Cali going, you know. Right? I'm a grandson, let me go with the song. And last year, when we approach are we? With the song that he sing last year, day, the first, for the first time. Somebody missing. He bring, it's everything I told him, he come, I did watch you, he play the day. Only play the three of them. You understand? That is the one he, Kaiso Kal. Remember now, when he play, we play for Kaiso Kal first, for listen to. And only the boy pick the song now. When he play for IT listen. IT play that one day. Then he come to me last. Me know that the three don't pick already now. And when he play him, give me, I say that one day. Understand? The guy just, he like, he just like Richie. He love Richie writing. He love Richie writing. So all we can say, maybe Richie, then talk about my grandson fan, Altie, because Altie nephew. You understand? Best performer. He get the knife.
1: What is the problem?
2: With them and Richie?
1: With them and Richie.
2: Me no know. Me no cause. Since how they Julie's. When Richie sing Afro-Tigans. They were not body young up to this day. Up to this day we talk. Since how they Julie's. A couple years but a stress when it's cause. Couple years and a stress and do Richie so. But 4 years and a stress and do the young man that. And what a joke at all. So we must encourage the young man to continue to sing. Richie? If you want to take my advice or the other code, people will tell you the same thing. Let the sudden Luan. You understand? Me don't tell for me data. And this is how I be. Let the sudden Luan. Let them give them. You achieve enough for your lifetime. Because it's 1993. Up to last year. You achieve enough. You sing enough. You went to Antigua. You represent us. You went to Barbados. You went down there. You went to St. Kitts. You went down there. You get Sunshine Award in front of the late singing Sandra, Dennis Plummer, Alison Hines, and so on. You have done enough for your country. Left their son, give them. Left them, give them. Can you make a name in a calypso? And you can continue making them. You can always do a song at your time, but still not compete. You understand? You can always sing one song, but just don't compete.
1: You know, when something's in your blood, you have to take it.
2: Exactly. You understand? Because when she sing 93, the first time, Sooks, and it's a Kasiba, a Pochi. He first a Pochi, you know. And from there, she take off. And we go to Calypso, Joe, my cousin, the same night, but I'm for 94. I'ma tell you, Joe, Althea, enter the film of Calypso winner. You understand? And you have to work with Althea. And my cousin take her fun day. And when she wish, because she win 93, 94, 95. And when I offer our cousin my money, he say, you know what, he not do for money, he do for family. You understand?
1: Love of Calypso.
2: Okay then. You have done enough. Six female Calypso tiger behind your name. You win Sunshine Award in New York against them big name from Trinidad. With a so talented team. and you represent Andre Porter within St. Kitts, you win that. You make your name, let it suddenly win. So I can tell you to Francis the same thing. I mean, I know if you're going to call my grandson, bang go along them. With this.
1: Go sing a song, bang them.
2: Why me tell you cause?
1: Lose for sudden.
2: Eh?
1: Bang them. Lose for sudden. What Mr. Brown stars on? Lose for sudden.
2: And you know them other people.
1: Go bang them.
2: You know them other people that approach with the Francis since the June has finished there? Why for them? Them other people that approach him. The man just talented and he comes to June. The man just good. He good. You understand? He good. And most of the time, he put on juniors out there, they always win.
1: They're killing the art.
2: I'm telling you, cause.
1: Come back again, they're killing. Baby. I said it a while ago, when you are a writer, and you put out your message out there, and the person who judging them are putting them down in the gutter. You think you're going to give me the spirit to go back and write next year?
2: Tell you, boy.
1: Huh? You're not going to give me the spirit. And you know, some of them who are lele in there.
2: Tell you, boy.
1: Not going to say nothing, no. They're not going to say nothing.
2: As me tell you, they have one female day. I do she work for a while. And they have one lady day. I push upon the girl. You understand? I pressure the young lady. But me tell you, what for in your life you ever get on, and you can't change the girl's destiny because she loved the Calypso art from long before I did so. Me tell you, boy.
1: I don't know what's wrong, boy, but.
3: Yeah, boy, I would like to say that the Calypso art farm is one thing and one part of a Calypso. And you know, and I'm looking forward for better going forward,
2: you know,
3: because I think that the committee will have to do something, and those in charge will have to do something, because you cannot agree that you have 100 and something calypso in the last year, and you can't find
2: 50.
3: You can only find 30 something.
2: Can't find 50.
1: That
3: you see,
2: and they're still there. They're still here.
3: I have spoken to one of them, my senior one, and he said why he don't go into the competition and why he don't even write a song this year is because of the way that they structure the Calypso thing nowadays. He said a lot of them does not believe in the one song.
2: Mm-mm.
3: And he also said that
1: I'm not even for it.
2: Mm-mm.
3: And he also said that they're begging them to go back to the farm of two song, and they are not bending.
2: Mm-hmm.
3: And he also said that apart from that, is those that in charge want to pick who don't win before they sing.
2: Mm-hmm.
3: And these sort of things.
2: Mm-hmm.
3: So all these interference, yep, is something to look into.
2: Mm-hmm.
3: Because I get it from a senior Calypsonian that did not take part this year.
2: Tell the boy.
3: So these are things that is on the ground, and we can all watch and see, you know.
2: The damage out with sudden. Mash up out with sudden. You understand? And the fire, so the fire we are.
3: If you're going to start, you have 30 something Calypsonian. And now you have a lot of youth Calypsonian now.
2: Huh?
3: Now the youth them that are coming now, you're going to start to
1: them
3: do the same.
1: Class over next year.
3: You know,
2: so they go class over next year.
3: Yeah, but what I'm saying, you already start to do what you do the senior. You already started it to do it to the junior.
2: Okay then.
3: So if you start to attack the juniors how you attack the senior,
2: it simply
3: means that you are putting a further dent into Calypso.
2: Mm-mm.
3: You understand? So let Calypso breed, man. Let Calypso exhale, you know, because this is what it's all about. Mm-mm. You know, and the interference of authorities, it should not be, and I don't think that we should encourage it. Because you want to see the best for Antigua and the best for Calypso.
2: Yeah, yeah, me now wish them their time.
3: You understand?
2: I mean, I prefer so nobody don't fall and nobody, you know,
1: I am not
2: this happen to nobody. I want to see how hard farm die out and so on. Me want to see how hard farm stay alive because it's a far away something. Me never travel to Trinidad for no carnival. Me never go to St. Kitts for no carnival.
1: I go to St. Kitts, but
2: one place me go for carnival. I'm one strat. You understand? Me never go. I Trinidad for the carnival. I went to Trinidad with Altair, yes. For to show recording some years back. And I went to the St. Kitts. And we call it Barbados. But I never go for the carnival. One carnival, me know. Antique carnival.
0: I'm going to take a commercial break in about 5 minutes, right?
2: I've been to New York for Labor Day. And that's about it. I'm 3 years in a row. I don't know Antique carnival. Okay.
1: You see,
2: it's a far away something.
1: We have to be very careful, right? Calypso just sing a song of time. Any misbehavior
2: is WAP.
1: Is WAP.
2: Okay.
1: WAP. WAP. And these judges and the organizers, they need some of that what Calypso just
2: me
1: said.
2: Tell you, Jack,
1: they need some of that.
2: I know, cause
1: they need some of that.
2: You know, cause they should have tried to bring back an all too. The female Calypso competition.
1: Oh, that is missing.
2: You understand?
1: That is missing.
2: Because like a young lady so come up now and they go drop out from that junior stuff. They would have that for enter too. And that would be the step. That would be a stepping stone for them.
1: That need to come back.
2: Yeah.
1: That one is a big
2: yeah,
1: one.
2: Yeah. A stepping stone for them.
1: And they have a night that they don't have anything, which is last
2: not
1: night.
2: A thing.
1: Before last
2: yeah,
1: night.
2: Monday night.
1: Nothing.
2: Nothing.
0: That should never happen.
2: In the fall carnival.
0: No.
2: Okay.
0: Dead,
1: Monday
0: dead.
1: Night.
2: See what they do now? Before they have the semifinals, no cause. You see what they do before the semifinals? Then break up the tent.
0: Just show you
2: for 2 weekends.
0: They don't know what the hell they're doing.
2: Tarzan, they break up the tent. Right? For 2 weekends before semifinals. We're going to catch everyone the tent and the semifinals come. And they break up the tent 2 weekends before semifinals.
1: Who is the organizers for those stuff?
2: I don't know, I don't care. I'm not interested again, no. I'm not interested again, tall.
1: This thing can happen next year.
2: I don't care about them. I bring Marshall and them. Marshall Manta, they can care about big, big money. And I think they can't get the top of safety. I think they can't get the top of safety. As I say, ready, them that sing and make it. Like the so-called singers who sing and make it. Put them on the shows and them. But no, Marshall and them, they matter. They matter. Not Antiguans. Can you imagine? Boy, me tell I, boy. Something wrong with Awi. Something wrong with us.
1: Nothing wrong, bad man.
3: Yeah.
1: That's the monarch. This is another invasion.
2: You can talk on me like I'm no home is enjoy for me carnival. Me play mass 1977. My life 1977. I can't even buy 70s. And me play mass 77 to 1992. Non-stop. That does it for me carnival. You understand? 1977 to 1992. Non-stop.
3: People jumping, jamming, rocking. Yes, that's the monarch.

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Coming from Calypso Warrior. Give it a hearing. 2:41 in the p.m. 19.

0: Yes, Bronx, as I can see, the time is getting close, you know, and,
1: yep.
0: And you know, the governor is in the house already, so I'll go.
1: Yeah,
0: like,
1: His Excellency.
0: Yeah, and I must say, good afternoon to him, and I must tell him, when he sees Queen, tell her, I say hello.
2: She's right here, so say hello to her.
1: Oh.
0: Lord, send help. All right, so, Governor, when you see her, say hello for me. Anyway, good afternoon to all listeners. You know, our program is coming to an end. And I must say at this time that it was a pleasure for me to be in the house today. You know, it's a pleasure for me to be here at all time. And I must say good afternoon to my daughter up there in Orlando. She's listening to us. And I must say good afternoon to my grandkids, them too. Wayne, Romaine, and all of you. Good afternoon to you. So, and my cousin down there in Tampa, Sandy. Good afternoon to you too. So, Bronx Stars, and
1: yes, sir.
0: We'll see each other again next week on the radio.
1: Yeah.
0: Yeah, so good afternoon to you, Suki. Good afternoon to you, Mama Rose.
2: Good afternoon, okay. Cousin. Yeah. Let me say good afternoon to Annette Day of the New York, that's Bronx Stars and sister. Mm-hmm. Tim having Quentin Dunning. Good afternoon to you guys in New York as well. To my Jamaican cousin, have ready for the day, that's Sharon Grant. And to Mrs. Atlee, good afternoon to you, Mrs. Ephraim. Good afternoon to you as well. Condolences to the passing of your mom. Hope you're doing well at this time too. And Julie over in Cage, good afternoon to you, Julie. Hope all is well with you, my dear friend.
3: And so, good afternoon to my people up there in New York, my grandchildren, my daughters. Good afternoon. And let me say good afternoon to my good friend, Iota Cornelius, up there in New York. That's the niece of Carnival Santa Claus. You all remember Carnival Santa Claus?
2: Yeah.
3: That's the niece of Carnival Santa Claus, Iota Cornelius. Good afternoon to you. Good afternoon to all my friends that listen in the Bronx who say they listen. I don't mean listen to Bronx Stars and listen to me. You know? Good afternoon to my friends down there in St. Kitts. Good afternoon to you all.
2: Good afternoon to you all as well. Good afternoon to you, honey.
3: I will see you all next week.
2: Next week when the guys stay alive.
3: And this program, we are talking carnival.
2: Remember, next week when the last, I will do a postmortem after next week Wednesday too, because after next week when the carnival finish, so I can come back here Wednesday after carnival and talk about it.
3: We change the name now to Talk Carnival.
0: Yeah, and,
3: that's what we're doing.
0: And Suki and Mama Rose and Bronx Stars, and I would like to say at this time, congratulations to the Queen of Carnival.
3: Oh,
0: and to the runners up, you know, all those who take part in Carnival. You might not be a winner, but the pattern was very good.
3: And everybody winning their own class.
0: And I must say that for you to be there alone, that alone said that you are a winner too.
2: Okay.
0: Congratulations to you.
2: Before you leave, let me say congratulations to my grandson, to Kaiso Carl, and Calypso Lily. Muji Francis, good work on. Just keep a chin up on him. They can't keep a good man down. You understand?
3: Me
2: a good writer.
3: I'm going to jab my word to Richie.
2: Richie, let a sudden one.
3: Who get them take them, Richie? You'll up telling me you don't want me in a pint. Well, me no want you up on the stage. Every time you see me down a pint of dung, you me come from.
2: Mercy.
3: Yeah, you know, come from recreation ground.
2: But Richie,
3: let me tell you, man.
2: Oh, boy.
3: No worry, you're a king in your own.
2: Oh, yeah.
3: You are a king.
2: Wickedness.
3: Because I'm going to tell you why you are a king. You write calypsos, and you might not win.
2: But
3: the pen are the pencil that you use.
2: For the juniors.
3: To write calypsos.
2: For the juniors.
3: For the juniors.
2: Yes, man.
3: They become a winner.
2: Yes,
3: so
2: man.
3: You are a winner.

0: like you stop writing, Carnival and Calypso not going to go nowhere. Keep writing, Rich. Keep writing.
1: Okay.
0: But remember, me come from bowlers. Me not come from
2: pipe. No, bowling. You come from bowling.
0: That partner bowling. Yes. Bowlers, they call bowling.
2: Bowling.
1: I got to clear the way for governor.
0: Good afternoon.
1: Yeah. Engineer is in the house. So, the Excellency, where are you?
3: No retreat, no surrender. We must always remember.
1: By now, over out. Tarzan is out.

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1: The Antigua and Barbuda Drafts Association, in partnership with proprietor of the Cool and Smooth store, will be having a big, fantastic, invitational summer festival drafts

0: 26, time 6 p.m. to 10 p.m. nightly. Tournament fees, $20 EC for members, $25 EC for non-members. The Office of the Chief Health Inspector, through this medium, is hereby seeking the assistance to advertise for public knowledge the following names of 6 deceased bodies and date of passing. The bodies are currently being kept in storage at the Barnes Funeral Home and Straffy's Funeral Home. Family members can contact Miss Jessica Barnes, Managing Director of Barnes Funeral Home Limited, American Road, at 462-1037, and or Miss Leah Ferris, Administrative Assistant of Straffy's Funeral Home, at 462-0575 or 462-2954 to arrange for private burial. Names of the deceased at Barnes Funeral Home as follows: Mr. LaShawn Tunsha Charles, date of death 19th October 2025. Mr. Carl Lashley, date of death 3rd June 2026. Miss Sylvie Martin, date of death 4th April 2026. Mr. Rupert Martin, date of death 1st April 2026. Mr. Jeffrey Cornelius, date of death 8th March 2026. Mr. Isaac Watson, date of death 24th June 2026. Names of the deceased at Straffy's Funeral Home are as follows: Gitaras Lokosikas, date received 16th May 2025. Kelvin Anthony, date received 10th June 2025. George Phyllis, date received 24th April 2026. And Vernon Hippolyte, date received 6th April 2026. Failing to contact the funeral homes within 14 days of the appearance of this advertisement will result in the government taking the appropriate action to have the deceased body interred at a public cemetery without any further notice. Legal action after burial would not be an option, expecting the cooperation of all families so affected.
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0: As we tap on and give God thanks and praise yet for life in itself, which is a blessing. As we are still breathing the breath of life. For Wednesday, midweek Wednesday, day 22 in the month of July 2026. And for another edition of Prime Time, is Drive Time 97.1 FM or Liberty Radio International. What we're going to be doing this afternoon is to give you the finalists, the Calypso Monarch finalists for 2026. Of that and much more coming down as of now right here on 97.1 FM.
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2: 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Let's take it on stage for Lyrical Reds.

0: Calypso finalist in this year's Calypso Cavalier. Calypso Monarch finals. Sounds of the Man Lyrical Red. Now this one he takes analysis. Bringing the time to exactly 28 minutes running down after 3 o'clock afternoon time, Wednesday. Here comes another finalist.
1: TV, life's a mission, not competition. On stage we go.

0: Another of the Calypso Monarch finalists in this year's Cavalier Rum Calypso Monarch final are slated for Carnival City. This is Queen GB. Life is a mission, not competition.
1: Is it going on stage now? Who's coming up? Is it Lady Melody? Upgrade the curriculum?
2: Yes, Lady.

0: another of the Calypso Monarch finalists for 2026. Cavalier Rum Calypso Monarch finals are slated for Carnival City. Oh, this is Lady Melody. Update the curriculum. All coming down.
1: Number 7, the Doctor. Letter to the Puppet Master. Let's take

0: Another Calypso Monarch finalist in this year's Cavalier Rum. Calypso finals are slated for Carnival City.
1: No more hushy, hushy.
0: Who are you?
1: No more touchy, touchy.
0: This is the Doctor.
1: Go out here and make history.
0: Letter to the Puppet Master.
1: Right here. I tell him we right here.
0: Who are you?
1: Right here.
0: Problems finals night.

0: another of this year's Calypso Monarch finals. 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It's the man Petron. Emancipate your mind.
1: Emancipate your mind.
0: Well, love.
1: Emancipate.

0: another of the finalists in this year's Cavalier Rum Calypso Monarch Finals. Slated for Carnival City, a matter of days. Sound of the Man King Zakari. Cultural's Assassin is the name of this one. I was made to understand it's going to be a very special night tonight over there at Alice's Ice Cream Parlor in Parham Town. I don't know the occasion, but just made to understand it's going to be a special night tonight over there at Ounce's Ice Cream Parlor. Check it out.
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4: 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Over 100 miles, precious memories. 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

0: shape the future of this nation of Antigua and Barbuda.
1: Harrigan the Great said to me one day, I can solve that problem, man. Let's go to Mr. Keith Edwards in the Ovals area. And so we did. We met with Mr. Keith Edwards, and not only did he renovate his building at his cost and at my design on his property at Temple Street on Hawkins Street, but he rented the property to Grenville Radio Limited for $200 ECDs a month. I'm going to repeat that. Keith Edwards rented us his building that he renovated at his cost for $200 ECDs per month for over 20 years. He is a very special friend to us. As we sit here today and reminisce 35 long years, ZDK Liberty Radio International, I want us all to remember the name Keith Edwards. Then there were days that we could not even pay salaries between the years of 1991 and 1996. Our electricity was cut and we had to spend several months broadcasting from our transmitter site at McKinnon. At this time, three citizens of the community come to my mind. Kenneth Teixeira of the Antigua Distillery, Kenneth A. Gomez of Kenneth A. Gomez and Sons, and the late E. John Warner. They come vividly to my mind because when we could not pay our monthly salaries, they were always willing to pay ZDK in advance for commercials that were not yet aired. This determination and know-how became a watchword. On this land that I now stand, where I was born, exactly the land that ZDK building now stands on. These lands were given to Grenville Radio Limited free of cost by Lady Lydia Bird, my mother. These lands she inherited from her father, Grandpa Montague Bryan. Then there was Tenniel Miller. You would remember him when it was Shorty. I want to pay special tribute to these men because they helped us to survive. Thank you all for coming out today and showing appreciation for a sincere radio station that never came into being to give or propel a political party into power. This station came on board to entertain and inform and to put bread on some of our tables. But the directors are birds and will always be faithful to the Antigua Labour Party. Thank you once again for coming out and see you for another 35 years.
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Another of the Calypso Monarch finalists for 2026. Willy Wawa again. Oh me, oh my. Good afternoon to you, Wakai. How are you today? Is everything, my brother? You know what I'm saying? Your boy, you fight me, because I remember my heart, don't go to him by the man. I can't come here the kind of way, so the man will take me out the fella. Okay then, down the road we go with another finalist, folks, for the Cavalier Rum Calypso Monarch Finals, slated for a few days' time, coming down at Carnival City. We just had Oh Me, Oh My, I Cry from Willy Wawa on Drive Time. Now here comes King, the Dr. Solo.

Hoping the things are working out for you in traffic today. Another of the Calypso Monarch finalists for the Cavalier Rum. Calypso Monarch finals. King the Dr. Solo. Now that's the name of the song. 4:45 coming down, hoping that things are really and truly working out for you in traffic today. No fender bending. You stay at a safe distance all the time, every time. Another finalist. Science, creative, singing, stereo.

another of the Calypso Monarch finally. In this year, Cavalier World, Calypso Monarch finally. Queen Valia, been there before. Looking forward to see what's coming forward for 2026. A song of hope coming in from Queen Valia. Right here on Prime Time is Drive Time at just about 4:52. Introducing another finalist.

another of the Calypso Monarch Finals. In this year's Calypso Monarch Finals. Calypso faithful, right here on prime time is drive time. My country, my paradise. It's a minute up and five. Arrive alive, safe and sound, and in one piece, aye?

0: Feel the rhythm. 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Feel the culture of Antigua Barbuda. Friday, July 31st, the stage is set for the most powerful voices, the sweetest melodies, and the real spirit of Carnival. It's the Cavalier Rum Calypso Monarch Finals live at Carnival City. Will the reigning Calypso Monarch be defending her crown? One stage, one microphone, one crown. Who will rise? Who will conquer the Calypso throne? Tickets only $40. Friday, July 31st, it's the Cavalier Rum Calypso Monarch Finals, Carnival City.
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of the Wayne and Calypso monarch of the Fun City with Adley, defending her crown in 2026 in the Cavalier Rum Calypso Monarch Finals, slated for Carnival City, a matter of days. Queen Nayongji Eve. Oh yeah. 20 minutes after 5 o'clock, all compliments of the Antigua Lottery. Got to be in it to win it. Main office, High Street, Upper High Street. 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And all of the lottery agencies across Antigua and Barbuda. 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

0: I'm hoping that things are really and truly working out for you in traffic today. In every which way, as you make your move. Just about 18 minutes up on 6 o'clock. Arrive alive, safe and sound, and in one piece, because you know the drift, you are expected home, okay? I am having some problems with this particular system. Little bit. I was wondering if it was me. What is the system? So, little bit. Come in here as soon as possible, girl, because you don't know how we go. I have a bird in the hand for doing this one here. This is the system. Come on in, baby. Oh, yes. Mm-hmm.
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0: Okie dokie, okie dokie, okie dokie. 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
1: let's take it on stage for Zosio.

of the man Zosi, formerly Zosio, for 2026. Walk Me a Walk, the name of that one. As we kind of get set to bring the musical curtains down on this edition of Prime Time, is Drive Time for today.

everything goes okay, we will reconnect tomorrow afternoon, Thursday. You know I love Thursday. Music, a lesson, no talk. Have yourselves a very pleasant, good Thursday evening. Oh, that should be Wednesday evening. And of course, keep on keeping on. Okay, happy motoring. And of course, look out for the other man all the time, every time. Until then, be the best that you can be.

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2: Welcome to the World at 6 for Wednesday, July 22nd, 2026. I'm your presenter, Otisa Ambrose. 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
2: Now for the news in detail. Antigua and Barbuda has welcomed the signing of the agreement establishing the World Artificial Intelligence Cooperation Organization, or WACO, during the 2026 World AI Conference in Shanghai, China. Speaking at the conference, the country's national AI focal point, Crown Council, Andrea Jacobs, said the new organization will help ensure developing countries play an active role in shaping the future of artificial intelligence, rather than simply using technologies developed elsewhere. Jacobs said Antigua and Barbuda is strengthening its own AI readiness through partnerships with UNESCO and the University of the West Indies, while reaffirming its support for a United Nations-led, science-based approach to global AI governance. She stressed that fair international rules are essential for small island states to benefit from AI in areas such as disaster preparedness, healthcare, public services, and climate resilience, while reducing the risk of digital exclusion and unregulated technologies. In more news, canine unit installed for Carnival 2026. The Royal Police Force of Antigua and Barbuda says its canine unit will be stationed at the entrance and exit of every Carnival City event as part of enhanced security for Carnival 2026. The specially trained dogs will assist officers with security screening and the detection of prohibited and illegal items. Police say the deployment is part of a wider security operation that includes vehicle checkpoints, random stop and search exercises, and increased mobile and foot patrols across the island. The police administration is also reminding the public that there is a zero tolerance for illegal firearms, ammunition, and offensive weapons at Carnival events. Anyone found in possession of such items will be arrested and prosecuted. Residents and visitors are being urged to cooperate with police, remain vigilant, and report any suspicious activity during the Carnival festivities. Now, continuing the national stories. Zane Frederick, representing Furniture Gallery, was crowned Queen of Carnival 2026 after an outstanding performance at Tuesday night's pageant held at Carnival City. Competing as delegate number 7, Frederick captured the coveted title along with 3 judged awards: Best Performing Talent, Best Interview, and True to the the team. Christine Powell, representing ACB Caribbean, was named first runner-up. She also secured the awards for Best Costume and Best Swimwear. Representing Cool and Smooth, Aaliyah Taylor placed second runner-up and received the award for Best Evening Wear. In the unjudged categories, Quinella Williams of the Antigua and Barbuda Port Authority was named Miss Photogenic. Meanwhile, Denisha Samuel of Liat Ear earned two special awards, taking home the titles for Miss Congeniality and the People's Choice Award. The pageant was staged under the theme Rhythm of a Queen, the Beat of Her Journey, as part of the Antigua Carnival 2026 celebrations. And in other developments, family calls for review of police response to break-in reports. A family is calling on the police administration to review how officers handle reports of three break-in incidents at their home, saying they no longer feel safe. The family says the latest attempted break-in was the second in recent weeks and the third incident overall, with one of the previous intruders successfully entering the home. While police responded on each occasion, the family alleges the handling of the most recent report was unsatisfactory. They claim the responding officer repeatedly questioned whether the woman living at the residence had a boyfriend or male visitor, and later said there was little he could do because he didn't see anything. The family says surveillance cameras at the property had been tampered with before, and during the latest break-in, all cameras went offline, raising concerns the intruder knew the security system. They are urging police administration to review the case, saying reports of break-ins should be handled urgently and thoroughly. Police have not publicly responded to the allegations. And that was a look at the national stories. Now for news from around the region. First to Guyana. The death toll has climbed to 27 after a ferry capsized off the coast of Guyana, as search teams continue looking for dozens of missing passengers. 69 people have been rescued while 83 remain accounted for after the MV Barima overturned Saturday night during a voyage from Georgetown to the Essequibo region. Authorities now believe 179 people were on board and have expanded the search area, with local fishermen and a French rescue team joining the operation. Officials have also launched an investigation after two crew members tested positive for marijuana following the tragedy. The MV Barima, built in 1939, is one of the vessels used to transport passengers and supplies to Guyana's remote inland communities. And in a regional update, the CARICOM Secretariat says its Digitalization of Technical and Vocational Education and Training, or TVET, delivery project has successfully strengthened digital learning across the region. Speaking at the project's closing ceremony, Deputy Program Manager for Education, Dr. Denise Stone.

0: international front. New UK Prime Minister Andy Burnham has announced his first major policy move, cutting the 5% value-added tax on household electricity bills to help ease the cost of living. The tax cut will take effect in October and is expected to save households about £45 a year. Burnham, who officially replaced Keir Starmer on Monday, says the measure is aimed at giving families some breathing space as his new government begins to work. The new Prime Minister has also pledged to reindustrialize Britain, tackle homelessness, build more public housing, and decentralize power away from Westminster. Burnham has reshuffled his cabinet, removing several senior ministers from the previous administration, while reaffirming Britain's support for Ukraine and its commitment to defense following calls with US President Donald Trump and Ukrainian President Volodymyr Zelensky. That wraps up our news for today. Now, here's a recap of today's national headlines. Antigua welcomes landmark AI park. And Furniture Gallery Zane Frederick crowned the Queen of Carnival 2026. The news was sponsored by Townhouse Megastore, and I have been your presenter, Otisa Ambrose. Sportscaster Terry Laraji is on a short break and will be back on Monday. Stay tuned for the BBC update. Good evening.
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2: BBC News with David Harper. American lawmakers and Israeli officials have expressed concern over a landmark nuclear deal between the US and Saudi Arabia that's expected to be announced today. The agreement would see Washington help Riyadh establish a civilian nuclear program that could lead to the Saudis enriching their own fuel for nuclear reactors. Gary O'Donoghue reports from Washington.
3: The Saudis have been pushing for this for a long, long time. The Biden administration made it slightly conditional on normalizing relations with Israel, but it doesn't seem at this stage that may be a condition this time around. And as you can imagine, Israel will be furious about this because it will see this as a potential step towards Saudi Arabia having a nuclear weapon if they're allowed to enrich their own uranium.
2: Venezuela's ousted president Nicolas Maduro has been told by a judge in New York that he will go on trial in his drug trafficking case in June next year. Mr. Maduro appeared in court on various charges, also including possession of machine guns, also all of which he denies. The former leader and his wife, Celia Flores, have been imprisoned since US forces snatched them from their compound. Our Latin American correspondent Will Grant reports from Caracas.
4: His lawyers will be arguing that the entire case needs to be tossed, that he was the sitting head of state, that he has immunity, diplomatic immunity in that regard, and that there is no case to be heard. I'm not sure how much success they will have in that regard, but that will be the line that they will be taking, not just for Nicolas Maduro, but for his wife, the former First Lady Celia Flores, too.
2: Iran's Revolutionary Guards have issued a counter-threat after President Trump warned the US would attack Iranian infrastructure every time Tehran fired on a ship in the Strait of Hormuz. The commander of the IRGC's aerospace force said in response Iran would cut off the electricity of US allies in the Middle East. Mr. Trump had threatened strikes against power and bridges, including in and around the capital, Tehran. Ship tracking data has confirmed that at least seven oil tankers have changed course close to the coast of Yemen since the Iran-linked Houthi group announced a maritime embargo against Saudi Arabia on Monday. The Houthis have not said how they will enforce their blockade, but the threat has further added to volatility in global oil prices. BBC Verify's Thomas Copeland has been analysing the data.
5: We've been looking and trying to understand the reaction from ships in the region. We've tracked seven different ships that appear to have U-turned, moved away from where they were heading to, some within the Red Sea that were heading down further to the coast of Yemen and out into the Indian Ocean. They have turned the other way, now heading north to the Suez Canal. Others that are heading into the Red Sea.

0: waiting where they are. This is really significant. If shipping isn't able to use this key thoroughfare, it forces ships to go all the way around Africa, and that adds to costs, and that adds to costs to consumers where you are at home.
1: World News from the BBC. The World Health Organization says the number of fatalities from the current Ebola outbreak in the Democratic Republic of Congo and Uganda has now climbed above 1,000. Around 2,500 cases have been recorded since the disease was first detected in May. Here's Richard Kagoe.
2: We have about 189 children who have died since the outbreak was first detected in mid-May. And what we have heard is that even for those who have survived, it's really caused an emotional toll on them. A lot of them are suffering from trauma. They're suffering also from fear because they have witnessed the loss, you know, that has been caused by this. And some of them being isolated, especially from their caregivers and even their parents as well. So this has really quite taken a toll on children who have also been dealing with issues to do with a conflict, which is quite rampant in the areas which have been affected by the Ebola outbreak.
1: The European Union has approved Paramount's bids to acquire Warner Brothers Discovery for $110 billion. The US entertainment giant cleared the key hurdle on condition it ditch a film distribution joint venture with Universal Pictures. Because both Paramount and Warner operate globally, a refusal from Brussels could have killed the merger. Canada has scrapped plans for a joint inauguration ceremony with the US for a new cross-border bridge following President Trump's announcement of new tariffs on a range of Canadian products. Canada will hold its own ceremony this Friday. The multi-billion dollar bridge is due to open to traffic on Monday and link Ontario province to Michigan State. Spanish air traffic controllers say a mid-air brawl forced a plane bound for the English city of Liverpool back to Tenerife in the Canary Islands. Around 10 passengers were said to have been involved in the fight on the aircraft operated by the low-cost airline EasyJet. The captain turned around because of the danger the brawl posed. The aircraft was met by police at Tenerife Airport on Tuesday evening. BBC News.
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5: Here is a look at the local weather forecast for Antigua and Barbuda. This is valid until 8 a.m. tomorrow, Thursday, 23rd July, 2026. Lingering low-level patches moving across the area on a moderate wind flow could lead to a moderate chance for shower activity over and around the islands occasionally during the next 24 hours. So today we can expect partly sunny skies with brief cloudy spells and a 60% or moderate chance of brief passing showers. Tonight, fair to partly cloudy skies in general, with a 20% or slight chance of a brief overnight shower. Winds will come from the east-southeast at 11 to 30 kilometers per hour or 7 to 18 miles per hour, with lighter spells at times. Seas will range between 1 to 1.5 meters or 3 to 5 feet. Rainfall thus far for the month of July stands at 4.5 millimeters or 0.18 of an inch. Today we expect a maximum temperature of 33 degrees Celsius or 91 degrees Fahrenheit and our overnight low is 24 degrees Celsius or 75 degrees Fahrenheit. We also expect a low temperature tonight of 24 degrees Celsius or 75 degrees Fahrenheit. The sun will set today at 6:43 p.m. and rise tomorrow at 5:44 a.m. This is the end of the local weather forecast. I am Bernard Simon for the Antigua and Barbuda Meteorological Services at the VC Bird International Airport.
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4: 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To qualify, the insured person must have been entitled to sickness, maternity, invalidity, or contributory age benefit. Or they must have contributed to the scheme in the 12 months prior to his or her death. The claim must be made within 6 months of death, supported by a death certificate and the appropriate receipts in the name of the claimant. For more information on the funeral grant, please contact the Social Security Office. 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